0: You're in the heart of the night with Nan Kelly.
1: Welcome to the heart of the night. Yes, indeed, David Reed. My name is Nan Kelly, and I am so happy that you are here because this show is really about you. It's about, as George Strait says, what's going on in your world, what's happening in your life and in your heart. Then it's our job to wrap it all up in a great song. Country music from the 70s, 80s, 90s, and maybe a little early 2000s. This is a conversation in this show between us. And when I say us, I mean my better half, music producer, songwriter, Charlie Kelly, my husband. This guy knows songs, so he's going to give us some song insight, right, Charlie Kelly?
2: I know one or two.
1: I think you know one or
2: over
1: two.
2: Over the years, yeah.
1: And a man that you hear spinning great songs every night at WSM at night, our producer is Mr. David Reed. Hello, sir.
3: Hey, Nan, how are you guys?
1: Oh, we feel good that you are at the helm.
3: Well, we'll reevaluate that at the end of the night. We'll see.
2: Oh, no.
3: It's going to be great.
2: I know two songs and you know the rest of
3: them. Yes,
2: that's
3: it.
1: So. Yeah. Well, we know that we are here for you. We want to connect with you. We've had so many people call our hotline. It's 615-398-1260. That's 615-398-1260. I want to know what's going on in your world, what's on your mind, what's on your heart. 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So I'm going to kick it off on this Monday night. It is Monday. We all had to go to work today. This is our first show. I want to know how your weekend or your week coming up is going to be, Mr. David. What's on your mind tonight?
3: Well, I got a big night coming up on Saturday night. I'm going to be a guest announcer at the Grand Ole Opry for the very first time.
2: Yay.
3: I made a post on social media that it's 46 miles from my hometown to the stage of the Grand Ole Opry, and it only took me 48 years to get there. It's going to be a big night. It's going to be an emotional night. It's WSM night at the Opry, so all the DJs are going to be over there guest announcing. So that's what's on my mind all week long. I got a nice suit. I went to McPherson's here in town because I figured if it's good enough for Waylon, it's good enough for George Jones, it's good enough for me.
2: There you go.
3: That's what I'm really looking forward to this week.
1: Wow, you have a lot to think about as you step up to that podium.
3: Yeah.
1: You got some big shoes to fill.
3: Yeah, I'm probably going to cry.
1: You should.
3: There's going to be a lot of emotions.
1: You should.
3: It's the day before Mother's Day. There's a lot going on.
1: Oh, yeah. David, I got chill bumps. That's wonderful.
2: Will you be nervous? I mean, you're in here all the time, right? It seems like it would be just old hat.
3: Yeah, I think if many used to say, if you're not nervous, something's wrong. Mm-hmm. It doesn't mean enough to you.
2: There you go.
3: I'm not nervous in here. I'm not nervous in front of tens of thousands of people, but stepping on that stage because it's such a hallowed piece of country music history, I'm going to be nervous and excited and just all of those emotions wrapped into one. So it'll be hard to contain all of them. So one of them is going to come slipping out. I'm hoping it's one the least embarrassing emotion possible is the one that falls out.
1: Let it all out there,
2: well,
1: brother.
2: Congratulations.
3: Thank you.
2: That's
1: very
2: fantastic.
1: Much. Yeah. So Charlie, like, I don't know what your week is going to be like or what your weekend was like. Would you like to add something that I don't know?
2: No.
1: Since I live in the same house.
2: You pretty much were there for all of it. Yeah. You know what we were doing, cleaning house and throwing the ball for the dog. And
1: Burger is being babysat right now by Dee Dee so that we can do this show, because I don't think you want to hear a little Boston Terrier snorting around while we're playing music and calling, talking to you on the phone. So, all right. What do you say we ask for you to call us and tell us what's on your mind tonight in the heart of the night. It's 615-398-1260. So, David, spin us another one, if you will.

0: coat of many colors. Isn't that a great Mother's Day song? Did your mama sew? Did Miss Pat sew, Charlie?
1: She did needlepoint. I mean, she would sew a button back on, that kind of thing.
0: Yeah.
1: But she did some other things.
0: Did your mom sew?
2: My mom didn't sew, but so I grew up in a house right behind my grandmother's house for the first 7-8 years of my life. So I spent a lot of time with Granny Reed's house. She sewed, she quilted. In fact, she is the person who introduced me to that song.
0: Oh.
2: Because as a kid, I went to school with some patches on my jeans and got made fun of and came home that afternoon feeling very self-conscious about myself. So she took me in and played Dolly Parton, Coat of Many Colors for me as a way to cheer me up and say, just everything's going to be all right.
0: That's right.
2: Your patches on your jeans are just more character than anyone else has. So.
0: That's exactly right.
1: That's what this show is about right there, that song.
0: Well, this show is also going to be dedicated to moms because Mother's Day is this Sunday. So call us at 615-398-1260. Tell us about your mama. Your mama may be living right next door to you, but she may only be living in your heart and in your mind at this point, like my mother-in-law and your sweet mama, Charlie. Mm-hmm. We lost her this summer.
1: Last summer. Almost a year, yeah.
0: Doesn't seem right. So wherever your mom is, wherever she lives, in your heart or across the street, call us. And if you don't get us live on the air, do leave a message, and we might just be playing that back on the air for our Mother's Day tribute because it is coming up this Sunday. 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

0: broken in a crash. The medical bills were piling up fast, and she didn't know whatsoever to do. So she called three lawyers. Bears. Yeah. So the first bear she called was so big, but Goldilocks felt small when the bear wouldn't return her calls and didn't treat her well at all. Maybe he was just too big. The second bear she called was small. He was like a teddy bear. So cute. But Goldilocks came to realize the insurance bears were not taking him seriously. Maybe he was just a wee bit too small. Then she called Jeff Roberts and Associates, who is not a bear at all, but a personal injury attorney who has been practicing in Nashville for 25 years. Not too big, not too small, just right. Jeff Roberts got her the settlement she deserved, and she lived happily ever after. Jeff Roberts and Associates, big enough to win, small enough to care.
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6: 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I'll be listening every week. Your friend of mine, Miss Wanda Evans from the Country Music Cruise, went to be with Jesus last night after living a full life of more than 96 years. Mm-hmm. She adored you, and she loved traditional country music. Her favorite singer was Conway Twitty.
5: Oh, Jeff, that is sad news. She lived a good long life. Charlie, you never got to meet her on those cruises. She was 96 years old.
8: Wow.
5: And full of life and loved country music. Did you meet Miss Wanda? Our friend Melissa, whose husband sings on the country music cruise, Gil Grand, is in the room. And Miss Wanda was just a figure on that ship every year. Jeff, I'm so sorry to hear that news, but she's not suffering anymore. And I think that a great song that we could play for her as a Conway Twitty lover would be this one. God bless you, Miss Wanda.
7: Hello, darling. 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

Me and some of the boys were sitting around the other night. Started talking about politics, religion, love, and life. And what a shame it was about 9/11. And what about hell? And what about heaven? And is there or isn't there angels here on earth? And then one guy said, well, you can take that for what it's worth. If it's something I can see or something I can touch, well, I might believe in all that stuff. So I just had to say to him,

0: And then I said, who went through the pain and smiled through the tears on the day of your birth? She counted your fingers and toes. Thank God you were whole. Son, you ought to know who loved you first.
1: That's right.
0: And who always came running every time you cried out? And how many more things have you forgotten about? And who tried their best to teach you wrong from right? And how many nights did she leave on a light while she waited and prayed till you came in? And who'll be there for you

0: Randy Travis there, great Mother's Day song, Angels. It is Mother's Day on Sunday. And Charlie, I don't have the two-legged variety babies, but we have the four-legged varieties. Mm-hmm. Are you planning on doing anything special for me on Mother's Day? Not to put
1: me?
0: You on the spot.
1: Are you talking about
0: on the radio?
1: Or are you talking about them?
0: I'm talking about you. You got the thumbs. You can maybe bake or or take me out to eat.
1: I think Burger was going to play ball with you.
0: Oh, okay.
1: She was hoping to do that.
0: Okay.
1: Super was hoping to sit in your lap.
0: That'll be all I need.
1: And keep your lap warm.
0: That'll be all I need.
1: So I think that was the plan from them. let's see. What could I do?
0: I've been married to this man for 25 years this July, so you're off the hook. You don't have to do a thing. Just the fact that you're here with me. And we'll get into some highs and lows of marriage, and you know there'll be one of those topics on this show.
1: What?
0: What?
1: Between us?
0: What?
1: You're
0: There's
1: kidding.
0: Highs and lows.
1: You are David. Have you ever heard such a thing?
0: No.
2: Sometimes daily, at my house.
0: No, we don't do that around here.
2: This is real life and real conversation.
0: Yeah, that's right. And we wrap it up in great country music. We're going to hear from a caller named Ellen here in just a little bit. So stay tuned. If you would like to call in, we would love to say hello. Mother's Day is Sunday. That's a great thing to call and talk about. If you have a mama that you love in your heart or right across the street from you, or, you know, whatever is happening on this Monday, you had a rough day.
1: Or a grandmother like David, or a wife who's a mother.
0: That's right. Or if you just want to tell us how your day went and you got something you're celebrating tonight on a Monday evening, call us at 615-398-1260 and leave us a message if you don't get us live. You know what is so cool about this building? This is the WSM Studios. It's Roy Acuff's former house.
1: Mm-hmm.
0: Now, when we both worked at Opryland Theme Park, did you mm-hmm. ever come in here when Mr. Acuff was living here?
1: I did not come in here, but you could always see it
0: yeah.
1: from the park.
0: That's exactly right.
1: For
0: he
1: sure.
0: was.
1: And when you would come back, you know, it is right at the artist entrance when you would come to play the Opry.
0: How many times have
1: right
0: you
1: there.
0: Played this?
1: Oh, Lord, I don't know.
0: This the Opry. And
1: I couldn't even tell you.
0: With how many artists?
1: A few.
0: A few. Yeah. We'll play one of those.
1: We'll play one of them.
0: And
1: yeah.
0: a little bit later yeah. on. So we are welcoming you into this brand new show called Heart of the Night from country music's most iconic living room. Maybe where Mr. Acuff sat down at the end of a Grand Ole Opry show just right across the plaza. You sit down with us. Get yourself a glass of something to drink. Whatever. Make yourself comfortable on this Monday night and just enjoy great country music. We'll be right back.
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15: Mild conditions overnight tonight, and thankfully nowhere near as cold as it was Sunday morning. We bottom out around 60 with dry skies overnight, introducing a 50% chance for some isolated showers and storms on and off throughout the day Tuesday. Temperatures in the 70s. Better rain chances come Wednesday, especially during the morning hours. Looks to be a proper soaking. Overall severe chances very low, although some storms may have some briefly gusty wind.
3: You're in the heart of the night with Nan Kelly.
0: Welcome back to the heart of the night. I am Nan Kelly here with my better half, musician and producer and songwriter Charlie Kelly, and our producer David Reed, who is a voice that you recognize each night on this very station. It is Mother's Day on Sunday. We're taking a lot of great calls, celebrating moms, and playing music about mamas, and it's only appropriate that we do. And I want to play something up next from Diamond Rio. Charlie, Mama Don't Forget to Pray for Me is one that you kind of picked out when we were going through songs at the house. I wish you could have been a fly on the wall when we were going through songs to get ready for the show, because we sat for hours in front of your computer
1: and cried.
0: I cried and you'd cry and then we'd cry together and we listened to these great songs that just move us. And I just appreciate that you're not embarrassed to say that.
1: That I cried?
0: Yes, right.
1: I'm too old to not tell you that I can cry. But yeah, that song was recorded in 1991, released in November, and I moved to Nashville in 1990, and let's see, 1990, got my first gig, courtesy of my friend Dennis Deering, in the fall of that year with Charlie McLean, and that is when I started touring as a guitar player for different artists, and this one probably came out right around the time I was touring with Tom Wopat of the Dukes of Hazzard fame. And this song just, you know, I was probably a little homesick because I hadn't been here that long. I was broke. You know, the starving musician thing is not, it's pretty accurate, David. It's not, it's real. It's a real thing. And my mother would send me a $20 bill here and there. But this song reminded me of those touring days. And I think it is, it exemplifies being away from your mother and just missing, being lonely, being lonely on the road or wherever you live if you don't live near your mother.
0: Mama, Don't Forget to Pray for Me, Diamond Rio.

0: tell you what, the good Lord hears real good when mamas pray. That's Mama Don't Forget to Pray for Me, Diamond Rio. It is Mother's Day. And you know what? You should cook for your mama this Mother's Day. And I try to do some cooking at my house, Charlie Kelly.
1: Mm-hmm. It's you make some good attempts. I can't complain.
0: Thank you. Okay.
1: You try real hard.
0: I do. Well, hey, we do. At the heart of the night at our house is the family meal. So every Monday night, I'm going to share a recipe with you. And this week, I've got a great recipe that you can make for mom. So coming up, it's a little segment we call One Pan Nan. That's coming up shortly, but here's Lauren Elena.

0: Welcome back to Heart of the Night with Nan Kelly. It's time to see what's cooking with One Pan Nan, presented by Red Gold Tomatoes.
1: Well, thank you, David Reed. That is an awfully good voiceover right there. Well, Charlie named me One Pan Nan a few years back, and I wanted to share a recipe with you that is from a great company that we work with. But I want Charlie first to tell you the story of One Pan Nan.
2: She wants to put me in the doghouse, David. That's what she's doing here.
1: Well,
3: as long as she sends some biscuits out there.
2: Yeah, right. Got that right.
1: So tell the story.
2: What? Well, I think that when we first got married, you're from the Deep South. You're from Mississippi, and I'm from Maryland. I grew up on a farm. My dad raised beef and grew vegetables. And when we ate, I had a hamburger just about every night of the week. And vegetables on the plate, and they all sat there, you know, in order, right?
1: And none of them touched?
2: They didn't touch. Well, that's because you're supposed to enjoy each one of them individually like that.
1: Okay.
2: That's, you know.
1: All right.
2: So when we got married, and Nan was learning to cook, she did a lot of casseroles, because that's what you do in the South.
1: Well, hello.
2: So in a casserole, as you all well know, all those things that are individualized on my plate, they get all tossed into one big plate.
1: With some cheese and some fried onions on them.
2: Yeah, that's right. Cheese and fried onions and maybe some mushroom soup. And I think we had just gotten to a point where maybe you'd made like 2 weeks worth of casseroles straight or something. And of course, that was only two casseroles because we ate the leftovers the whole week, right? And I think I just inadvertently said, what are you trying to do? Cook everything in one pan, Nan?
1: And there you go.
2: And it stuck. And
1: because you know what happens when you cook in one pan?
2: Well, then it's less for me to clean up. So I liked it at
1: that
2: point.
1: Exactly,
2: I started liking
1: right.
2: this one pan thing.
1: You better, my friend.
2: Yeah.
1: You better. Well, it is the heart of the night is the meal at our house every night. Seriously, that's the meat of the night. No pun intended. And tonight, I wanted to share a recipe from my friends at Red Gold Tomatoes. It is a bacon tomato fettuccine Alfredo. Charlie just had it over the weekend, so he can attest that it is really good. We have a website. It's heartofthenight.com. And under One Pan Nan, you can go there and go below my picture on that front page, my big old head, and you'll see recipe of the week. You can click there and you can see the recipe. It has fettuccine, bacon, you know, things that you don't typically find in a true Alfredo. Do you like Italian food?
3: Look at me.
1: Oh.
3: Does it have noodles?
1: And sauce?
3: I'm in.
1: And cheese? Right. This has all of that, but it has some extra ingredients that you don't typically find in an Alfredo, like broccoli and bacon. And, of course, if it's Red Gold tomatoes, you're going to have tomatoes in this. This has butter, whipping cream, whole milk. Now, let me disclose, this is not if you're on a diet.
2: But you don't need to worry about that when you're eating it because it's just too fine.
1: It is really, really good. You've got fresh Parmesan cheese. You've got two cans of Red Gold diced tomatoes with the basil, the garlic, and the oregano. So that's your spice right there. You drain those. You cook your fettuccine, and then you make your cream sauce with the whole milk and the butter and the whipping cream. You put your Parmesan cheese in there. You whisk it. Let it all melt together. Meanwhile, you have your bacon cooked. You have your broccoli cooked. You have your fettuccine cooked. And then you put it all together in that one pan. Mm-hmm. Toss it up nice and good. And then you want to garnish it with basil or Parmesan, more Parmesan cheese, a little more bacon, a little more pepper. It sounded good, didn't
3: it,
1: David?
3: Keep going with a little more. I like the little mores in here. Right. That's my favorite part of the recipe. Yeah.
1: Well, if you want to get the recipe, please go over to Heart of the Night and click on One Pan Nan and then go below my photo on that in that section and you'll see Recipe of the Week, and that is by my friends at Red Gold Tomatoes, Bacon Tomato Fettuccine Alfredo. And while we're talking about tomatoes, I want to talk a little bit about Red Gold Tomatoes. If you come to my house, my pantry where the canned tomatoes are just kind of buckles just a little bit.
2: I keep having to fix it.
1: Because I got a lot of tomatoes on there. Do you read labels? No, I know you don't.
2: I do.
1: You do?
2: Sure.
1: Because you do a lot of the grocery shopping. I will admit that.
2: Yeah.
1: I will admit that. I read labels, and I remember, Charlie, where I was or buying my first can of Red Gold tomatoes based on what it said on the label. It said grown on family farms in the Midwest since 1942. 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I have loved them for years. 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
0: The stories you've lived, the music you love. This is Heart of the Night with Nan Kelly.
1: Good evening. It is a little before 8 o'clock. I'm Nan Kelly, joined by my husband Charlie, who's in the studio, David Reed, our producer, who's typically here with you at WSM at night. And it's just good to sit across the table and see all these great faces, to hear your calls. I'm looking at the face of a man that I am so tickled is going to join us in the 8 o'clock hour. And Charlie, you're going to have to give your full endorsement, like I just did for Red Gold Tomatoes, for our guest tonight, Marty Rabin of Shenandoah. You get that ready now.
2: I was going to say, not right yet, but
1: not
2: I, can,
1: right yet.
2: I could spit it out right now.
1: I know you could, and I could too. I think I got mine from you, and I've told it to him the many times that I've gotten to be with him. Marty Rabin is our guest in the 8 o'clock hour, so please do stay with us. But we're going to go off into the phone lines, because that's why we're here, to talk with you all and say hello to Ellen from Nashville. Hi, Ellen.
12: Hi, Ann. Hi, Charlie.
1: Hi.
12: This is Ellen. I am listening from Nashville. I am so excited that you all are doing this show. I am going to be looking forward to this every week. One of the sweetest things about my mom was how much she loved my dad. She would get up every morning at 4 o'clock when he did. As he got ready for work, she made him breakfast and packed his lunch. And then she would always be so worried about him if he was running late after work, because that was well before the time of cell phones even being thought of. They celebrated 61 years of marriage before they passed within 4 months of each other.
1: Oh, Ellen, God bless you. They had a long and fruitful, wonderful life, it sounds like. Ellen, thank you so much for calling in and sharing your story of your mom and your dad. And I think Kathy Mattea has a beautiful song called Where Have You Been? Well, let's play that for you now. Thank you, Ellen.

0: That gets me every time. Kathy Mateo, where have you been? Ellen, thank you for calling so much. We appreciate it. And if you would like to call in and talk and tell us about your mom or tell us about something that's happening in your life, that's going on in your world, that's why we're here. Real conversations, real life, real moments. The number is 615-398-1260. Okay, coming up right after the break, Charlie's favorite singer in life. Did I say that right?
1: Absolutely.
0: Mine too. Marty Raven from Shenandoah here in Heart of the Night. We'll be right back.
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3: Hey, it's Charlie Battles on the Tuesday show. We'll rewind to highlight moments from this weekend's Opry 100 shows. Speaking of the Opry, this Saturday night is WSM night at the Opry. Steve Warner, Michael Martin Murphy, Daly and Vincent, Carter Faith, Henry Cho. 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And we've got your tickets to join us. 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
10: NBC News Radio, I'm Jim Roop. At least 6 Iranian small boats destroyed after they opened fire on U.S. warships today in the Strait of Hormuz. U.S. Central Command Leader Admiral Brad Cooper says he strongly advised Iran to steer clear of U.S. forces during what's being called Operation Project Freedom, the new effort U.S. forces launched to wrestle away control of the strait from Iran. Secret Service officers opened fire on a man near the National Mall today, not far from the White House. Secret Service Deputy Director Matthew Quinn says officers approached a suspicious individual who appeared to have a firearm. Quinn said the suspect fled. He was shot by one of the officers after firing in the direction of Secret Service agents. The cruise ship at the center of a deadly hantavirus outbreak is being blocked from docking. 149 people remain on board. 2 being seriously ill, 3 suspected to have died. Reports from Reuters says Cape Verde will not let the boat dock as a precautionary measure. Jim Roop, NBC News Radio.
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1: I'm Nan Kelly, and I am grinning, as we say down here in the South, like a mule eating briars. And yes, my husband's sitting beside me, but our favorite singer is sitting across from us. We just heard The Church on Cumberland Road from the great band Shenandoah, and I am thrilled that our first guest on the inaugural show of The Heart of the Night is this man, Marty Rabin.
2: Well, I am truly honored to be here. I really am. I appreciate the invitation. You know, when you asked me on the boat about different questions, and then you text me about your show, first off, I was excited about the show itself.
1: Thank you.
2: And then you want to know if I would be your first guest. I thought, man, wow, that's very honoring. You know, there's a lot of honoring things that you can get in this business. You know, plaques and statues and all that kind of stuff. And that's just because those are the things that you're aware of, because you know that that your peers or the business kind of likes what you've been doing or whatever. But nothing beats something where you find a friendship in people and people have enough confidence in you, and they really do care enough about you that I'd be invited here, and I thank the Lord for that.
1: Oh, you're gonna make me cry. Well, Charlie really, I'm a fan for many years, but when I met Charlie, this is your favorite singer, Marty. Yeah. Is tell me why, or tell us all why, as he sits here.
3: Because I feel every word he sings, and I think that's probably. I don't know, but if somebody said that to me, I'd say, well, that's dang the best compliment you could give me.
2: Yeah, well, you know, that's the way I always felt about George Jones.
3: Mm-hmm.
2: You know, Jones was the same way. It just, you know, and it seemed like, you know, of the times in his life when things were the most tragic, he stopped loving her today, and you'd get to thinking, man, I can believe that. You know,
3: right, exactly.
2: You know, and you believed it because he sang it that way. It wasn't because of what was going on in his life,
3: right,
2: or the years that he and Tammy were off and on, you know, or any of the other things that was going on in his life. You know, Jones had such a delivery that you could. I mean, you could really hear heartbreak, you know,
3: right.
2: the closing of the door, when the grass grows over me, you know, and of course, he stopped loving her today, you know, are just tunes that literally made him, you know, who he was.
3: And I think, which I would say about him and like you, and there's others, but the song, would the song have been as successful had somebody else recorded
2: yeah.
3: it. You know what
2: yeah,
3: I mean?
2: I hear you.
3: Because I think they land in the places where they're supposed to land. When you get those, you know, he stopped loving her today. Who else could have done that?
2: Yeah.
3: And sold it like that. And I just feel like that, and with you, it's the same thing. But it's the up-tempo stuff, too, that you sell, which is different from a ballad, you know. But you sing the same way through it all.
1: Mm-hmm.
3: I feel it. I believe it. It's sincere. And it speaks to me. If I'm going through a heartache, well, I know I'm gonna probably pull up Going Down With My Pride or something like that.
1: Mm-hmm.
3: You know? But what I wanted to ask you was, when I was little, you know, we had Winnie the Pooh records on a little old plastic, you know, record player, things like that. The first song that I remember of like a commercial song that my mother brought home was Billy Don't Be a Hero.
2: Oh, wow.
1: Mm.
3: And that's always stuck with me. What was the song for you as you got out of the children's records, you know, children's songs? What was that first song that you...
2: Well, you know, we were more graduated by the time, you know, children's music was around. You know, I grew up in a musical family. And so therefore, man, they was, my mother loved Herb Albert and the Tijuana Brass.
3: Oh, yeah.
2: And, Daddy loved Flat and Scruggs and the Stanley Brothers you know, and of course, country music, Hawkshaw Hawkins, mm-hmm. Ernest Tubb, mm-hmm. you know, all that stuff was being played at the house, and mother loved Johnny Mathis as well too. Man, Johnny yeah. Mathis,
3: great,
2: man, what a crooner.
3: Yeah.
2: But anyway, so by the time stuff that started landing on me, my dad had went to a flea market and he had bought three of the best bootleg tapes in the world that we'd ever had in our house, and I'm sure we probably had others, but we knew these were bootleg. These didn't even have a label on it. It had a label on it, but they wasn't a picture on it. You know, the other stuff we had at least had a picture of it, you know. And then later on we found out, I've got this record and that. Well, they're not even on the same album, you know. So we knew good and well they were bootleg.
3: Right.
2: But those bootleg, it was Jimmy Martin and the Sunny Mountain Boys, and Lester Flatt and Earl Scruggs.
3: Uh-huh.
2: And when Daddy had brought it, I mean, it literally just changed the whole complexity of the little world that I lived in, you know. And I'm going to tell you a funny story real quick, and I ain't going to take a lot of time doing it. We were at a bluegrass festival probably in 72, 73, somewhere around in there. And from that bootleg tape had Tennessee on it, Shackles and Chains, Freeborn Man, Tennessee, I Hear You Calling Me, man. When they fired down on that one, I mean, you know, see, I had brothers that sang, so man, we sang it. My daddy would sing a bass part, so he's one that sang that I Hear You Calling Me. Mm-hmm. Anyway, so we just started doing it.
3: Yeah,
2: and there was no picture, so all of a sudden we was at this bluegrass festival in Lawndy, Florida. Well, we'd went to the one they had. It was like a good saving service in Alabama. You'd only have revival two times a year. That was in April and in August. That was the only time you're gonna get saved, either April or August. Anyway, so the bluegrass festival was April and October. So at the April show, they announced who all was going to be at the October show, and Jimmy Martin was on it. And so, man, son, we wore my daddy's ear out all the way home.

0: picture. And anyway, so we knew he was going to play here in a little. So we think, well, maybe he's backstage. And yeah, but I ain't going back there to open the door to see if he's back there. You know, we ain't going to do that. You know. Well, off of this plant colored Apollo motor home. I'm not kidding you. Came a fellow wearing white boots. He had on black pants, had on a maroon colored jacket with black leaf pocket tops.
1: Mm-hmm.
0: Had on a bola on each one of his collars, and then a bola in the middle, and had on a purple paisley cowboy hat. Wow. I looked at my brother and I said, "Man, who in the world is that?" And then about that time, we walked around there, you know, just not paying attention to, you know, where he was headed. So we just walked around it because, man, it's time. And we didn't put two and two together.
1: Yeah.
0: Man, we looking for Jimmy Martin.
1: Mm. Right, yeah.
0: And about that time, Ken Clark, the fellow that did it, he was the one that, you know, that was putting the show on, he and Roy Martin. He said, "Ladies and gentlemen, from Nashville, Tennessee, Jimmy Martin and the Sunny Mountain Boy. Here he comes." Okay. "That's Jimmy Martin? You got to be kidding me." But it's funny how things turn because literally before it was over with, I had the opportunity of ministering to Jimmy several times before his death, and I led him to the Lord.
1: Wow.
0: You know, before his death, and I wouldn't have given anything in the world for that either.
1: Yeah. Wow.
0: But that just goes to show you what, you know, what this music does and how it brings people together and
1: right.
0: and how music really is the heart of the night.
1: Yeah.
0: You know, you tune it in, and I mean, because, you know, it just seemed, I heard Merle Haggard say this one time. Hag said that you know, it just kind of seemed like when the sun went down, people got to moving.
1: Mm-hmm.
0: They got to rustling around a little bit, you know.
1: Yeah, yeah.
0: And you know, after he said, I never paid attention to that, but after he said that, I got to. And, you know, that really actually is the truth.
1: Sure really? It is.
2: Well, what do you say we rustle around and spin a little Jimmy Martin for you?
0: I say let's spin around here a little Jimmy Martin.
2: Go for it. Tennessee, I hear you.

0: Jimmy Martin and the Sunny Mountain Boys, Tennessee, I Hear You Calling Me. A pick from our guest tonight, our first guest on the Heart of the Night, Marty Rabin from Shenandoah. And we are going to spend the rest of this hour with Marty and talk songs, because that's why this show exists, to talk to you and play music that speaks to you. So Marty is playing songs that speak to him. Are we going to play the Osmond Brothers and maybe Cody Johnson, maybe some George Jones? Are you up with that?
1: Oh, absolutely.
0: Okay.
1: Absolutely.
0: Well, and we've got some more calls. And Marty, maybe you can take a call and make a dedication for somebody.
1: I would love to.
0: A little bit later on.
1: I would love to.
0: Charlie, get your questions ready.
2: I got them.
0: Okay. We're going to take a short break, but we'll be right back with more from Marty Rabin.
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1: Now that Ray Price just sets you in the mood, doesn't it? Just calms you down. The world is right.
2: Yeah, that's smooth. Now that song, that's one that you said was one of your more influential songs. What was it about that song that struck you?
3: You know, as opposed to what he had done in the early 50s and 60s, when he came with this one, that, look, and I'm not advocating that I was listening, you know, I was born in 59, so I wasn't listening to a lot of country music and didn't know a whole lot about it. So, but the older I got, I did. And he was doing the Cherokee, you know, cowboy stuff, and which was great. All that 3/4 time and all that kind of stuff. That, you know, that three fiddles and and all that other kind of stuff. Man, all that stuff was fantastic. But boy, when he came out with this one, I mean, it was like he became Frank Sinatra to me. You know, and I always liked Ray Price's voice. But, man, I mean, it's like he put it on a glider then. You know, just I mean, just send it out. Just send it on out, you know. Yeah. And, you know, he had such a good, rich, deep voice.
2: Yeah.
3: Somebody made the statement one time. Somebody needed to recut for the Good Times. I said, are you kidding? I said, I wouldn't do that.
2: Right.
3: I wouldn't do that if I were you, you know. And because – man, once something's been sung, it's been sung.
2: Right.
3: And he sung it.
2: Yeah.
3: You know, and that's just the way I am with it. And it's the same way that I feel about the Haggard records that I've got. I've got quite a bit of collection of vinyl records, and I like it better on the vinyl, actually.
2: No, it's warmer. It is.
1: What did he say? The bacon? What'd you
2: bacon
1: say
2: frying.
1: About?
2: Bacon
3: yeah, you, you man, you put that needle on there, and you listened to, you know, you listened to it just crackling, and that kind of stuff, and you know, there's a warmthness to that, you know, that you can get your CDs, but you got to buy a real fancy, you know, stereo, you know, system to make it sound good to me.
2: Right.
1: That's
3: but
1: right.
3: You know, you can get one of your kids, you know, you remember those little old lids that you could open up, put a vinyl record in.
2: Yeah.
3: You could play one of them records on one of them things.
2: Yeah.
3: And it still sounds good.
2: Still.
3: Because it is what it is, you know.
1: That's right. It's captured forever.
2: It is good. And I, you know, as a guitar player, that's how I learned. I've dropped that needle. Listen to that solo. Listen to, you know, two bars of that solo. Pull it back. Try to find the right groove again to hear it.
3: Yeah, I hear you.
2: And just go back and forth over and over till you kind of figured it out. And there is something about it. I've heard a CD remaster of a vinyl record that I had, and boy, it is a huge difference.
3: Yeah, it is. It is. There is a big difference.
2: And there's something about, you know, they did it that way the first time because that's the way it was supposed to be.
3: Yeah.
2: And then when they remaster it, they're changing what the original concept of sonically what it was supposed to be, and they're modernizing, and it just
3: the one thing that I always noticed about the vinyl records, even with the stuff that Patsy Cline did and stuff like that, where they had the upright bass and it had that dong dong. You know, where the upright, you know, it had that sustain.
2: Right.
1: Sustain.
3: You know? And man, it was just always such a, because it just all flowed into the music and it all kind of melded together, you know.
2: It mixed.
3: And,
2: yeah.
3: Absolutely.
1: Haggard, you mentioned Haggard. He is kind of on your list of songs that we were going to talk about this evening, because I wanted Marty to come in and talk about songs that moved him and that mean something to him, like we all are playing songs that mean something to us and to you. Let's talk a little bit about what have you got planned tonight, Diana?
3: Well, you know, the very, very first time that I'd heard this song, I mean, I loved it. But, I mean, it was the reason why I wanted to do what I do.
1: Really?
2: Oh, okay, there we go.
3: Yeah. I mean, it was the reason why I wanted to do it.
2: Yeah.
3: That you get into the first line, of course. Now there's a recitation at the front of it. When he hits 40 miles from the nearest gravel road, and I tell you, the richness and the pureness of everything that Merle Haggard was to me was literally captured in that one word. You know, gravel road. You know, and. Yeah. And whether that's two words or not, he put them together and they're one word to me.
2: Yeah.
3: And I mean, it's just, let's play it and let's let them hear it.

Well, time sure does fly, doesn't it, Dinah? It's been almost 2 years now since you've been gone. Speaking of time, I guess you know that mine's about up. I'm gonna see you tonight. Just another breath or two, and I'll be home. By the way,

0: Well, we're all just kind of stupefied because we just sat here and just listened, didn't we, Marty Rabin?
1: Yeah.
0: Heart of the Night, we are talking, what is the Heart of the Night? And it's about music tonight. So you two were talking while this was playing, and I was doing something else. What were y'all saying about this record?
2: He's talking about Haggard's vocal and all. What's it make you feel when you hear that song?
1: You know, there's a, you know, the greatest thing about music, it enriches a feeling. I mean, you know, whether it makes you laugh or whether it makes you cry, it's got to, if it's worth it, it's got to do either one or the other. And then if it's nothing more than just making you feel good, it did something. So therefore, the point of that is Haggard's voice was always, it literally was always demanding, to the point that you'd tell yourself, "Not wait a minute, I got to listen to that," you know. And it's kind of like songwriting. You know, like when you write songs, or when we listen to songs to record. If those first couple of lines don't have anything to say, I don't know whether I want to listen to the rest of it.
2: Right.
1: But you know, man, if it's something right out of the box, it'll get you.
2: Yeah.
1: You know, then that's I'm always sure to finish. I may not like it when I get to the end of it, but I will listen to it all the way through.
0: Right.
2: Yeah.
0: Right.
2: Yeah. It grabs you if it grabs you at the beginning. You're gonna give it a shot. Yeah, I hear you.
0: Well, I hope that you've been grabbed by some great music during this time with Marty Rabin. Heck, during our entire show, we have a whole lot more. We're going to spend a little bit more time all the way up to the top of the hour with Marty Rabin. So do stay with us. We'll take a short break. You're listening to The Heart of the Night.
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11: 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From the Springer Mountain Farms Weather Center, here's your First Alert forecast.
12: Mild conditions overnight tonight, and thankfully nowhere near as cold as it was Sunday morning. We bottom out around 60 with dry skies overnight, introducing a 50% chance for some isolated showers and storms on and off throughout the day Tuesday. Temperatures in the 70s. Better rain chances come Wednesday, especially during the morning hours. Looks to be a proper soaking. Overall severe chances very low, although some storms may have some briefly gusty wind.
3: 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It's Heart of the Night with Nan Kelly.
0: Welcome back into the Heart of the Night. I'm Nan Kelly here with Charlie Kelly, David Reed on the board back there. And our guest this hour is the one and only Marty Raven. We're talking songs that he likes, songs that move him. And I want to know, are you having a good time?
1: I am. I'm having an absolutely wonderful, wonderful time. This is an absolutely wonderful concept. I mean, we've been doing this Shenandoah thing 40 years. I mean, we've gone trying to promote records all over this country. And this is the first time I've ever went to a radio station, studio, whatever, you know, and where they asked me what I wanted to hear, you know. And that's actually very pleasant. And especially be able to talk about them, too. That's really nice.
0: I'm glad. I have to point the finger at this man because it was his idea to kind of pull this in this hour. And
2: well, you see it on Marty's face when he talked about Haggard.
0: Mm-hmm.
2: I see it. You know, it takes you right back to those moments where that song moved you. And there were many times, I'm sure, it moved you over hearing it many times. But
1: yeah.
2: But I can see it on your face when you talk about it and you hear it. I see what it's doing to you. And that's what this is about, what these songs do for people.
0: We were talking in the commercial break because Marty has two George Jones songs on his list. And Charlie, you go, let's play this one. So which one is it?
1: Nothing ever hurt me half as bad as losing you.
0: Uh-huh. Look at that smile.
1: Oh, yeah.
0: Look at that smile on his face.
1: You know, you got to listen to this and again just to find out what all happened to it. Only to find out that in spite of everything that you could pick up off of it, man, that still wasn't bad enough, you know. I mean, that ain't half as bad as losing you, you know.
0: Do you remember the first time you heard this song?
1: Yes, I do. And in fact, you know, and it's amazing. You know, what you were saying a while ago was very true. You know, and I think Hugh Presswood,
2: yeah.
1: Which to me, other than Dolly Parton, is probably one of the most prolific songwriters that ever has been. You know, and he wrote the song Remembers When. You let a President Kennedy be shot, people can tell you what was being played on the radio.
2: Right.
1: You let something happen drastic, people can tell you what the song was.
2: Mm-hmm.
1: You know, and it's just because that's, I don't know whether it's a stigma or I don't know whether it's just what, you know, you get lost in that. It's like a frame of time that you get lost in. And you know, it's kind of like, man, I can recall that.
2: Yeah.
1: In the theater of my mind, it's like I can look back at that like it was yesterday. Yeah. But I was over, my dad was a block and bricklayer, and he had an old boy working with him, a mason that worked with him, and he had got a George Jones record, and at that time, that's all I knew it was a George Jones record. And he said, man, you gotta hear this one. So after work, you know, we would go by and pick him up and then drop him off, you know, so we were talking about that, and so y'all gotta hear this. Y'all got to hear this new George Jones record. And that's what it was. And that's where I heard it. I heard it at Russell's house. And, man, I said, Daddy, we got time for him to play that again? He said, yeah, play it again, Russell. So Russell played it again. And anyway, so, you know, I was always a big Jones fan anyway,
2: sure.
1: But. Then listening to this, and because, you know, there was some humor in it, some comedy, you know, as far as I, you know, some levity, you know, whatever. It wasn't, you know, that there was some humor found in something that was bad, tragically, that happened to somebody that actually wasn't, you know, you didn't lose no teeth over, you know.
0: Well, Russell, was it Russell?
1: Yeah, Russell.
0: Russell, play it again for us.
1: Hit it, Russell.

0: If that doesn't get your heart pumping, little George Jones for you. He did run down a list of bad stuff happening to him, didn't he?
1: Yeah, that wasn't even half.
0: We missed the other half. We are spending time with Marty Raven for a few more minutes. We're going to take a short break. And I think, would you take a call from some of our callers?
1: I would love to.
0: We're going to have a dedication. Marty will make it for us. If you'd like to call, our number is 615-398-1260. For Heart of the Night, we'd love to talk with you. We'll be right back after this short message.
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0: Welcome back for the last few minutes here with our guest tonight, our first guest on the inaugural edition of Heart of the Night, Marty Raven, and we are going to wrap up this time with you. And well, first, thank you for indulging us with some of your favorite tunes and telling the stories and just, you know, letting us know your musical influences and why you maybe sing the way you sing and what you were thinking when you heard some songs. It's just been great, Marty. Thank you.
1: Again, I appreciate being here. Charlie, it's been good chatting with you, too.
9: Yeah.
1: Lord, Nan's been out there on that boat with us so much. We boat buddies.
0: That's right. Well, I thought in this final few minutes of the hour, since this is a call-in listener show, sharing their feelings and emotions, especially about Mother's Day, would you take a call and maybe make a dedication for us?
1: Yeah, absolutely.
0: Let's go off to the phone lines. I believe Lisa is there.
10: Hello, Nan. It's your friend Lisa here in the Nashville area. It's Mother's Day around the bend, and my sweet mama, who lives right here in Middle Tennessee, Linda, she'll be 91 in a month, and she did so And she made dresses and little outfits for me when I was young. And at age 90, almost 91, after having a broken hip and a broken femur, she will sit in her recliner in her condo and make these no-sew fleece throws, all different patterns, all different types, and she'll gift them to friends and family that maybe are in the hospital or that are in assisted living. For Christmas, she custom made a fleece throw for all of the members of our family, whether they were a University of Alabama fan, a University of Tennessee fan, a dog fan, a cat fan. They were all custom made. And we're just so grateful for my mom, Linda, who lives right here in Middle Tennessee, and how she can still spread love and does every day with her gifts and her talents and her huge heart.
1: You know, Lisa, that's an absolutely wonderful story. You know, and those are the kind of things that, your grandkids and your grandkids' grandkids are going to be proud that they had stuff like that in years to come. I mean, that'll be something that becomes a bragging piece when grandmas are brought up. Or man, that's a lovely piece you got in that. That spare bedroom or that spread we laid up under it. You know, where in the world did you get? Well, you know, as a matter of fact, my grandmother or my great-great-grandmother, you know, that, you know, put that together. But, Lisa, I hope and pray that that you have an absolutely wonderful Mother's Day, and certainly your mom and your grandmama. That's a wonderful thing. You know, they say the closest love that we'll ever know about God's love is a mother's love on this earth. And, man, they ain't nothing like them. And so I want to say Happy Mother's Day to all your bunch. And I can't think of a better fitting song to play for you than here's Mama Knows. And I hope that'll suffice what I'm trying to tell you.

0: Well, that is a great Mother's Day song by one of the finest singers ever to sing a country song.
1: That's right.
0: As far as I'm concerned. That's Marty Raven, I am so glad that you came to be with us tonight, and I appreciate your talent, and I appreciate who you are as a person.
2: Well,
0: that's the only thing that supersedes your talent is who you are as a person.
1: And I concur.
0: And we love you.
2: Well, I appreciate the endorsements.
1: Thank you so very much.
2: That means a lot to me. Yeah, y'all. Yeah, that's awfully kind words. I'm serious. I really can't tell you how honored I was. Can I tell people how I got the invitation?
1: Sure.
2: Did we have a minute? I can do it in 30 seconds.
1: Go
2: I can do
1: for
2: 15
1: it.
2: Seconds.
1: Go for it.
2: If I'll just tell it, I can do it in 10. I was driving the bus because we live in Muscle Shoals and we pick our guys up in Franklin, Tennessee. And then our driver picks up and then we go on and whatever's left for him because of DOT. Then I'll finish out the driver, whatever. Nan had texted me and wanted to know if I could do this. And I said, yeah, I would absolutely love to. Mm-hmm.
1: Thank you.
2: And away we went. She said, Marty, it's the 4th of May. And I said, May the 4th be with you.
1: And it has been. Thank you from the bottom of our hearts. We just love you to pieces. Marty, do come back again. I'm sure you've got another list that you can pull from. Come back and visit with us.
2: I would be, seriously, this is the first time I've ever been to a radio station playing records that I was ever asked what to play. You know, I mean, it just, you know, I've been told I could do that a lot, but it never, somehow it never worked out.
1: Well, this is our mission, and we love you. Marty Raven here on the Heart of the Night. Come back and call us. We'd love to hear from you and share your stories on the Heart of the Night. Thank you again, Marty. God bless you.
2: Hey, bless y'all both. Thank you.
1: Take a short break. We'll be right back.
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4: Hey, it's Charlie Battos on the Tuesday show. We'll rewind to highlight moments from this weekend's Opry 100 shows. Speaking of the Opry, this Saturday night is WSM night at the Opry. Steve Warner, Michael Martin Murphy, Daly and Vincent, Carter Faith, Henry Cho. It's a great lineup. And we've got your tickets to join us. We'll do that tomorrow morning at 7:20 a.m. Plus, it's May 5th, Cinco de Mayo, but it's also Annie's birthday. 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We may have tacos and margaritas.

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9: NBC News Radio, I'm Jim Rupa. President Trump says the U.S. has, in his words, shot down seven small Iranian ships. Earlier today, U.S. Central Command leader Admiral Brad Cooper said the military destroyed several vessels that fired on U.S. warships in the Strait of Hormuz. The Secret Service is investigating a shooting involving one of its officers not too far from the White House. Deputy Director Matthew Quinn says officers approached a suspicious individual who appeared to have a firearm. Quinn said the suspect ran. He was shot by one of his officers when the suspect turned and fired in the direction of those agents. JetBlue picking up where Spirit left off. JetBlue expanding its service after Spirit ceased to operate. JetBlue increasing their Fort Lauderdale-Hollywood International Airport flight schedule. JetBlue's expansion includes nonstop service destinations from Fort Lauderdale, including Baltimore, Charlotte, Columbus, Indianapolis, Nashville, Detroit, Houston, and Chicago. 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

0: a place for healing, hope, and the songs you love. This is Heart of the Night.
1: That's exactly right. I'm Nan Kelly. This is the Heart of the Night, a brand new show here on WSM at night. David Reed is here at the helm, running that producer board. So nice. And I'm sitting across from my better half, Charlie Kelly, and we just had a great time with Marty Raven. And I don't think he wanted to leave because we were playing Charlie Rich.
2: I think he likes to hear, you know, it's like everybody likes to hear the songs that they like, right?
3: Yeah, he just wanted to keep on rolling with the flow. He wasn't ready to leave.
1: That's right. And we would love to hear from you. We're celebrating Mother's Day on Sunday. And if you have a story about your mom, if maybe you've lost your mom, maybe your mom lives right across the street from you, we'd love to know about your mother and dedicate a song to her here on Heart of the Night. So let us know what you think and give us a call at 615-398-1260. What do you say we play another song for Mom, David? Little Tim McGraw up next. I'll Call Mama.

0: Heart of the Night with Nan Kelly.
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1: 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If you can't get us live, please leave a message and tell us your story. Tell us what's on your heart tonight, what's on your mind. Mother's Day is on Sunday. Mm-hmm. I hope that you can either be with your mom in your heart or be with her in person. So, Charlie, we've worked up a list of some great Mother's Day songs. Do you have one you want to play next?
4: Well, you know, I work with a young lady in North Carolina named Michelle Lee.
1: Love Michelle.
4: And she had this song that we finished working on just a couple weeks ago. And it's called Mama's Song. It's her song. And, you know, it's a little bit of a different theme of, I don't know if you did this growing up, but typically, you know, kids go through that rebellious stage.
1: Where really?
4: You know, where you're sort of challenging things, and sometimes you don't realize what your mother went through and all she did for you till you're a little bit older, and that's what this song is about.
1: Here's Michelle Lee and Mama's Song.

0: Mama's Song.
1: That's great. Sounds good.
0: That's a true story. That one is from the heart.
1: Definitely, definitely. Well, we're going to go off to the phone lines and say hello to John. Hi, John. What's on your mind tonight? John, tell me about your mama.
2: She is about 600 miles away from me.
1: Aw. Where's that?
2: She's near Cleveland, Ohio, and I'm down here south in Nashville, Tennessee.
1: Well, John, if she can download that app, or perhaps she can get us up in Cleveland, Ohio, on this clear night, on this strong signal, you let her know we're going to play something for her, okay?
2: Absolutely. That's one of the best songs. I love Glenn Campbell, and I love Steve Warner.
1: Well, we will do it. John, thank you, and God bless you. Happy Mother's Day to your sweet mama.
2: Absolutely. I'm gonna call her in the morning and tell her that I love her.
1: Well, you do that, John, and Mother's Day everywhere. This is a great song, and we're going to send this out to John's mom, The Hand That Rocks the Cradle. Glenn Campbell and Mr. Steve Warner.

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6: Mild conditions overnight tonight, and thankfully nowhere near as cold as it was Sunday morning. We bottom out around 60 with dry skies overnight, introducing a 50% chance for some isolated showers and storms on and off throughout the day Tuesday, temperatures in the 70s. Better rain chances come Wednesday, especially during the morning hours, looks to be a proper soaking. Overall severe chances very low, although some storms may have some briefly gusty wind.
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7: Welcome back into the heart of the night. I'm Nan Kelly here with my better half, Charlie, producer David Reed on the board, and we just had a wonderful phone call that I'm going to play for you right now.
8: Hey, Nan, it's Rhonda Vincent. I just got out of church, went to the revival, and got in my car, turned on the radio on WSM, and I heard you on there, and I just wanted to say I love your show. Congratulations, and just keep up the great work. I love it. Love listening. Thank you.
7: Wow. What an endorsement, Charlie.
9: It's pretty dang good right
7: pretty
9: there.
7: Pretty darn good. Well, Rhonda, we love you. We all love you. Let's just play a little Rhonda Vincent music, shall we?

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4: We are back on Heart of the Night for a few more moments here. And Charlie's going to say we go back to the phones and see who's calling.
5: Hello, welcome to the Heart of the Night. Who is this?
6: This is Brian from Ocala, Missouri.
5: Hey, Brian. 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
6: I lost my mom in 2019, and with Mother's Day coming up, I've been thinking about her, and she loved Anne Marie. Her favorite song was You Needed Me.
5: Oh, Brian, tell me about your mama. What kind of lady was she?
6: She was a hard worker, and yeah, she was a good mom and good wife to my dad. And I lost my dad in 2006, too.
5: What's her name?
6: Her name was Sharon.
5: Brian, we're going to play something for your mama by Anne Murray.
6: All righty. Thank you very much. I'm going to be listening to your show every week.
5: We thank you so much, Brian. Appreciate you. Well, Brian, here's your song for your sweet mama. Happy Mother's Day to her.

0: That's Martina McBride there in my daughter's eyes. What a beautiful song for Mother's Day. Nan Kelly here wrapping up our inaugural show, of Heart of the Night here on WSM. And as we say goodbye in a few moments, Mother's Day is Sunday. It's been fabulous to hear the stories about your mom. Thank you so much for calling in. Thank you to our guest tonight, Mr. Marty Rabin, for being with us. What a treat it was to spend the whole hour with him. And thank you, David Reed. You have done a fabulous job, as you do every night here at WSM at night.
1: Thank you very much. Let's do it again on next Monday.
0: Let's do it. Hey, would you like to share any thoughts about your mom as we say goodbye?
1: Yeah, so much of this music that we've played tonight had I not been so focused on making sure you guys are sounding great on our first show, I would have been crying just because so many of these songs mean so much to me, especially Mama, Don't Forget to Pray for Me. Mm. I remember being on a plane headed out of state with the job that I had that I thought it was the job that I wanted. I thought it was my dream job. And that came on, and I realized when it says, my new job is going great, and I'm headed towards the top. I know I should be happy, but somehow I'm not. Mm. And that was me on that plane headed to Texas. I had everything I thought I wanted at that age in life, but I wasn't happy. And I just wanted to call my mama and tell her about it.
0: Yep.
1: So it's been a lot for me to try to keep it together tonight. It'll probably be the same way on Father's Day as well. So I'll go ahead and
2: gear up. It's coming up.
1: It'll be here before we know it.
2: I know it.
0: Sharing that, David. That's great. And Charlie, we lost your sweet mama, my mother-in-law, last June.
2: Yep.
0: Do you want to share any thoughts about Miss Pat?
2: My mother she was 94, so she lived a good long life. It was hard for her. She had a tough life. It's not easy being a farmer's wife, and it is tough work. And she taught elementary school until the kids came along, and then she stayed home and took care of us and worked on the farm. She was the first one up fixing the food and probably the last one going to bed after cleaning everything up.
0: Mm.
2: So,
0: and your precious mama, I'll never forget. I've not always been a good cook. And some would say you're not a good cook now. Hopefully,
1: no one in this room.
2: No, nobody here. No.
0: But your mama taught me. Well, she didn't teach me, but she did not chastise me when I made Thanksgiving dinner for the first time when I first met her, and I baked the turkey with the innards still inside, frozen, and it was frozen shut. I didn't know to look and get and remove, and I baked and I baked and I baked, and that little sucker never got ready. She never worried. It was 10 o'clock when we ate Thanksgiving that year, and I thought, I love this woman.
1: That is a great mother-in-law right
0: there. That is a great mother-in-law. And as we say goodbye, thank you. I will say hello to my sweet mama down in Mississippi. My mother lost her partner of 61 or 64 years. I can't remember exactly. A long, long time, my precious dad, last September. Mm. She's gone through a lot of health things, and she's a tough woman. And she is, don't know if she's listening right at this moment, but somehow she knows in her heart how much I love her. And happy Mother's Day, Mom. I can't be with you on Sunday, but I'll be with you in my heart. And I hope wherever you're listening from tonight that you are with your mom, either physically or in spirit or in your heart. And happy Mother's Day to all of the fabulous mothers out there. And Charlie, shall we end this show with a song from a friend?
2: We shall. Jamie O'Neill. I've worked with Jamie O'Neill for a long bunch of years.
0: We love her.
2: Love her. She is probably, next to Marty Rabin, she is the queen female vocalist in this town for me. She is one of the best. And her husband, Rod, is hilarious from East Tennessee. And Jamie is a mother to Aaliyah. So this is a song that actually, I don't know if Jamie wrote this before Aaliyah was born or after, but I think it's apropos for tonight.
0: Yes, it is. Thank you all for being with us. David, great job. Charlie. Thank you, sir. And thank you all. Hey, do reach out to us and let us know your thoughts. We'll be back on Monday, 615-398-1260. Good night.

0: on the next Coffee Country and Cody, presented by Puckett's Restaurant and Hemisphere Coffee Roasters.
1: Hey, it's Charlie Maddox on the Tuesday show. We'll rewind to highlight moments from this weekend's Opry 100 shows. Speaking of the Opry, this Saturday night is WSM night at the Opry. Steve Warner, Michael Martin Murphy, Daly and Vincent, Carter Faith, Henry Cho. It's a great lineup. And we've got your tickets to join us. We'll do that tomorrow morning at 7:20 a.m. Plus, it's May 5th, Cinco de Mayo, but it's also Annie's birthday. So Cinco de Mayo on Coffee Country and Cody tomorrow morning. We may have tacos and margaritas.
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8: NBC News Radio, I'm Jim Roop. U.S. Central Command says the U.S. and Iran traded fire in the Strait of Hormuz today. Comes after U.S. forces launched Project Freedom to wrestle away control of the strait from Iran. President Trump's now saying that 7 Iranian ships that Admiral Brad Cooper calls small ships were destroyed. President Trump says small businesses are vital to the U.S. He held a summit for small business at the White House this afternoon. He called small businesses the lifeblood of the American economy.
9: Small businesses who create 40% of all economic activity in the United States.
8: Trump added provisions from his big, beautiful bill, including no tax on tips and overtime, helped small businesses grow. The Secret Service says law enforcement shot an armed individual not far from the White House. It happened near the Washington Monument, about a mile from the White House. The Secret Service says the condition of the person shot is currently unknown. Jim Roop, NBC News Radio.
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1: Well, I guess it was back in 63 when eating my cooking got the better of me, so I asked this little girl I was going with to be my wife. Well, she said she would, so I said I do. But I'd have said I wouldn't if I'd have just knew how saying I do was gonna screw up all of my life. Well, the first few years weren't all that bad. I'll never forget the good times we had, cause I'm reminded every month when I send her the child support. Well, it wasn't too long till the lust all died, and I'll admit I wasn't too surprised the day I come home and found my suitcase sitting out on the porch.

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Why, they give her the color television set, then they give her the house, the kids, and both of the cars. See? Well, then they start talking about child support, alimony, and the cost of the court. Didn't take me long to figure out how far in the toilet I was. I'm telling you, they have made a mistake, cause it adds up to more than this cowboy makes. Besides, everything I ever had worth taking, they've already took. While she's living like a queen on alimony, I'm working two shifts.

0: I let my wife told it I'm gonna be carrying food stamps. You get it, Judge? I'm gonna be just. That's not funny, huh?
1: That's Cousin Jerry. She got the gold mine, and I got the shaft. My name is David Reed. This is WSM at Night. Thank you for joining me on this Monday night, carrying you all the way up until 11:30 tonight. That's when we return to the golden era of the Grand Old Opry. And you know the song was well written when for decades people believed that it was autobiographical. Everyone believed that Jerry Reed had written that song about his own divorce. Well, they were wrong on two fronts. He didn't write the song, and he was never divorced. The man who wrote that song was born on this day back in 1948, the great Tim Dubois. Such a great songwriter that when he wrote a song about divorce, people just thought whoever was singing the song had written it themselves. Also born on this day, one of the greatest stars in the history of the Grand Ole Opry, and we will celebrate him throughout the course of the night. I'm talking about born on this day down in Marshville, North Carolina, a young man named Randy Trawick, who the world would go on to know and love as the great Randy Travis. He recorded over 20 studio albums over the course of his career and charted over 20 number one hits. We're going to get to a lot of those throughout the course of the night tonight. But this is the one that really put Randy's career on track, from the album Storms of Life, which I contend is one of the greatest country albums ever written, ever recorded, and by far one of the greatest country albums of the 1980s. This one was released in 1985. It would go all the way to number 6 on the charts, and all of a sudden, something was cooking for Randy Travis. It's 1982.

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1: We brought along a young feller who hails from down Texas way and who recently became a regular member of the Grand Ole Opry cast, Mr. George Jones. 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

0: That is Grand Ole Opry star Ricky Skaggs and Same Old Love. My name is David Reed. This is WSM at Night as we celebrate the birthday of Grand Ole Opry star Randy Travis, playing Randy's biggest hits throughout the course of the night. But after the break, we celebrate something that happened for the very last time. Kind of a little bit of a sad part of country music history. Also happened on this day back in 1974. I tell you what it is coming up next.
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is Grand Ole Opry star Gene Watson in Farewell Party. My name is David Reed. This is WSM at Night. And speaking of farewells, one happened on this day back in 1974. It was the last time that Porter and Dolly would perform on the Grand Ole Opry stage as a duet. They had been teaming up since Porter's television show in 1967, and they would go down in history as one of the great duets in the history of country music. And so we commemorate that tonight by playing some Porter and Dolly for you. And there is no doubt, when you look back in the history of country music, Porter and Dolly were definitely the right combination.

0: That is the first lady of country music, Tammy Wynette, and Stand By Your Man. My name is David Reed. This is WSM at Tonight. Thank you for joining me on this Monday night. I hope your week is off to a great start. We're celebrating the birthday of Randy Travis today. Got plenty of more Randy songs on the way, including a song that got a second chance. And it proves that sometimes second chances are all you need to take it to the top of the charts. I'll tell you the story, and we'll hear that song coming up next.
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2: 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We'll rewind to highlight moments from this weekend's Opry 100 shows. Speaking of the Opry, this Saturday night is WSM night at the Opry. Steve Warner, Michael Martin Murphy, Daly and Vincent, Carter Faith, Henry Cho. 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So Cinco de Mayo on Coffee Country and Cody tomorrow morning. We may have tacos and margaritas.
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7: For the rest of the night tonight, things are really quiet. Bottoming out around 60, with a chance for showers and storms starting Tuesday, not wrapping up until Thursday. I'm WSMV4 First Alert Meteorologist Bree Smith. Storms on Tuesday will be very spotty, on again, off again in nature, becoming more widespread with a proper heavy soaking by Wednesday morning. Temperatures in the 70s on Tuesday, 60s Wednesday, cool to finish the week.

That's Grain Ole Opry star Don Williams, and I Believe in You. My name is David Reed. This is WSM at Night. And sometimes you just have to believe in a song. And that's what the folks at Warner Brothers did back in 1986 as we celebrate the birthday of Randy Travis tonight. We're talking about some of his greatest hits, and this is definitely one of them. Written by Paul Overstreet and Don Schlitz, it was originally released in 1985 and only made it to number 67 on the charts. But after the success of Randy's 1982, which landed in the top 10, peaking out at number 6 on the charts, they decided to re-release the first song that they had released as a single for Randy on the Warner Brothers label, and it would prove to be a right move, as this song would go on to become his very first number 1 hit in 1986. Of course, I'm talking about On the Other Hand.

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4: NBC News Radio, I'm Jim Roop. Seven Iranian vessels were destroyed after they opened fire on U.S. warships today in the Strait of Hormuz. U.S. Central Command Leader Admiral Brad Cooper said they were Iranian small boats. President Trump told Fox News today if Iran targets U.S. ships in the Strait, they will be, quote, blown off the face of the earth, end quote. The Secret Service says one of its officers was involved in a shooting not far from the White House. The agency says a suspect was shot, their condition currently unclear. Reports say the suspect was armed and it happened near the Washington Monument, about a mile away from the White House. Did not affect the president's schedule, though. JetBlue is expanding its service after Spirit Airlines ceased to operate. JetBlue increasing their Fort Lauderdale-Hollywood International Airport schedule. JetBlue's expansion includes nonstop service destinations from Fort Lauderdale, including Baltimore, Charlotte, Columbus, Indianapolis, Nashville, Detroit, Houston, and Chicago. Jim Roop, NBC News Radio.
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1: We have the boy here with us today, boys, who is responsible for all the commotion. Let's give a nice big welcome to the old boy from Alabama, that big, long, tall, lanky, lean Hank Williams. What do you say, boy?
0: WSM Radio.

Grand Ole Opry Stars, the Elk Ridge Boys, setting fancy free. My name is David Reed. This is WSM at Night. Thank you for spending your Monday night with me. Hope your week is off to a great start. It's off to a great start here because we are celebrating the birthday of Randy Travis. Born on this day, counting down some of his biggest hits. And this next one is a song that not a lot of people know the correct title to. Originally recorded back in 1981 by George Jones. It's on his album, Still the Same Old Me. It's actually titled, I Won't Need You Anymore, but everyone else knows it as Always and Forever. You're my

was the number one hit for Randy Travis back in 1988. My name is David Reed. This is WSM at Night as we celebrate the birthday of Randy today here on WSM at Night. That song was originally recorded in 1982. That's the same year Randy had the intentions of signing with Curb Records, but that never happened. So the song was put on the back shelf and held for about 6 years.

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That is that old lovesick blues boy, Hank Williams. My name is David Reed. This is WSM at Night. We are celebrating the birthday of the great Randy Travis, born on this day back in 1959. And we've come to one of my favorites. Again, it's off of the Storms of Life album, written, of course, by Paul Overstreet. Because if there was a successful song on the charts in the 1980s, Paul Overstreet or Don Schlitz usually had their name attached to it in some capacity. It wasn't Don helping Paul write this one this time. It was Paul, Nat Stuckey, and Al Gore. Not that Al Gore. Not the former vice president of the United States. The songwriter, Al Gore. This one would go on to be another number one in 1986. Sometimes you just gotta have one of those nights, as Joe Diffie would say, to remember and dig into your past a little bit and go digging up some bones.

0: Is It Still Over? Number one for Randy Travis back in 1989. My name is David Reed. This is WSM at Night. We've been celebrating the birthday of Randy Travis all night long, but unfortunately it is over for me. I'm about to turn you over to the golden era of the Grand Ole Opry. Some of the biggest stars from the 50s and 60s. You will hear from them from 11:30 until midnight tonight. You'll next hear from me tomorrow night during intermission for the Tuesday Night Opry. That means it's time for Willie to play me on home.
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1: Hey, it's Charlie Maddox on the Tuesday show. We'll rewind to highlight moments from this weekend's Opry 100 shows. Speaking of the Opry, this Saturday night is WSM night at the Opry. Steve Warner, Michael Martin Murphy, Daly and Vincent, Carter Faith, Henry Cho. It's a great lineup. And we've got your tickets to join us. We'll do that tomorrow morning at 7:20 a.m. Plus, it's May 5th, Cinco de Mayo, but it's also Annie's birthday. So Cinco de Mayo on Coffee Country and Cody tomorrow morning. We may have tacos and margaritas.

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1: For the rest of the night tonight, things are really quiet, bottoming out around 60, with a chance for showers and storms starting Tuesday, not wrapping up until Thursday. From WSMV4 First Alert meteorologist Bree Smith, storms on Tuesday will be very spotty, on again, off again in nature, becoming more widespread with a proper heavy soaking by Wednesday morning. Temperatures in the 70s on Tuesday, 60s Wednesday. Cool to finish the week.
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It's the Grand Ole Opry, coming to you from Nashville, Tennessee, country music capital of the world. And ready to entertain from the Opry House stage are these great performers, Jimmy Newman, Lonzo and Oscar, Bill Monroe and the Bluegrass Boys, Bill Anderson and the Osmond Brothers. And now let's welcome Jimmy C. Newman.

0: don't get to work with these guys too often, and they're two of the funniest guys you've ever seen here at the Grand Ole Opry. And they're all decked out in their beautiful costumes. So let's make them feel real welcome right now. Here they are, both of them, Alonzo and Oscar. Let's hear it, boys.
1: Thank you so much. Come here. Hey, Oscar, come back here. Here's a song that kind of fits Oscar pretty well, called Things Look Silly Until You Understand. So that's

0: here's one of my favorite people here at the Grand Ole Opry, the granddaddy of the bluegrass music. Here he is, Mr. Bill Monroe.
1: All right, sir. Thank you, Jimmy Newman. It's really a pleasure to be here. The number I picked out is entitled The Lonesome Wind Blues.

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Here he is, Bill Anderson.

0: very, very much. And now, in my opinion, I would like to introduce some guys that are the most in bluegrass picking and singing. Here they are right now. Let's make them feel real welcome. The Osborne Brothers.
1: Thank you, Jim. Thank you. Here's one that we'd like to sing for you. We have this on Decca Records. It's called Today Has Been a Lonesome Day.

0: What time is it? I got 10 after 20.
1: Yeah, that's what it is.
0: That's what time it is, huh? Okay. We don't have time for another one, then, do we? Pardon me?
1: A minute and a half?
0: Well, yeah. We do have time for a little bit of one of my favorite Hank Locklin songs, Send Me the Pillow, You Dream On.

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2: NBC News Radio, I'm Jim Roop. President Trump says the U.S. has, in his words, shot down seven small Iranian ships. Earlier today, U.S. Central Command leader Admiral Brad Cooper said the military destroyed several vessels that fired on U.S. warships in the Strait of Hormuz. The Secret Service is investigating a shooting involving one of its officers not too far from the White House. Deputy Director Matthew Quinn says officers approached a suspicious individual who appeared to have a firearm. Quinn said the suspect ran. He was shot by one of his officers when the suspect turned and fired in the direction of those agents. JetBlue picking up where Spirit left off. JetBlue expanding its service after Spirit ceased to operate. JetBlue increasing their Fort Lauderdale-Hollywood International Airport flight schedule. 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

The legends in country music will always have a place on WSM. We're the radio home of the Grand Ole Opry. We've been around 100 years, and we're not going anywhere. 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And so together we make the longest running live radio show in history. So much history here, and we're here for it. Thanks for being a part of it. Here's Ronnie Millsap now. I wouldn't have missed it for

0: South of Sanity. Love that one from Zach Top on WSM Radio. I'm Lexi, and so excited for this Saturday night at the Opry. It's WSM night. Steve Warner, Dalian Vincent, Michael Martin Murphy, Sierra Hull, Carter Faith, and more all performing, and the WSM on-air personalities are guest announcers. So Mike Terry will host as usual, but the rest of us will get to make a little quick appearance and say hi, and it's going to be so much fun. 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
1: For the rest of the night tonight, things are really quiet, bottoming out around 60, with a chance for showers and storms starting Tuesday, not wrapping up until Thursday. From WSMV4 First Alert meteorologist Bree Smith, storms on Tuesday will be very spotty, on again, off again in nature, becoming more widespread with a proper heavy soaking by Wednesday morning. Temperatures in the 70s on Tuesday, 60s Wednesday, cool to finish the week.

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From Brooks and Dunn to Chris Young, we've got it all for you here on WSM. 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I'm Lexi Carter. 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

0: 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Proud to be the radio home of the Grand Ole Opry with a Tuesday Night Opry coming up tonight at 7 o'clock. 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
2: Hey, it's Charlie Matos on the Tuesday show. We'll rewind to highlight moments from this weekend's Opry 100 shows. Speaking of the Opry, this Saturday night is WSM night at the Opry. Steve Warner, Michael Martin Murphy, Daly and Vincent, Carter Faith, Henry Cho. It's a great lineup. And we've got your tickets to join us. We'll do that tomorrow morning at 7:20 a.m. Plus, it's May 5th, Cinco de Mayo, but it's also Annie's birthday. So Cinco de Mayo on Coffee Country and Cody tomorrow morning. We may have tacos and margaritas.
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7: NBC News Radio, I'm Tammy Trujillo. President Trump is holding a summit for small businesses. Speaking from the East Room of the White House on Monday, Trump said small business is vital to the U.S., calling it the lifeblood of American economy. Voters in Indiana and Ohio head to the polls on Tuesday for several primary races. Interest in Indiana's races grew after President Trump endorsed seven GOP primary challengers to Republican state senators who voted against last year's redistricting plan. It would have probably led to an increase in Republicans in the U.S. House. Celebrations will be held all over the nation Tuesday in honor of Cinco de Mayo, which means May 5th in Spanish. It was on this date in 1862 that the outnumbered Mexican army defeated the invading French forces of Napoleon III at the Battle of Puebla. Over the years, the Mexican military victory has turned into a celebration of the rich heritage of music, dance, food, and culture. Tammy Trujillo, NBC News Radio.
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Ooh, feels like he's blown off some steam with that one, right? That is Jelly Roll and Liar on WSM. As we get into another hour of country music here on the radio, home of the Grand Ole Opry, I'm Lexi Carter. I'll be here with you till 5 a.m. Thanks for listening to Late Nights with Lexi. My favorite new tune from Jordan Davis is this one. It's called Turn This Truck Around.

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1: And I invited a fellow over who seems to be the hottest new name in the field of country music. 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

Just love those songs you can sing along to without even thinking about it. Those songs like that one from George Strait with One Night at a Time on WSM Radio. Hey there, it's Lexi Carter. Hope you're doing well tonight. Thanks for being tuned in to the radio home of the Grand Ole Opry.

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0: Awful Beautiful Life. I mean, he is onto something there, isn't he? That's Daryl Worley, of course, on WSM Radio. We get a little bit of it all in life. Sometimes things are going really well, sometimes they're really hard, and sometimes they're just, you're just here, existing, right? And it's important to appreciate all of those parts of life, the awful and the beautiful and beyond. I'm Lexi Carter. We are the radio home of the Grand Ole Opry, and Opry Country Classics is back on Thursday night with Larry Gatlin as your host. The spotlight artist is the legendary Crystal Gayle. 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
7: For the rest of the night tonight, things are really quiet. Bottoming out around 60, with a chance for showers and storms starting Tuesday, not wrapping up until Thursday. I'm WSM V4 First Alert Meteorologist Bree Smith. Storms on Tuesday will be very spotty, on again, off again in nature, becoming more widespread with a proper heavy soaking by Wednesday morning. Temperatures in the 70s on Tuesday, 60s Wednesday, cool to finish the week.

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2: 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I would love to hear from you.

0: Shaboozy with a little help from Jelly Roll. That's called Amen. I'm Lexi Carter here on WSM. And if you haven't tuned in lately, you got to rediscover our Route 650 streaming channel. 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
2: Hey, it's Charlie Matos on the Tuesday show. We'll rewind to highlight moments from this weekend's Opry 100 shows. Speaking of the Opry, this Saturday night is WSM night at the Opry. Steve Warner, Michael Martin Murphy, Daly and Vincent, Carter Faith, Henry Cho. 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And we've got your tickets to join us. 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So Cinco de Mayo on Coffee Country and Cody tomorrow morning. We may have tacos and margaritas.
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7: NBC News Radio, I'm Tammy Trujillo. President Trump says the U.S. has taken out seven small Iranian ships. Earlier Monday, U.S. Central Command leader Admiral Brad Cooper said the military destroyed several vessels that fired on U.S. warships in the Strait of Hormuz. Cooper added that he strongly advised Iran to steer clear of U.S. forces during Project Freedom, the new effort the U.S. has launched to wrestle away control of the strait from Iran. The Secret Service says it's on the scene of an officer-involved shooting not far from the White House. The agency says an individual was shot and their condition is currently unknown. Reports say the suspect was armed. It happened near the Washington Monument, about a mile away from the White House. Two teams secured Game 1 wins to kick off the conference semifinal round of the NBA playoffs on Monday. In the East, the Knicks destroyed the 76ers 137-98. Out West, it was the Timberwolves holding off the Spurs 104-102. Tammy Trujillo, NBC News Radio.
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getting into another hour of country music here on the radio home of the Opry. That was Parker McCollum. I'm Lexi Carter, here with you till 5 a.m. It's Late Nights with Lexi, and I've got the latest now from Lainey Wilson. I think this song might be a little bit autobiographical for her. It's called Can't Sit Still on WSM Radio.

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0: Ella Langley in Chosen, Texas on WSM Radio. Hey there, it's Lexi Carter. Did you get to check out our new show, Heart of the Night, with Nan Kelly last night? The first show aired, and it was fabulous. We're so excited to have Nan Kelly back here on the WSM airwaves. You might remember her from Opry Live many years back, and she was also on GAC. She is just an incredible human, and this show is so great. So tune in every Monday night for Heart of the Night with Nan Kelly. 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
7: For the rest of the night tonight, things are really quiet, bottoming out around 60, with a chance for showers and storms starting Tuesday, not wrapping up until Thursday. I'm WSMV4 First Alert Meteorologist Bree Smith. Storms on Tuesday will be very spotty, on again, off again in nature, becoming more widespread with a proper heavy soaking by Wednesday morning. Temperatures in the 70s on Tuesday, 60s Wednesday. Cool to finish the week.

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2: 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Welcome to the Grand Ole Opry. 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

4:55 Rocket. That is Kathy Matea. She's a proud member of the Grand Ole Opry. 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

0: Fireworks are fun. I kind of like that one from Kelsey Hart on WSM Radio. Makes me excited for 4th of July this weekend. You know, if you go to the Sounds Games, they do fireworks a few times throughout the summer, too. This year, the fireworks are going to be two nights for 4th of July here in Nashville as we do it big. And it falls on a weekend, so why not do it twice, right? I feel bad for, you know, the pollution that the fireworks create, but it sure is a way to celebrate being here in the great USA. I'm Lexi Carter. Hope you're doing well tonight. Thanks for letting me keep you company throughout these late night hours in Music City and around the world too at WSMRadio.com. We've got another hour of country music on the way. Craig Campbell, Dierks Bentley, Garth Brooks, Travis Tritt, Jordan Davis, and more all coming up next on WSM Radio.
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2: Hey, it's Charlie Matos on the Tuesday show. We'll rewind to highlight moments from this weekend's Opry 100 shows. Speaking of the Opry, this Saturday night is WSM night at the Opry. Steve Warner, Michael Martin Murphy, Dalian Vincent, Carter Faith, Henry Cho. It's a great lineup. And we've got your tickets to join us. We'll do that tomorrow morning at 7:20 a.m. Plus, it's May 5th, Cinco de Mayo, but it's also Annie's birthday. So Cinco de Mayo on Coffee Country and Cody tomorrow morning. We may have tacos and margaritas.
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7: NBC News Radio, I'm Tammy Trujillo. U.S. Central Command Leader Admiral Brad Cooper says Iran opened fire on U.S. warships in the Strait of Hormuz on Monday. He says the fire came from a small number of Iranian fast boats, and all of them were destroyed in retaliation. Cooper added that he strongly advised Iran to steer clear of the U.S. during Operation Project Freedom, the new effort the U.S. has launched to wrestle away control of the strait from Iran. Spirit Airlines has a massive and sustained increase in fuel prices forced the carrier to ground its fleet. Court papers filed Monday show the airline pointed to recent geopolitical events as a factor behind the shutdown. Spirit ceased operations early on Saturday morning. A-listers walked the red carpet at the Met Gala Monday night in New York. This year's theme was costume art. This year's Met Gala raised a record $42 million for the Costume Institute. Tammy Trujillo, NBC News Radio.
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Oh my gosh, it gets me every time I hear it. Craig Campbell in the Outskirts of Heaven on WSM Radio. Always playing the best country music for you. 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
2: 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I'll just put my pants on and get on with the show now.
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0: Man, there was a twist in there. And if you weren't listening carefully, you might have missed it. I'm not going to ruin it for you, so you can check it out next time it comes on the radio. But that's new music from Graylin James. 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
5: For the rest of the night tonight, things are really quiet, bottoming out around 60, with a chance for showers and storms starting Tuesday, not wrapping up until Thursday. I'm WSMV4 First Alert Meteorologist Bree Smith. Storms on Tuesday will be very spotty, on again, off again in nature, becoming more widespread with a proper heavy soaking by Wednesday morning. Temperatures in the 70s on Tuesday, 60s Wednesday. Cool to finish the week.

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1: 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And the number's a hot one, the New Skinner Blues. 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

the best country music for you on WSM, the radio home of the Grand Ole Opry. I was singing along every word of that one from Travis Tritt with Where Corn Don't Grow. I'm Lexi, and this is Jordan Davis with Bar None on WSM Radio.

0: Well, sometimes we need that reminder, right? David Lee Murphy and Kenny Chesney helping him out. Those guys are good buddies. That's called Everything's Gonna Be All Right on WSM Radio. I'm Lexi Carter. You can catch our morning show, Coffee, Country, and Cody, starting at 5:30 this morning and every weekday morning on WSM. Bill Cody is out for a little bit, but Kelly Sutton and Charlie Matos are here every weekday morning, welcoming in today's country hitmakers, tomorrow's stars, and the legendary members of the Grand Ole Opry. Plus, it's the only place you can hear the Opry Rewind, with replays of live performances from recent Grand Ole Opry shows. Coming up this morning at the acoustic desk is Nan Kelly as she unpacks her very first show here on WSM Radio, which is Heart of the Night. 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
2: Hey, it's Charlie Matos on the Tuesday show. We'll rewind to highlight moments from this weekend's Opry 100 shows. Speaking of the Opry, this Saturday night is WSM night at the Opry. Steve Warner, Michael Martin Murphy, Daly and Vincent, Carter Faith, Henry Cho. 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So Cinco de Mayo on Coffee, Country, and Cody tomorrow morning. 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
6: NBC News Radio, I'm Mark Mayfield. The Supreme Court is allowing the abortion pill to be sent by mail for now. The order puts on hold a federal appeals court ruling. Animal rights groups have reached a deal to buy 1,500 beagles from a Wisconsin facility that's been targeted by activists. Here's Tammy Trujillo.
7: Ridgeland Farms in Blue Mounds breeds the dogs for medical research that critics say amounts to animal abuse. Last month, protesters tried to break in to rescue the dogs but were stopped, leading to dozens of arrests after police used tear gas and rubber bullets. Big Dog Ranch Rescue and the Center for a Humane Economy have announced they're buying 1,500 dogs for an undisclosed sum. The Dane County Humane Society says it's working to get the remaining 500 beagles. I'm Tammy Trujillo.
6: And The Devil Wears Prada 2 is on top of the box office, raking in $77 million in its opening weekend. Mark Mayfield, NBC News Radio.
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backseat driver. Oh my gosh, do you have some backseat drivers in your car? I sure do. I'm Lexi Carter. That was Kane Brown, of course, on WSM. We're playing the best country music always. And certainly some of those songs that tug at your heartstrings, like this one from Alan Jackson. 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

Runaway June on WSM Radio. And one member of Runaway June, you may know, Natalie Stovall. She hosts Opry Live, so she's a good pal to WSM Radio and the Opry. But she announced on social media over the weekend, or late last week, that she is expecting. And she and her husband have been married for 18 years. And, you know, timing is everything. Congrats to them both. Here's Blake Shelton now with the baby.

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0: Sounds like life to me. That's Darrell Worley, of course, on WSM. I'm Lexi Carter. 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
4: For the rest of the night tonight, things are really quiet, bottoming out around 60, with a chance for showers and storms starting Tuesday, not wrapping up until Thursday. From WSMV4 First Alert Meteorologist Bree Smith, storms on Tuesday will be very spotty, on again, off again in nature, becoming more widespread with a proper heavy soaking by Wednesday morning. Temperatures in the 70s on Tuesday, 60s Wednesday, cool to finish the week.

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2: 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I'm Mike Terry. I'll be your host here this evening.
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Such a great little 3 minute, 4 minute escape from reality. Ronnie Millsap, and she keeps the home fires burning. I love how a song can just transport you in the moment to somewhere else, somewhere in the past, somewhere in the future, you know, playing a music video of it in your head. I don't know. Music is amazing. And I'm so grateful to be here at WSM, the radio home of the Grand Ole Opry. I'm Lexi Carter. I'll be here with you till 5 a.m. We're getting to the early morning hours. So I guess I can say good morning now. Here's Cody Johnson.

0: Reba on WSM Radio. I'm Lexi Carter, and that about does it for me. But thanks so much for letting me keep you company throughout the overnights here in Music City on WSM, the radio home of the Grand Ole Opry. And it's Tuesday, so that means we've got a Tuesday night Opry to look forward to coming up tonight at 7. 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Stick around. WSM's Bluegrass Breakfast is next. 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It's just what we do. It is brought to you by our friends at Purnell's Old Folks Country Sausage. Have a great day.
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2: Hey, it's Charlie Matos on the Tuesday show. We'll rewind to highlight moments from this weekend's Opry 100 shows. Speaking of the Opry, this Saturday night is WSM night at the Opry. Steve Warner, Michael Martin Murphy, Daly and Vincent, Carter Faith, Henry Cho. It's a great lineup. And we've got your tickets to join us. We'll do that tomorrow morning at 7:20 a.m. Plus, it's May 5th, Cinco de Mayo, but it's also Annie's birthday. So Cinco de Mayo on Coffee Country and Cody tomorrow morning. We may have tacos and margaritas.

0: I'm Zach Bennett in for Bill Cody, and this is the Pure American Country Radio Minute. Tammy Wynette was born on this day in 1942 in Mississippi, and few voices in country music have ever carried more hurt, dignity, and steel at the same time. Tammy had a way of singing songs about women's lives that felt painfully personal, even when they were blasting out of a dashboard radio speaker. She wasn't just emoting, she was inhabiting these songs, and that's a big reason that her records still hit so hard today. Once Tammy's career got rolling, it moved in a hurry. Your Good Girl's Gonna Go Bad broke her into the top 10. My Elusive Dreams became her first number one. I Don't Want to Play House, that got her a Grammy. And then came D-I-V-O-R-C-E and Stand By Your Man. The last one, of course, became her signature song. Huge, controversial, unforgettable, and helped lead to the first of three straight CMA Female Vocalist of the Year awards. Tammy Wynette didn't just sing country music. She defined a whole emotional lane inside of it. I'm Zach Bennett in for Bill Cody. That's a Pure American Country Radio Minute.
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7: NBC News Radio. I'm Mark Mayfield. President Trump says the U.S. has destroyed seven small Iranian ships. Earlier on Monday, U.S. Central Command leader Admiral Brad Cooper said the military destroyed several vessels that fired on U.S. warships in the Strait of Hormuz. The Secret Service is investigating a shooting involving one of its officers not far from the White House. Secret Service Deputy Director Matthew Quinn says officers approached a suspicious individual who appeared to have a firearm.
8: Upon making contact, that individual fled briefly on foot, withdrew a firearm, and fired in the direction of our agents and officers. They returned fire and engaged. That individual was hit.
7: It happened near the Washington Monument, a mile away from the White House. A bystander suffered a non-life-threatening gunshot wound. And former New York City Mayor Rudy Giuliani remains hospitalized in South Florida as he recovers from a serious bout of pneumonia. Mark Mayfield, NBC News Radio.
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4: For the rest of the night tonight, things are really quiet, bottoming out around 60, with a chance for showers and storms starting Tuesday, not wrapping up until Thursday. From WSMV4 First Alert meteorologist Bree Smith, storms on Tuesday will be very spotty, on again, off again in nature, becoming more widespread with a proper heavy soaking by Wednesday morning. Temperatures in the 70s on Tuesday, 60s Wednesday, cool to finish the week.

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0: Boots off, John Party on America's Country Station, WSM, and the radio home of the Grand Ole Opry, and he is an Opry star to this state, still the only Californian ever invited to be a member of the Opry, and he is there tonight, and I think at some point this morning we'll have to play Tequila Little Time, because it is Cinco de Mayo, and I would be stunned if that wasn't on the set list tonight for John Party. It's a really fun lineup. I'll run it for you in just a few minutes. Classic music from Garth Brooks on WSM, plus Megan Maroney, and new music from Ernest on the way as well.
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2: Almost everyone, you know, has a deep voice, and I sound like I should be doing commercials for Petticoat Junction, so I was a little, I don't know, I got a little depressed, and I thought I would do something about it instead of just being depressed. I called a voice coach. I said, can you do anything, anything at all for my voice? He said, yes, ma'am, I think we can.
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Megan Maroney on America's Country Station, WSM. Just a few weeks, she will head out on the Cloud Nine tour, and just about every arena show on that entire itinerary is sold out. It begins in Columbus, Ohio on May the 29th and wraps up in late August with two sold-out shows at Bridgestone Arena on August 21st and 22nd. But the Schottenstein Center in Columbus will be the first stop on the tour for Megan Maroney. I never got to call a game there, but when I was doing my Vandy women's play-by-play for 29 years, got to call a couple of games at the historic old arena before they built the Schottenstein Center, St. John Arena. And, man, that was like, if you could picture the Boston Garden just being kind of, you know, red and gray themed as opposed to green and yellow themed. That's what St. John Arena looked like. Tonight at the Grand Ole Opry House, always great to have Ernest back in that historic center circle. And this is the title track to his brand new album. It's called Deep Blue on America's Country Station, WSM.

0: Man, I just love the whole vibe of that new record. That's Earnest and Deep Blue. That's the title track from the album that came out last Friday. He's at the Opry tonight, and after the show, he and Kelly Sutton will do a really cool post-show event. So if you're going tonight, you could be a part of that as well. They'll do a conversation. Earnest will play some songs acoustic as well, so that's going to be a lot of fun. John Party on the show tonight, along with Earnest, Ashley Cook, Stephanie Urbina-Jones, bringing the honky-tonk mariachi, Gavin Adcock, Nolene Hoffman, and Hudson Westbrook. That is your Tuesday night show.
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5: NBC News Radio, I'm Michael Kastner. President Trump is claiming the U.S. has taken out seven small Iranian ships. Earlier Monday, U.S. Central Command leader Admiral Brad Cooper said the military destroyed several vessels it fired on U.S. warships in the Strait of Hormuz. Cooper added he strongly advised Iran to steer clear of U.S. forces during the new effort launched to wrestle away control of the strait from Iran. Voters in Indiana and Ohio head to the polls today for several primary races. In the Buckeye State, Republicans will decide their candidate for the next governor to replace Mike DeWine. Former 2024 Republican presidential candidate Vivek Ramaswamy, who is backed by President Trump, is the strong front runner. Kid Cudi has removed MIA from his tour lineup after he received complaints about offensive political rants she recently made during her sets. The Paper Planes artist was one of Cudi's openers for his Rebel Ragers tour. Michael Kastner, NBC News Radio.
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7: I'm WSMV4 First Alert meteorologist Stefano DiPietro. Keep the umbrella with you today. Late this morning into the afternoon, a few showers and even a rumble of thunder. Highs are in the 70s today. The risk of a strong thunderstorm tonight, mainly west of I-65, with gusty winds and heavy downpours being the main concern. Tomorrow, another First Alert weather day with the risk of strong storms along and south of Interstate 40. Temperatures stay in the 60s. Any thunderstorm through tomorrow afternoon could produce some damaging winds and heavier downpours. Some localized flooding is possible in poor drainage areas.
0: A little warmer today than yesterday. It's cloudy and 59 here in America's Music City.
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0: And welcome in. It's a Tuesday morning here in Nashville, and we're going to rewind to the Opry stage. Opry star Chris Jansen doing his latest single, Me in a Beer Can. We'll do that in a little bit. Hall of Famer George Strait on the way. New music, or at least the latest, from Old Dominion. And brand new music from our buddy, Mr. Jackson Dean.

0: WSM is more than just the music. 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

0: love the little cha-cha-cha at the end. Number one from George Strait back in 1998 and written by two guys in the Nashville Songwriters Hall of Fame. Roger Cook, the only, or at least the first, but I still think the only British-born songwriter ever inducted into the Nashville Songwriters Hall of Fame. Gloucestershire was where Roger Cook was born. And the late, great John Prine. John recorded it about a decade before George Strait recorded it on a great album called German Afternoons. Made me think I need to play some John Prine on this Tuesday morning. This is the final song John ever put to tape before he passed away. It's sweet and bittersweet all at the same time.
1: All right. 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
1: Grand Ole Opry star Chris Jansen from The Weeknd. Tuesday night show tonight, John Party will be there on Cinco de Mayo. Going to be a lot of fun. Music on the way from Zach Brown, Blake Shelton as well, and the latest from Stephen Wilson Jr. Plus, Holly Thompson in the news and Stefano with, unfortunately, a pretty wet forecast for the next 24 hours. I'll take a look at sports as well. That's all next.
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13: 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Tennessee lawmakers are heading back to the Capitol today. Governor Bill Lee called a special session to review the state's congressional maps. Now, this push follows the recent Supreme Court decision that limits how race can be used when drawing congressional maps. Now, that move is opening the door for possible changes in Tennessee. Republican leaders, including Senator Marsha Blackburn, Representative Andy Ogles, say redrawing districts could better reflect the will of voters and strengthen their party's position ahead of the midterms. Democrats, though, and some voting rights advocates argue those changes could dilute representation, especially in cities like Memphis and Nashville. Organizers with the NAACP are planning a protest at the Capitol later this morning, calling the proposal an effort to weaken black voter representation. The search continues in Stewart County this morning. This is for the retired Special Forces veteran accused of shooting his wife. The sheriff's office says Craig Berry has extensive training in survival tactics. Deputies say he's armed and is believed to have taken extra ammunition. He was last seen near River Trace Road. A trail camera caught him wearing some form of camouflage clothing. The sheriff's office is working with the U.S. Marshals Service to find Berry. Searches are underway this week in the River Trace Road area to Highway 79, all the way to parts of Highway 232. And Delta Airlines now says that it'll stop offering food and drinks to some of its flights starting May 19th. The move affects about 450 daily flights that travel less than 350 miles. This affects all passengers except for those traveling in Delta One, the airline's highest level of service. You can follow updates on these stories and the latest on your First Alert forecast. It's all in the WSMV4 News app. From the WSMV4 Newsroom, I'm Holly Thompson.
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14: I'm WSMV4 First Alert meteorologist Stefano DiPietro. Keep the umbrella handy today with a few showers and rumbles of thunder later this morning heading into the afternoon. First Alert weather day tonight because of the risk of strong storms west of I-65. Tomorrow along and south of Interstate 40, we also have the risk of storms with gusty winds and heavy downpours.
1: Oh, thank you, Stefano. 59 degrees, cloudy skies here in Nashville. Listening to the Holly Thompson and that Delta story. I think the last time I flew Delta, well, I know the last time I flew Delta. We're about 5 minutes away from boarding at LaGuardia, and they sent our pilots to a different flight, and we had to wait 4 hours for pilots. So I can live without the drink and the snacks. I just keep my pilots. Let's start sports with some baseball. The Braves opened a three-game series in Seattle against the Mariners last night. Seattle rallied for the 5-4 win, scoring all five runs in the bottom of the sixth. The Braves had four home runs in the game, but they were all solo shots. Drake Baldwin, Matt Olson, Ozzie Albies, and Austin Riley all going deep. Game two of that series tonight at 8:40. The Yankees continue to play great ball as New York crushed Baltimore 12-1 last night. Aaron Judge, his 14th home run of the season. Before the game, the Yankees honored the legendary John Sterling, their radio announcer for, 36 years off and on, the voice of the Yankees on radio. Passed away at the age of 87. At one point, John Sterling called 5,651 consecutive games. I mean, that's better than Seeley's Opry streak, right? Is that not crazy? Oh, goodness. My dad grew up in Albany and Utica and was a huge Yankees fan. And while he liked the Red Sox enough and certainly was happy when they did well, he was a Yankee fan at heart. And the older he got and, had some health issues, one of the things that always made him happy was listening to John Sterling and Susan Waldman on the radio broadcast. And if they won, it was extra good, right? So I started listening to them here on the MLB app and would always root for him because I know, make my dad really happy. And this is as a Red Sox fan, right? And you eventually listen to someone enough, you become a fan of theirs. And Sterling and Susan Waldman just had the best chemistry. It wasn't a play-by-play guy and an analyst for nine innings. It was a conversation for nine innings. And John Sterling will be missed. Dave Sims is the new radio voice of the Yankees, by the way. Took over last year. And he's great as well. Different, but great. But John Sterling, indeed, will be missed. And when they won last night, after the top of the ninth, when they got the third out, they played his legendary, "The Yankees Win." So kind of hope they do that. I didn't realize Aaron Boone, their manager, did that every game when in the dugout, when he's shaking hands with all the coaches if they win the ball game. One of the best pitchers in baseball, going to miss a few months. Tigers ace and two-time Cy Young Award winner Tarek Skubal having surgery on his left elbow. Recovery time typically 2 to 3 months. The Tigers lost to the Red Sox 5-4 last night. Jaron Duran hit a three-run homer for Boston. Cubbies are playing great ball. They've won six in a row, two in the bottom of the ninth at Wrigley to beat the Reds 5-4. And the Sounds had Monday off. They'll start a six-game road series at Louisville tonight. We'll go through NBA and NHL playoff action. And Nashville SC spending Cinco de Mayo in Monterrey, Mexico. We'll tell you about that as well. That's sports.
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1: Blake and Gwen together with Happy Anywhere. We'll take a Highway 20 ride with the Zac Brown Band. Well, let's start this segment off with brand new music from Stephen Wilson Jr., All About Gary.

Zach Brown on America's Country Station, WSM. Stephen Wilson Jr. with Gary before that. That is brand new music from him. Opry star Blake Shelton with Gwen Stefani. They are Happy Anywhere. Did you hear Blake's got a new Ole Red going to Indianapolis? Made that announcement a few days ago. Opening 2027.

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1: Roy Acuff and his Smoky Mountain Boys open our shindig. 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

Lies rolling wheels and shifting gears round that Jersey turnpike. Barney stopped me with his gun 10 minutes after midnight. Said, sir, you broke the limit in this rusty old truck. I don't know about that.

Well, I was heading home on 65 somewhere around Kentucky, and the CB rang for the bobtail rig. It's rolling on like thunder. Well, I answered him and he asked me, aren't you from out in Tulsa? No, but you might have seen me there. Just dropped a load.

Hall of Famer, Opry star, Alan Jackson on America's Country Station, WSM. Speaking of the Opry, this Saturday night is WSM night at the Grand Ole Opry. And at 7:20 this morning, your chance to win tickets. Steve Warner, Michael Martin Murphy, Daly and Vincent, Carter Faith, Henry Cho, Sierra Hull, Scotty Hasting, and all your favorite WSM voices at the podium for WSM night at the Opry. We'll do that at 7:20 this morning. Let's take a little road trip with Mr. Warner.

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0: NBC News Radio, I'm Michael Kastner. The Supreme Court is allowing mail order access to an abortion pill for now. The High Court issued an emergency order Monday to give the justices more time to consider the issue. On Friday, a federal three-judge panel halted a federal rule that allowed mifepristone to be prescribed through telemedicine and then delivered by mail. President Trump claims the U.S. destroyed seven small Iranian boats. Earlier Monday, U.S. Central Command leader Admiral Brad Cooper said the military destroyed several vessels that fired on U.S. warships in the Strait of Hormuz. Dolly Parton is canceling her Las Vegas residency due to health issues. She made the announcement in a video posted to her social media platforms. She was originally scheduled to perform six shows at Caesar's Palace in December 2025, but they were rescheduled for September of this year. Michael Kastner, NBC News Radio.
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3: I'm WSMV4 First Alert meteorologist Stefano DiPietro. Keep the umbrella with you today. Late this morning into the afternoon, a few showers and even a rumble of thunder. Highs are in the 70s today. The risk of a strong thunderstorm tonight, mainly west of I-65, with gusty winds and heavy downpours being the main concern. Tomorrow, another First Alert weather day with the risk of strong storms along and south of Interstate 40. Temperatures stay in the 60s. Any thunderstorm through tomorrow afternoon could produce some damaging winds and heavier downpours, and localized flooding is possible in poor drainage areas.
4: Okay, well, we're not looking forward to that. It's 60 degrees right now here in America's Music City. It feels like 59 outside, but we're headed to a high of 73 today. Here's what's happening in sports with Charlie Mattis.
5: Well, it is Cinco de Mayo, so if you're going to be playing soccer, you may as well play in Mexico, and that is what Nashville SC will
4: Let's
5: do tonight
4: go.
5: In Monterrey, Mexico. It's the second leg of their Champions Cup semifinal. I'm going to try and pronounce this team's name like you want me to, and not how it's actually pronounced. Tigres, is that how you would say it in the South?
4: Now, why did you immediately do a long eye? Tigres.
6: The last Tigres. Time you
5: because
6: said it.
5: Because it is
4: Tigres.
5: Pronounced.
4: Just say Tigres.
5: It's not how it's pronounced. It is Tigres. It's T-E-E. It's
4: All
5: not
4: right,
5: Tigres.
4: Are you going to say, please don't tell me you're one of those people that says Barcelona.
5: No,
4: or
5: no,
4: Ibiza,
5: I don't.
4: I can't.
5: No, and I don't say Mexico either.
4: Okay, good.
5: But the name is the name of the team.
4: Okay,
5: so,
4: well, apparently you found where the line is drawn. So
5: apparently.
4: Go ahead.
5: All right. Anyway, that will be at 8:30 tonight on Fox Sports One. My girlfriend in college was from Caracas, Venezuela, and her J's and her Y's were transposed. So if you broke your watch, you would take it to the jeweler. But the team in New York is the Yankees. So so it took a little getting used to that pronunciation,
4: mm-hmm.
5: you know. NBA playoffs, second round underway. And the New York Knicks making history, crushed the Sixers 137-98. First team in NBA playoff history to win three playoff games in a row by more than 25 points. And Minnesota took game one on the road, winning at San Antonio. That was a little bit of a surprise. Anthony Edwards, a big boost off the bench, 18 points in 25 minutes. I think they were expecting him back for the series, but maybe not for game one. Braves opened a three-game series in Seattle against the Mariners. 5-4 Seattle win. Yankees continue to play great ball. They've won 14 of 16. They beat Baltimore 12-1. And before the game, they honored John Sterling. 36 years he was their radio voice. He retired about a year and a half ago. At one point, you know, we always talk about Seeley's Opry number, right?
4: Yeah.
5: At one point, John Sterling called 5,651 consecutive New York Yankee games.
4: Wow.
7: Whoa.
5: Is that not going to, they play 162 a year.
6: That's insane.
5: And then playoffs, but just a crazy number. I've never,
4: crazy.
5: Never like having laryngitis or just, you know,
6: like don't
5: having an emergency
6: today.
5: Of some sort, right? Yeah, just crazy. So they honored him before the game, and it was really sweet. And that's sports.
8: More Coffee, Country, and Cody is on WSM.
4: Well, good morning and welcome in, everybody. It's Coffee Country and Cody. We are sitting around the desk inside the Simply Superior studio. Partly cloudy skies outside. Amber Anderson is back from a road trip extraordinaire.
6: Hi.
4: Three states in 3 days? Or more.
6: Ohio,
4: you went Tennessee,
6: Ohio,
4: Alabama.
6: Back through Tennessee to Alabama.
4: Back to Tennessee.
6: Back to Tennessee.
5: She did a lot on I-65.
7: It was...
5: Or 24?
4: Or 71.
7: It was 65 to 71, mm-hmm. then 71 to 65, mm-hmm. to 24.
4: Okay.
5: 24 is my least favorite.
7: To 75.
4: 75, yeah.
7: Because I went Cincinnati back through Nashville, because I was going to go down. I've never been like Cincinnati to Chattanooga this other way.
4: Yeah.
7: But for whatever reason, there was so much traffic everywhere, but it brought me back through Nashville.
4: Oh, okay.
7: To bring me over to Chattanooga, which was weird, but whatever. Mm-hmm. And then back to Knoxville. So
4: I don't know how you did all that. That's crazy.
7: You know, I love to drive.
4: I know. I'm glad you do. Mm-hmm. I do not.
5: You know,
4: not
5: we,
4: like that much.
5: We border 8 states, so you can hit a lot of states just by going different directions in Tennessee. It's crazy.
7: Yeah, I guess technically 4 states because you're in Georgia for like 2 seconds.
5: Right. Yeah, and by the way, that freaks you out.
7: It does.
5: If you're not going to Georgia the first time you see that sign, like, I'm like, have I fallen asleep? What have I done? Welcome to Georgia.
7: Yeah. And then the time changes too, so you're really, then you go back to Tennessee.
4: Yeah.
5: Yeah.
7: And you're like, what happened? And then it's like Huntsville.
5: It's like, hello.
7: That's Alabama over
4: there's
7: there.
4: There's a rocket. Yeah. Everybody look.
7: Yeah.
4: Well, we're glad
5: it's coming back.
4: Back,
5: by the way.
4: I know.
5: They're going to bring the rocket back. Very excited.
4: I'm very excited about that because that was always like the benchmark. You knew where you were on the road trip if you've passed the rocket. Mm-hmm. So
5: we had the great debate when Jackson was little of do we wake him up to see the rocket or let him sleep?
4: Did you let him sleep?
5: I'm loud, so he woke up.
4: Oh, okay. Yeah. All right.
7: It's the rocket! There it is!
4: So cool! Love
5: it! I like the rocket, too, I have to admit. So.
4: Well, we have a lot to get to this morning. Dolly giving us a health update yesterday, which I think scared a lot of people. You know, she's always Dolly, though. She's like, don't worry about me. I've got the best doctors. So we're going to give you that update in case you missed it yesterday. Bruno Mars is coming to town tomorrow, and there is a country star that is basically making a plea saying, I need to collaborate with you. I'm here in town.
7: I saw this.
4: So I'm hoping that maybe he'll jump up on stage. And we are going to start a truck song theme this morning accidentally, like Charlie was saying, hey, we're gonna play a Jordan Davis song, and then we've got, and I said, well, why don't we just do a truck theme and we can have people call in and tell us their favorite song about a truck.
5: Almost as many truck songs as beer songs.
7: Yeah, cold beer.
4: Yeah, cold beer, truck
5: very,
4: truck
5: very
4: beer.
5: Close. So,
4: all right, so call us and tell us your favorite country song that has truck somewhere in the title. 615-737-9650. We're starting with Jordan Davis, Turn This Truck Around.

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1: Coming out here right now from Valdosta, Georgia, 36, number one. Are we still at 36, or have we had another one since you walked out here? I'm not sure. He gets them all the time. 36 number one hits recorded by Thomas Redd and Luke Bryan and Blake Shelton and Jason Aldean and so many more. A two-time BMI Songwriter of the Year, named Songwriter of the Decade by the Academy of Country Music. And he was in the class of 2021 for the Nashville Songwriters Hall of Fame. Ladies and gentlemen, please welcome Redd Akins.

0: Thank you, Grand Ole Opry. 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
1: WSM, who am I talking to this morning?
2: Sherry.
1: Hey, Sherry, where are you calling us from?
2: Hanging out.
1: Well, tell me your favorite country song that has truck in the title.
2: Lainey Wilson and the one about trucks.
1: Oh, Heart Like a Truck. Good call.
3: Oh, there's the Hardy truck song with Lainey,
1: oh,
3: too.
1: Oh, she does.
3: She got
1: she
3: two
1: does
3: truck
1: have
3: songs.
1: Two truck songs. All right. Well, we'll do at least one of the
2: this
1: two.
2: This is just Lainey part.
3: Yeah, we don't want that.
1: All right. We're going to see if we can find it. Thank you, hon. Have a good day.
2: Thank you.

0: and Heart Like a Truck. We got a truck theme going this morning. Let us know your favorite song with the word truck in it. We're taking requests. The request one is open. 615-737-9650. Also, stay tuned because we are giving away tickets to WSM Night at the Opry. It's this Saturday night, the 9th, featuring Steve Warner, Michael Martin Murphy, Daly and Vincent, Carter Faith, Henry Cho, Sierra Hull, Scotty Hastings, and you get to hear from your favorite WSM voices all at the podium. Annie Nye, are you ready for your big debut?
1: Can't wait.
0: I know you're excited. Amber Anderson, you're going to be there.
2: Yep.
0: And we're going to have Zach Bennett and Aaron Cooper, and David's going to be there as well.
3: Yep, David Reed, Lexi Carter.
0: Oh, how fun.
3: Yeah, pretty much everybody with me and you.
1: You're like,
3: because we are in town. We are in town.
0: We are in town, but we are going
1: to
0: be
1: places to be. I guess.
0: Well, we bought these really expensive tickets to go see the Eagles, but anyway. But plus, we do it all the time.
3: We'll be with Vince.
0: Yes, we'll be with Vinny. Mm-hmm. Make sure we'll be taking care of it. So hang tight because we are going to give you tickets. Mm-hmm. When do you want to do that? After the break?
3: Yeah, just in the next couple minutes.
0: Okay, so just remember the number 615-737-9650. We'll be giving away those tickets and taking your request for songs with truck in the title. It's all coming up right here.
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4: This is WSM's Coffee, Country, and Cody.
0: Well, good morning, everybody. Thanks for joining us. We got some headlines that we need to talk about this morning, and the one that really just kind of shook everybody yesterday was the health update from Dolly Parton. She posted an update and just said, you know, hey, I don't want you all to worry about me, but this is what's going on, because she had to cancel her residency in Las Vegas.

0: Vegas. She'd already postponed it. It was supposed to be happening, I think, this fall, September. And now she's saying, I'm not going to be able to do it. And here's why.
1: I have some good news and a little bad news. But the good news is I'm responding really well to meds and treatments, and I'm improving every day. Now, the bad news is it's going to take me a little while before I'm up to stage performance level, because some of the meds and treatments make me a little bit swimmy-headed, as my grandma used to say.
0: Oh, I just, literally, I got teary-eyed when I was listening to her. I'm like, no, nope, nope, nope. Whatever we need to do, Vanderbilt, get on it. Fix yeah. her. Fix her.
2: Fix her.
0: We cannot. We cannot have her swimmy-headed or sick. So yeah. She didn't say what it was, but we're just happy that she's getting treatment and she's doing better.
3: I mean, she gave him $1 million during COVID. You would think she'd take care of her. Right?
0: I mean, literally.
3: that should get you to the front of the line.
2: Something tells me she's not lying about having the best care. Yeah.
0: I'm sure she absolutely does. Yeah. So, Dolly, we love you. Get better soon. We wish you well. Take care of yourself.
2: Yep.
0: And Vanderbilt, if you're listening, you know what you need to do. Like,
2: exactly.
0: Get on it.
3: This is your assignment.
0: This is your assignment. Everyone in the world would co-sign on that.
2: Yep.
0: Okay, tomorrow Bruno Mars is coming to town. Big old concert, the Romantic Tour. It's stopping at Nissan Stadium. Charlie and I are going to be there.
2: I will be there somewhere.
0: You're going to be there somewhere. Yes, yeah. I forgot. You got tickets too. Mm-hmm. So we're all going to be in ponchos because it's going to be pouring down rain.
3: It right. doesn't look as bad. It's
0: Thank
3: looking
0: you.
3: Better. It looks, like
0: heard...
3: the, it looks like the horrible rain is moving up earlier in the to mid to late afternoon.
2: Thank you.
3: So, praises. I mean, you might get wet walking there, but that's I don't okay. think you're going to be drenched for 3 hours.
0: Okay, great. That's great.
2: Because I don't do rain.
3: Well, there's nowhere
2: except
0: for Bruno.
2: For Bruno.
3: There are two rows at Nissan Stadium that are undercover. I know that because that's where my soccer tickets were for two seasons when Nashville SC played there. Because
0: okay.
3: I don't like to get wet. So the very two rows of the lower deck are underneath the overhang of the press box and the suites. And those are the only two rows in the entire stadium undercover.
0: Well, I went big and got field tickets. Mm-hmm. I wanted to be close to the action. And this is Reese's birthday present. So she's taking two friends with her. So it's the four of us. It's mom with three girls.
3: Oh, kick yeah. Paul out of this arrangement.
0: Yeah, Paul's like, he
2: didn't want to go,
3: he
2: right?
3: was going as of yesterday.
0: He basically said, you know, she's going to have more fun if she takes another friend. And I was like, you saw the forecast is what happened.
3: I was going to say, yeah.
2: Yeah.
0: That could be it. So country star that wants to collaborate with Bruno Mars. Any guesses?
2: I know, so I'm not going to guess.
3: Male or female? Because that could go either way.
0: Male.
2: Male.
3: Oh, okay, male country star.
0: He's made a plea.
2: He's done. I feel like he's done.
3: Right, so who would bet
2: some collaborations recently, as well?
0: Right. Anybody? No.
3: Collaborations as well. Luke Combs. He's
0: that
3: done collaborations. No, he wouldn't have to beg. I don't think though. So.
2: No.
0: Thomas Rhett.
3: Ah, okay. Well, that would work. Right. I think.
0: Look,
3: yeah.
0: He said, hey, yeah. I'm free Wednesday night. So if you need me, let me know. Mm-hmm. He's going to the concert.
2: Get him up there.
0: I'm just saying. If
3: he's already paid to be there, right?
0: He's paid to be there. He said, you know, my wife and I bought tickets to your show next week in Nashville. I'm just putting it out there. I know every single word to every single one of your songs. I'll be in the crowd. If you need a friend, if you need someone to sing or even dance, holler at your boy. Love you, buddy. That's what he said.
2: Hey, shoot your shot.
0: Shoot your shot, TR. And if you get on that stage, we will be screaming at the top
2: screaming.
0: Of our lungs.
2: Screaming.
0: So, yeah, let us know. If that happens, we will definitely get some video and bring it back for you. Okay, so I mentioned that we have WSM Night at the Opry. That's happening this Saturday night. The lineup is stellar. The talent is top-notch. Going to be on the microphone, including our own birthday girl, Annie Nye.
2: Yay!
0: Amber Anderson, David Reed, Aaron Cooper, Zach Bennett, Lexi Carter. Am I missing anybody?
3: Unless our grand poobah wants to be at the podium, which
0: Eric
3: I think
0: Markham?
3: He will. Eric
0: yes.
3: Markham.
0: Yes. Yeah. Going to be a fun night. So if you mm-hmm. want to go, give us a call right now. 615-737-9650. 615-737-9650. We'll give you tickets to go this coming Saturday night. We're keeping the truck theme rolling, y'all. Here's Kip Moore. Something about a truck. You're hearing it this morning on WSM.

0: Good morning. What are you doing on Saturday night?
1: I guess we're going to the show.
0: I guess you're going to the show. All right. It's going to be such a fun night. WSM night at the Opry. Who am I speaking with this morning?
1: This is Jeff Robinson.
0: Hey, Jeff. Where are you calling us from?
1: Glasgow, Kentucky.
0: All right. So you're going to make the drive down 65. Get on down here and see the Opry on Saturday. As we mentioned, Steve Warner, Michael Martin Murphy, Daly and Vincent, Carter Faith, Henry Cho, Sierra Hull, Scotty Hastings. Ooh. And I know it's a great night. You're going to have all of the WSM talent right there on the microphone. Thanks for listening this morning. Who made you a winner?
1: Thank you, WSM, 6:50 a.m.
2: Coffee, Country, and Cody
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2: WSM.
0: Don't forget Mother's Day is happening this weekend. Yeah, gentle reminder. 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
1: 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Tennessee lawmakers are heading back to the Capitol today. Governor Bill Lee called a special session to review the state's congressional maps. Now, this push follows the recent Supreme Court decision that limits how race can be used when drawing congressional maps. Now, that move is opening the door for possible changes in Tennessee. Republican leaders, including Senator Marsha Blackburn, Representative Andy Ogles, say redrawing districts could better reflect the will of voters and strengthen their party's position ahead of the midterms. Democrats, though, and some voting rights advocates argue those changes could dilute representation, especially in cities like Memphis and Nashville. Organizers with the NAACP are planning a protest at the Capitol later this morning, calling the proposal an effort to weaken black voter representation. The search continues in Stewart County this morning. This is for the retired Special Forces veteran accused of shooting his wife. The sheriff's office says Craig Berry has extensive training in survival tactics. Deputies say he's armed and is believed to have taken extra ammunition. He was last seen near River Trace Road. A trail camera caught him wearing some form of camouflage clothing. The sheriff's office is working with the U.S. Marshals Service to find Berry. Searches are underway this week in the River Trace Road area to Highway 79 all the way to parts of Highway 232. And Delta Airlines now says that it'll stop offering food and drinks to some of its flights starting May 19th. The move affects about 450 daily flights that travel less than 350 miles. This affects all passengers except for those traveling in Delta One, the airline's highest level of service. You can follow updates on these stories and the latest on your First Alert forecast. It's all in the WSMV4 News app. From the WSMV4 Newsroom, I'm Holly Thompson.
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3: I'm WSMV4 First Alert meteorologist Stefano DiPietro. Keep the umbrella handy today with a few showers and rumbles of thunder later this morning heading into the afternoon. First Alert weather day tonight because of the risk of strong storms west of I-65. Tomorrow along and south of Interstate 40, we also have the risk of storms with gusty winds and heavy downpours.
4: All right, right now 61 degrees feels like 61 and the high will be 73. Here's what's happening in sports with Charlie Meadows.
5: A lot of baseball to get to. One of the best pitchers in baseball going to miss a few months. Detroit Tigers ace and two-time Cy Young Award winner Tarek Skubal having surgery on his left elbow soon. Recovery time about 2 to 3 months on that. Tigers lost to the Red Sox last night 5-4. Jaron Duran had a three-run homer for Boston. Cubbies playing great ball. They've won six in a row, scored two in the bottom of the ninth to beat the Reds 5-4. The Braves opened a three-game series at Seattle with a 5-4 loss to the Mariners. All the Seattle runs coming in the sixth. Atlanta hit four home runs, but they were all solo shots. Drake Baldwin, Matt Olson, Ozzie Albies, and Austin Riley. Game two of that series tonight at 8:40 p.m. Yankees have won 14 of 16. Aaron Judge hit his 14th home run of the year, and they beat Baltimore 12-1. Before the game, they honored their great radio announcer for 36 years, John Sterling, who passed away at the age of 87. Sounds had Monday off. They start a six-game road swing at Louisville, and the second round of the NBA playoffs underway, and the Knicks with an NBA record. Three straight playoff wins by more than 25 points. No one has ever done that in the history of the NBA. 137-98, they beat Philly last night. And Minnesota takes game one on the road at San Antonio. That's sports.
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4: We're keeping this truck thing going. I mean, if you're going to pick a theme for a day and you wanted the country music, like, have a flow to it, we've already done cold beer, so I think truck songs... pretty much right up there.
6: It's a no-brainer.
4: One and two. Yeah. So if you've got a song that you know and you love that's got truck in the title, give us a call, 615-737-9650. I see we've got one in queue ready to go. Hey, congratulations, by the way, to Jordan McCullough, who made it into the top three of American Idol.
6: Yay.
4: So excited. We're going to give you details on how you can go celebrate him in Murfreesboro. They're doing a big welcome home for him. So all of that is coming up. Here's Brad Paisley. Truck still works.

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1: He's a friend of mine. 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

0: Bryce, I drive your truck. That's one that's going out to my friend Jesse Alexander that helped write that song.
1: I love her.
0: What a great song. Man, we do have some really good truck songs in country music. I mean, we've been keeping that theme going this morning, telling y'all about all the things that are going on in country music. And if you have a truck song that you want us to play, give us a call, 615-737-9650.
2: Sonia Isaacs is saying, you know, my husband wrote that song too.
0: I said she was one of the songwriters.
1: She
0: I
1: did.
0: Didn't say she was the only songwriter. I said Jesse Alexander was one.
2: We've got to keep peace in our Opry family.
0: That's right. That's exactly right.
1: I am a Jesse Alexander fangirl, though.
0: Me
1: I think
0: too.
1: She is so good.
0: I adore her.
1: She's so good.
0: And just as a mom, she's a great mom.
1: Yeah.
0: So shout out to Jesse. You weren't driving a truck, but you were doing a lot of logging on the roadways. You were logging those miles, honey. Logging those miles.
1: Yeah, as I always do.
0: So you were hanging out in Cincinnati with Lily Rose.
1: Yes.
0: How is she? What's going on?
1: Fantastic. It's one of the joys of my life to watch her do what she's doing.
0: Yeah.
1: Because she's 100% independent now, and which is just a testament to how hard she works and how hard her team works. And she played Bogarts in Cincinnati, which is one of my favorite venues. I got to see Ban Camino there a couple years ago, and it's just like such a great venue. But she did a live taping of her show, and I think they're gonna release it at some point. But I got to do a little interview with her backstage as
0: That's
1: a part
0: so
1: of all
0: fun.
1: Of it, and it was really fun to get to sit down and interview your friend, you know, like just about her live show experience and the way that the fans just go absolutely insane. I mean, these crowds are so crazy.
0: I love
1: it's
0: that for
1: so
0: her.
1: Much fun. Yeah. The shows are so fun, and she just thrives live too. So hearing the crowd be so loud, knowing that they're being like, you know, a part of this filming and all of that was really fun. So
0: that's amazing.
2: We thought of you yesterday because Kyle Clark was in studio, and of course he wrote Villain with her. So that was kind of full circle a little
1: so
2: bit.
1: So fun.
2: I'm curious too. Have you ever been somewhere where the crowd reaction just was like, "Whoa, okay, that they didn't really care for this." Because you mentioned they went wild for her.
1: Yeah.
2: Mostly, that is the reaction you get at shows. I mean, if you're going to pay a lot of money to go see someone, you want. I'm curious. I'm trying to think of one that was like just kind of laid there. And I can't off the top of my head, but I know it's happened. I'm just trying to
0: tell you what we were shocked about. And I don't even know if it was just where we were. But the reaction at Stagecoach is not what we thought it was going to be.
1: I would agree.
0: It's a massive crowd. Mm-hmm. And I think some of it is because it is such a big space that the energy kind of gets dissipated. So you think that, okay, when Boys to Men came out on stage with Cody Johnson, Amber and I are losing our minds. We're so excited. The people beside us were really excited. But then there were other people, it just didn't land with them, I guess. And I don't know if they were just too young and they didn't know who Boys to Men were, or if they were just stoned and they were just hanging out, because there's some of that too.
1: Yeah.
0: I don't know.
1: But we said the same thing about last year when Luke Combs brought out Garth.
0: Yes.
1: Mm-hmm. It was like, because we knew it was happening. Kind of same thing with Cody and Boyz II Men. Like, we know these moments are happening. So we're like, oh my gosh, here it comes. Here it comes. Like, people are going to lose their minds. And Garth came out and everybody was just kind of like, oh, look, it's Garth Brooks. And it was like this... Mm-hmm. It's almost like it's quiet.
0: Yeah, it wasn't the crazy raucous applause that I thought we were going to get.
1: Yeah.
0: And maybe it was just because it's such an open air venue you can't hear it.
2: I think it's the festival. Because Bonnaroo is the same.
0: Yeah.
2: I think CMA Fest is the same at certain stages. I think if you took those same people and put them in a stadium where you're confined and you're more into it, it's different.
1: Yeah.
2: But yeah, you lose some of it.
1: You lose it. But yeah, it was we didn't have that problem at Bogart's in Cincinnati.
0: Okay, good.
1: Thursday night.
0: I like it.
1: It was really good.
0: Today is a very special day. It is Cinco de Mayo. It is Annie Nye's birthday.
1: Happy birthday, Cinco de Mayo.
0: So we've just put the two together.
1: Right.
0: What do you plan to do for your birthday today?
3: I hope to make it to my favorite gym class.
0: Okay.
3: And then I have a meeting.
0: That's fun.
2: Wow. Working out at a meeting.
0: Wow. Cheers.
3: Okay. Then my boyfriend is taking me to Cafe Nona.
2: Cafe Nona.
3: Cafe Nona. They have all the gluten-free. I think they were, last time I was there, which was a year or two ago, they were in talks about getting gluten-free ravioli.
0: Oh, nice.
3: So updates to come tomorrow morning if they got gluten-free reveal.
0: Okay. We will check back in and see. Happy birthday,
1: Happy
0: Annie.
1: Birthday, Annie.
0: Hi. We love you. Thanks, all right. Guys. We're about to go live on Circle Television, also on socials all around the world. So go over there and watch us. But keep listening right here on WSM.
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10: NBC News Radio, I'm Michael Kastner. Tensions are high in and around the Strait of Hormuz this morning, where President Trump claims over half a dozen Iranian fast boats have been taken out by the United States military. Secretary of War Pete Hegseth is updating reporters at the Pentagon this hour. The Supreme Court says its ruling to limit a principal part of the Voting Rights Act can go into effect immediately. That means Republicans can likely get to work now in Louisiana, eliminating black majority congressional districts. The court usually allows a month before decisions take effect to give the opposing side a chance to request another hearing. The price at the gas pump is continuing to climb, with the national average for a gallon of regular reaching $4.48 today, according to AAA. That's up from $4.17 a week ago. University of Rhode Island political science professor Dan Carrig.
11: I would think in the short term we may be in for even slightly higher pricing.
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12: I'm WSMV4 First Alert meteorologist Stefano DiPietro. Keep the umbrella with you today. Late this morning into the afternoon, a few showers and even a rumble of thunder. Highs are in the 70s today. The risk of a strong thunderstorm tonight, mainly west of I-65, with gusty winds and heavy downpours being the main concern. Tomorrow, another First Alert weather day with the risk of strong storms along and south of Interstate 40. Temperatures stay in the 60s. Any thunderstorm through tomorrow afternoon could produce some damaging winds and heavier downpours. Some localized flooding is possible in poor drainage areas.
0: Okay. Well, as long as it gets out of here by 7 o'clock tomorrow night, we're okay with
1: yes.
0: that. It's going to be 73 today, 62 right now. Here's Charlie with a look at sports.
2: Braves opened a three-game series in Seattle with a 5-4 loss to the Mariners. The Yankees won again. They beat the Orioles 12-1. They had a great tribute to their longtime radio man, John Sterling, who passed away at the age of 87. And Cinco de Mayo, Nashville SC will spend it in Monterrey, Mexico. The semifinal, the second leg of their semifinal in the championship. Cup. You can watch that game 8:30 on Fox Sports 1.
8: Bill Cody in the morning, WSM. This is Coffee, Country, and Cody.
0: What a day of celebration. We are all celebrating Annie Nye's birthday. It is Cinco de Mayo. Happy birthday, friend.
1: Thank Happy birthday,
0: you.
1: Annie.
0: Arriba! Ah, what a fun day. Please tell me you're going to have margaritas today at some point.
3: You know, that's a good idea, Cal. And I think maybe I just have to, because you said it. I was going to maybe have wine.
0: No,
2: I think we got to go more thematic, right?
1: But you are doing Italian for dinner.
3: I know, but what? But
0: Come on.
3: Do they even serve
2: ravioli
3: margaritas?
2: And margarita?
3: Well, I was like, no.
2: Well, if they have a bar, of course they do. But still, that seems
0: I mean, start with a marg.
3: That's so true. Start with a marg. And go then to maybe a bottle of red.
0: Work There you go. Listen.
3: Ooh.
0: And maybe we'll see you tomorrow, and maybe we won't.
1: I said, ooh. You have to be careful with that.
2: Oh, wait a minute. Let's
1: don't
2: not,
1: listen to them.
2: Let's not never get too mind. Carried away. Never That's a lot mind. More work for me.
1: Yeah.
2: You share your birthday with Adele and the late great Tammy Wynette.
0: Wow. Oh, yeah. I didn't know Tammy's birthday. Yeah.
3: That's
0: today.
3: Awesome. Mm-hmm.
0: That's amazing.
3: Well, happy birthday to all three
0: strong
3: of us.
0: Strong women. Yes. Love that. Speaking of Cinco de Mayo, yesterday I decided we would have lunch at a Mexican restaurant. I'm not going to say which one, but I walk in and I'm like, hi, Luke Combs. What are you doing here? And he's like, this is my favorite Mexican restaurant. He was there with his kids, mm-hmm. just having some chips and salsa. And so I was like, you. Great. So I sat down at the booth behind him. And we all had Mexican lunch together. And then it was so funny because when he left, the waiter goes, come back and see us tomorrow. It's Cinco de Mayo. And wait. And I was like, that's right.
1: Your text was so funny. We're like, Luke's here. I told him. You're like, I told him you said the show was really good on Saturday.
0: Yes, because you were at his show in Knoxville.
1: Oh, yeah.
0: And he did. He looked at me and he goes, it was crazy.
1: It was crazy. Crazy.
0: That's awesome.
1: I never have I ever been in any type of environment like that in my life.
0: Right?
1: It was crazy.
0: This tour really is spectacular. I got to see the opening night in Las Vegas and I thought, man, if this is the tone that's set for the rest of this tour, it's legit.
1: And it's something about him being in an SEC football stadium that really... And Peyton Manning was in attendance.
0: Okay, well, that's not bad.
1: You know, when Peyton Manning comes out and they all shotgun beers together, that's a moment.
0: That's a start.
1: Yeah.
0: That's a start.
1: And that's coming from a Gators fan.
2: Yeah, I was going to
1: say,
2: if you like them or not, right?
0: Different
2: yeah.
0: color orange.
1: Yeah. I did a lot of Gator chomping the other day.
0: Oh, you kind
1: of
0: had to.
1: In protest of all the Rocky Top I was hearing. But man, he is world class, let me tell you.
0: That's amazing. Well, I was hoping that... You know, when you see the opening of a tour like that, you're thinking, okay, is this just for this, just for the opening?
1: Mm-hmm.
0: Are there extra pyro? Is there something special just to kind of kick it off? But I think that that's the momentum through this entire run. So if you get a chance to go see Luke Combs, do it.
1: Yeah.
0: Spend the money. Yeah.
1: Yes. Did he do a walkout? Did he like?
0: Did.
1: What did he come into in Vegas?
0: I don't remember, but they had like a yellow brick road that he walked down.
1: Oh.
0: And I was looking at it and I said, Joyce, is that a yellow brick road? And we're like, yeah, that was a yellow brick road. Like it was all, I don't know why, but it was just laid out that way. Maybe because of Wizard of Oz theme, because it's at the Sphere. Or maybe it was just yellow paper that they had to keep the stuff.
1: Yeah.
0: I don't know. But
1: interesting.
0: Yeah, it was a bunch of guys and they all came to a table and they all did a shot.
1: Yes.
0: Yeah.
1: Okay. So he came into Rocky Top.
0: Oh.
1: Correct.
0: Okay. That's next level.
1: Yeah.
0: That is next level.
1: Mm-hmm.
0: I love it. Well, we've got a lot of things that we're talking about this morning. The Bruno Mars show that's happening tomorrow night. Thomas Rhett is trying to get on stage. We're big proponents of that. We support that. We would love to have that happen. Also, a health update from Dolly Parton in case you missed that. We've been doing truck songs all morning. If you want to call us and give us your truck song, 615-737-9650. Jordan Rayner is coming in mm-hmm. in just a few minutes. So if you missed that, new album from Jordan, The Outlaw Revival. And we're going to rewind to the stage at the Grand Ole Opry. Speaking of outlaws, here's Jamie Johnson with Last Honky Tonk.

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8: 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Like,
9: 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Would you make
8: Rayner
9: us the fried pickles?
8: Reba, if you can hear us.
7: Do us the justice. Okay, question.
8: Yes.
7: Fried pickle chips or spears?
8: I like the chips because the spears get juicy and they attack your mouth.
7: That's right. Yeah. It's too much.
8: It's too much
10: juice.
8: They
10: get soggy.
7: The breading doesn't stay.
8: Correct.
7: It's too much surface area.
8: I like the concept, but, you know, the chips are just where it's at.
7: We're all in agreement.
8: Thank you. Yeah. Thank you. Good people. You're hearing this, Reba. Take notes.
7: Yeah. It's so good to see you.
8: It's good to see you too, hon. You look so pretty.
7: So do you. I'm so glad you're back.
8: Well, thank you. It's good to be back.
7: All right. Mm-hmm. Give us the lowdown. What's been going on? You just opened for Reba.
8: I did, dadgummit. So it was the funnest thing. So she and I are from the same neck of the woods in southeast Oklahoma. That's why we talk the same kind of funny. But
7: talk the same kind of funny. Okay. This is great.
8: This accent runs in the water down there. We can't help it.
9: We'll have closed captioning for everyone.
8: In case you don't speak Okie.
7: I do. So, I speak it fluent. Yeah. That's so good.
8: Well, so, I mean, I saw that she was going to be playing in my hometown of Atoka, Oklahoma. And, you know, since being on The Voice, I have a hookup.
7: That's right.
8: And I have my people reach out to her people and just throw a shot in the dark. You know, would you ever consider having me open? And within 5 minutes, she said, yes. She said, come on.
7: Oh, that's so cool.
8: It was, I was just like, the queen still loves me.
7: She does.
8: Yeah, Reba loves me. So, yeah, I got to open for her, and it was so cool. Because I didn't know she was going to do this. I was, it was like 2 minutes before downbeat, and I got my guitar strapped on. I'm tuning up, and I get a tap on the shoulder, and it's like her manager, and he goes, hey, could you step backstage for a minute? And I'm like, dude, we're about to do downbeat. He said, just come backstage. Okay. So I walk back there, and about that time, there's a black SUV pulling up backstage, and that red hair comes out of that SUV, and I'm like, holy shit, it's Reba. And she came, she wrapped her arms around me. She said, I'm going to introduce you. You can't stop. I mean, like, you can't start without me. And so, yeah, she actually surprised me and was the one to introduce me.
7: Wow, sweet. Yeah. Isn't that the coolest?
8: She's the best.
7: Okay, so Team Reba, was it season 24?
8: Yes, ma'am.
7: Of The Voice.
8: Yes, ma'am.
7: Walking in, obviously, you had that connection, and I know you were probably hoping that that was going to be the end result.
8: Yeah.
7: But what did you learn from being on the show as a whole, just aside from being with Reeves, but, you know, having just that experience?
8: You know, learning that art is not a competition. You know, whenever you're in Nashville, you look at all the other artists and you kind of subconsciously, you track how many followers they have and all this. Well, they've got, well, how did they get on that chart? And just stripping it down. And that was the way that I survived the show, is going, art was never meant to be who's better. Even in a situation where there's $100,000 at stake, there's a record deal at stake, whenever I just condensed it back down to, how can I entertain the people that came here to be entertained? And that was a big difference maker that has stuck with me.
10: That's really good.
7: Yeah. I think everybody that signs up for any competition show needs that.
8: Yeah.
10: Because it does, because we have so many of them now, and that is a form of music discovery and like and talent discovery now. I mean, we had Star Search back in the day. It still wasn't like, you know, you've got all these people auditioning, and it's a competition from the start.
8: Right.
10: I feel like it gets lost from the start.
8: Yeah.
10: It's like, I gotta beat the next guy.
8: It's so unnatural.
10: Never thought about that.
8: To perform in an area where you're being judged. Like, you sing for 90 seconds the whole time knowing that as soon as you stop, there's four superstars that are going to critique. It's so unnatural because it's never meant to be critiqued. It's never meant to be competitive. It is meant to be absorbed and felt. And
10: So
8: learning to perform in that setting was challenging.
9: It was kind of gutsy to do Fancy as the Blind Audition, though, I will say.
8: I didn't mean to.
7: Really?
8: I picked that song before they announced that Reba was going to be a coach.
9: Oh, wow.
7: Wow. You're kidding.
8: That was destiny. That was
7: destiny. I got full body chills when you said that, because that really... That is a destiny kind of thing.
8: It absolutely was. And it was so crazy because, you know, the season before, Blake had abdicated his throne. And so there was a big question mark as to who was going to fill Blake's place. We didn't know. But obviously the casting and stuff was all in full swing. And we were talking with the producers, and I knew that I had made the final 100, that I was going to the filmed auditions. And they gave me a list of like 900 songs. And they said, these are the ones that are approved for air. Pick one. And I picked Fancy. A week later, press release drops. Queen of country music, Reba McEntire, to join the panel of judges on NBC's. That's what I did.
7: Did you panic?
8: Did I panic? Yes, ma'am. And I tried to back out of it. And they said, nope, we like what's happening here.
10: Oh. I was going to say, they love that. They're like, let's have this.
8: Yeah, it's a girl from Reba's hometown.
10: Yes.
7: Sure.
8: That sounds just like her.
10: Right.
8: Like when talks just like her. And she's like, oh, and she's going to sing Fancy. They were rubbing their mitts. They knew what they had.
7: Right. But that had to be, you're probably like, oh, this is so on the nose.
8: Oh, it is.
7: It's not going to work because it's so on the nose.
8: Correct. And I didn't want her to be getting, you know, the idea that I'm just like
7: pandering
8: after her.
10: Yeah.
8: Because I love the song. And here's the thing. I spent 3 years paying my dues in the Broadway honky tonks. I picked that song because I could sing it backwards in my sleep. It's muscle memory. I knew that no matter how many nerves were in play, I could sing that song in a coma.
7: Yeah. Mm-hmm.
8: That's
7: why
8: I picked it.
7: Yeah.
8: And then... There you go.
7: Did you get to tell her that? I mean, she knew that, right, later?
8: I've never bothered explaining because it didn't seem to bother her.
7: Mm-hmm. Okay. So. I think she would be fascinated, though, to know that, because knowing her and knowing how she loves it when the stars align for different things, she would love that story.
8: Yeah, well, next time we get together, I'll have to tell her.
7: Okay, yeah.
9: Was that a good one for tips down on Lower Broad?
7: Oh, yeah.
9: I would think so.
8: Because I never volunteered to play it, but once people start hearing me talk, what do they all think? Well, Reba, I bet she sings Reba good. Play Fancy. So this accent got me a lot of Fancy covers.
7: That's right.
8: So, yeah.
7: We used to talk to people a lot about that. Like, what was the one song that you knew would make you money?
8: Well,
7: like,
8: and if I was picking,
7: it
8: really depends on the audience. Because when you're in the honky tonks, if there's a gaggle of bridesmaids that come in, you know what we're doing? Let's go, girls.
7: Let's go, girls.
8: That's going to get all daddy's money in that bucket.
7: That's right.
8: Now, if we got a bunch of frat boys, I'm going to need some whiskey glasses.
7: There it is. Okay.
8: And if you got a bunch of boomers that are here because it's Nashville vacation and they got their socks and sandals, you know what we're doing? We're playing Merle. You know, you got to read your audience.
10: Mm-hmm. Man. Read the
7: room. This is it. This is it. Tips and tricks. She's going to be coming out with it. Oh, I like that course.
10: Tips
8: and tricks.
10: And tricks.
7: Wow. That's perfect.
8: But not tricks for
10: but
8: tips.
10: Not exactly. You have to be very clear the way you do that marketing.
7: Different online course.
9: I mean, there is some of that going on down there, too, but that's
7: different. Different online course.
10: Lay on the word tips.
8: I was tips only. Nobody ever wanted that.
9: Well, speaking of...
7: I love you.
9: How to transition from that. Speaking of reading the fans, though, that's kind of what the whole new project about, because it is entirely fan financed, which is just so cool. Right? I mean, because they're so invested in it.
8: Absolutely. Yeah. So, I mean, I'm 36. So I grew up in the last generation of kids that, like, whenever you got 20 bucks and a birthday card, like, you went to Target, you went to Walmart or FYE, if you remember that.
10: Yeah.
8: And you bought a CD.
10: Tower Records.
8: Yeah, absolutely.
9: Oh, I can remember Tower on West End.
11: We had Camelot.
9: Right across from Vanderbilt.
8: Yeah. And so, like, having a record in my hands, like, that was an experience for me. And in the shuffle over the last 10 years, you know, you drop singles, and artists are dropping singles because it's economical, but it was always in my heart to cut a record. Mm-hmm. I knew, even if it was just one. Mm-hmm. And so I hit 35, and it was like this midlife crisis, and I'm like, I've got to do it. I don't care how. So I told my fans what my dream was, and I said, I can't afford to do this. Will you help me? And I made a page where they could pre-purchase the record that did not exist yet, and they took me on my word. They stepped out on faith, and they funded the whole thing.
7: Oh, wow.
8: Yeah.
7: Love it. All right, we're looking at the artwork right now, the Outlaw Revival. That's fantastic. Who is that shot from?
8: Huh?
7: Where did that picture come from? That's
8: so
7: great.
8: So it's a little movie magic that was shot with a green screen, and then the background was put
7: Oh, really?
8: Right. Yep, that was not shot in a church, but we did a little movie magic there.
7: It looks fantastic. It looks
8: really good. Thank you.
7: Absolutely love it. All right, so we're going to play The Girl You Left. You wrote this with Janelle Arthur?
8: Yes, ma'am. Top five finalist on
7: Top
8: American Idol.
7: Top five finalists. Mm-hmm. Love it so much. Yeah.
8: Yes, ma'am.
7: Give us how you guys got together and decided to write.
8: She called me up and said, hey, do you want to go to the beach and get out of Nashville? And I said, absolutely, but on one condition. I don't want to write. I don't want to work. I just want to relax. And so, of course, we wrote all weekend.
7: That's right.
8: This song was a product of that.
7: Sometimes you just can't help it.
8: You can't.
7: If it's getting delivered to you, you got to open the door.
8: Yep, you got to be an open vessel.
7: All right, The Girl You Left, you're hearing it this morning. Jordan Rayner with us.

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4: 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This is Holly Thompson with your WSMV 4 News Update. Tennessee lawmakers are heading back to the Capitol today. Governor Bill Lee called a special session to review the state's congressional maps. Now, this push follows the recent Supreme Court decision that limits how race can be used when drawing congressional maps. Now, that move is opening the door for possible changes in Tennessee. Republican leaders, including Senator Marsha Blackburn, Representative Andy Ogles, say redrawing districts could better reflect the will of voters and strengthen their party's position ahead of the midterms. Democrats, though, and some voting rights advocates argue those changes could dilute representation, especially in cities like Memphis and Nashville. Organizers with the NAACP are planning a protest at the Capitol later this morning, calling the proposal an effort to weaken black voter representation. The search continues in Stewart County this morning. This is for the retired Special Forces veteran accused of shooting his wife. The sheriff's office says Craig Berry has extensive training in survival tactics. Deputies say he's armed and is believed to have taken extra ammunition. He was last seen near River Trace Road. A trail camera caught him wearing some form of camouflage clothing. The sheriff's office is working with the U.S. Marshals Service to find Berry. Searches are underway this week in the River Trace Road area to Highway 79 all the way to parts of Highway 232. And Delta Airlines now says that it'll stop offering food and drinks to some of its flights starting May 19th. The move affects about 450 daily flights that travel less than 350 miles. This affects all passengers except for those traveling in Delta One, the airline's highest level of service. You can follow updates on these stories and the latest on your First Alert forecast. It's all in the WSMV4 News app. From the WSMV4 Newsroom, I'm Holly Thompson.
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5: I'm WSMV4 First Alert meteorologist Stefano DiPietro. Keep the umbrella handy today with a few showers and rumbles of thunder later this morning heading into the afternoon. First Alert weather day tonight because of the risk of strong storms west of I-65. Tomorrow along and south of Interstate 40, we also have the risk of storms with gusty winds and heavy downpours.

0: 64 right now. Here's what's happening in sports. Charlie Mattis leads us off.
1: A lot of baseball to get to. The Braves opened a three-game series in Seattle with the Mariners. Seattle, 5 runs in the bottom of the sixth. They rallied to beat the Braves 5-4. Atlanta hit 4 home runs, but they were all solo shots. They'll play again tonight at 8:40. Yankees continue to play great ball. I think they've won 14 of 16. Aaron Judge, 14th home run of the year as New York beats Baltimore 12-1. Before the game, they honored John Sterling, their longtime radio man, spent 36 years behind the mic at one point 5,651 consecutive games. He will be missed. That's sports.
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0: Jordan Rayner is here with us. We're talking about the new album, The Outlaw Revival. 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
3: It was crowdfunded, and I mean, look, streaming, it robs the little guy, and I'm the little guy, so I want my fans to buy the record directly from me, so you can get it exclusively at jordanrainerofficial.com/theoutlawrevival.
0: There it is. I like it. Well, and you were talking about this too. It's so nice to have something tangible that you're holding,
3: right,
0: that you see this piece of art that isn't going to be taken away from you.
3: Right. No, once you buy it, you own it. And I want to bring back, that's the Outlaw Revival. It is the old school way of loving music and being, you know, like experiencing music. And streaming, it's so detrimental to the songwriters and to the artists, especially the ones like me who are still on the way up.
0: Yep.
3: So I wanted to create an experience for the fans, and also to make sure that the writers and the artists were the ones getting the money, not the billionaires.
0: Oh, I like that. Okay, you've got Reba on this album.
3: I do.
0: You've got Ashley McBride on this album. You've got Jay DeMarcus of Rascal Flatts.
3: Yes, ma'am.
0: And Ilya Toshinsky.
3: Yeah.
0: Okay, how did you just go about throwing out names and people said yes? Or
3: well, weirdly enough, it all kind of came to me. So the song that I wrote with Reba was by accident. She and I were texting back and forth, and I was talking about the days when I used to work at Walmart, and she said, oh, there's a song in that somewhere. Next thing I know, she's texting me like 2 whole verses, and I said, oh, okay, I guess we're writing a song.
0: There it is.
3: So there's the Walmart Tyron that was written with Reba, and then
0: Walmart Tyron.
3: Yeah, and so there was a song that Ashley McBride co-wrote. It's called Days of Thunder. It's the only song on the record I didn't write, but it was pitched to me. And Ashley has heard my version of it, and she has said nothing but great things, and she's cheering us on, and she's even asked us for like some live footage, you know, to hear the song performed. So I'm really, really blessed to have her on it. And then, of course, Jay performed on the record, played some piano parts and some bass on it. And Ilya, my amazing producer, who produced Jelly Roll's last number one, among others. I've just been really fortunate to have believers in this project.
0: That's the coolest thing, too, about coming here and finding your people and working with your people and then seeing it all come together in one project that's out there.
3: And you have to believe in it first, because whenever you believe in something hard enough and the fans back it, that's how you end up with people, like a roster like that, of people going, well, I believe in it, too. You can't sell it to them first. They have to see you love it.
0: That's right. That's exactly right. All right. You got your guitar.
3: I do.
0: You going to do Tumbleweed?
3: Yes, ma'am.
0: All right. Jordan Wayne, take it away.
3: All right.

0: I love that song.
1: Thank you so much.
0: That is so good.
1: Thank you so much.
0: And it's perfect for your voice. Oh, we love having you come in.
1: Thank you so much.
0: Good stuff. All right. Everybody, go to the website. Get the album. One more time, pitch the website.
1: Yes, ma'am. And it's jordanrainerofficial.com/The Outlaw Revival.
0: There it is. You can get your own copy, listen to it as many times as you like, and go see Jordan whenever she's around.
1: Oh,
0: you're
1: going to
0: be playing all over the place.
1: We're all over the place. Come see us, and we are a party and then some.
2: Got some cool merch, too. The Outlaw Revival merch is really
1: merch
2: cool.
1: Our merch is second to none. The swag.
0: Yes.
1: The swag is so good.
0: It's so good. Thank you for coming
1: Thank you for having me, honey. It's a pleasure.
0: Jordan Rainer with us this morning. Think we can only end with one thing. A little fancy. Here's Reba McEntire. You're hearing it on WSM.

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0: Can we sing this together tonight?
1: Well, it's a quarter after one. I'm all alone.
0: Oh, y'all sound so beautiful.

0: Lady A, need you now. We were just talking about when she said, you sing it and the entire crowd sings. That sounded really good. But there are many times when someone says, you sing it, and you can't hear the crowd singing along, and it doesn't sound as good. Mm-hmm. It's always just like a roll of the dice.
1: Mm-hmm.
0: When they're like, sing with us, I'm like, uh-oh, is this going to work? Is this not going to work? If the crowd's not loud enough, or if we don't have microphones close enough, it just kind of...
2: Well, the worst is when they don't know the words at all. That's when it's bad.
0: Unless it's Gary Mule Deer, in which he's like, you know the words, sing along.
2: Oh, yeah, the Talibani song. Yeah.
0: Well, that one.
2: Pakistani, and then you can smell the Oxycontin. You don't know this song, do you?
0: You don't know this song. And the Chihuahua, the song.
2: Oh, the Taco Bell.
0: Yeah.
2: Taco Bell tastes three times better. Tastes just like a Chihuahua sweater.
0: You can tell a couple of us have been around here.
1: Yeah.
2: Then I want a pit bull.
1: Unless you host the Opry without telling us you host the Opry.
2: I want a pit bull.
1: It's like inside jokes.
0: I want a fuzzy little something that'll
2: rip that bone right out of your shin. I want a pit bull. This concludes the children's portion of my show.
1: Me and Annie are like, it's like an inside joke.
0: He's so good. Yeah. If you guys haven't heard Gary Mule Deer, go look up his comedy special. And
2: he's back, by the way, a lot this month.
0: Yes, he
2: so
0: is.
2: You'll see a lot of Gary at the
0: If you haven't seen Show Business Is My Life, But I Can't Prove It, that is the documentary of Gary Mule Deer. The comedians that are in this just lavishing praise on him. Steve Martin.
2: Well, he roomed with Steve. Back
0: what'd
2: in the
0: you
2: day.
0: Say? Yeah, he was a roommate with Steve Martin. Yeah. But just like every major comedian that you know is like, oh, Mule Deer's the best.
1: I love that.
0: It's so cool.
2: Yeah, Steve Martin tells a great story of his first Tonight Show appearance, and he knew he needed to like kill in this 4-minute slot that he had. And he thought of the perfect joke for that segment, and it was a Mule Deer joke. So he calls Gary and says, can I steal your joke for the Tonight Show? And once you steal it for the Tonight Show, it's now Steve Martin's joke forever.
0: Yes.
1: Yeah.
2: And Mule Deer says, of course you can.
0: Yeah.
2: So,
0: isn't that nice?
2: Yeah, it's very emotional, too, when he talks about his health journey. Yeah. I mean, it really is. It's a phenomenal documentary.
0: Such a good one. So highly recommend it. Well, speaking of health updates, Dolly Parton gave us a health update yesterday. She was saying, you know what, I'm going through some stuff. She actually had a Las Vegas residency that was set up in December of 25, had to punt, moved it to September of this year, 26. But now that too has been canceled. Here's what she had to say about her health update yesterday.
3: I have some good news and a little bad news. But the good news is I'm responding really well to meds and treatments, and I'm improving every day. Now the bad news is, it's going to take me a little while before I'm up to stage performance level because some of the meds and treatments make me a little bit swimmy-headed, as my grandma used to say.
0: Oh, well, we don't want that. We are glad she's getting treatment. Of course, all of our best to Dolly. The outpouring has already started the minute that she posted that. People are like, oh, no, protect her at all cost. Vanderbilt, get on it. Fix her. She was really funny, though. She went on to say, you know, I'm like a restored car. She said, you get under the hood and you realize the carburetor is leaking and you need a new transmission. I got to get my smart plugs changed. And like, she was just going through all these things. And I'm like, okay, well, let's do all of that. So whatever we need to do, make it happen.
2: She's like my BMW. Still looks really pretty.
0: That's what she said. She was like,
2: needs some work.
0: Plastic surgeons can do a lot on the outside, but the inside needs some updating too.
2: That's
0: so
2: funny.
0: We're sending all of our best to Dolly. We love you so much. Bruno Mars coming to town tomorrow.
1: Can't wait.
0: I'm excited.
1: So
0: looks like the rain is like,
1: we're just wishing it away.
0: We're going to
1: earlier in the day, the earlier in the day, the better.
0: Bring it on through in the middle of the day. So it's out of here by tomorrow evening. It's a huge concert. It's at Nissan Stadium, so really big, open air. And Thomas Surrett's like, Bruno, if you need somebody, hit me up. I already bought tickets. My wife and I are going. I'm going to be in the crowd. I know every word to every song you've ever done. I will come up on stage. I will sing. I will dance. Please pick me.
1: Put him in, coach.
0: Put him in. I really hope that happens.
1: No, it would just be so good.
0: Well, and it's always fun in Nashville because you know there's going to be a surprise guest usually. I can't remember one concert that I've gone to that there wasn't like just a surprise guest.
1: I just feel like Bruno wouldn't. I don't know.
0: I don't know.
1: Bruno, maybe. But if there was anyone that wouldn't, I would say it'd be Bruno.
0: He doesn't need to.
1: He doesn't need to.
0: That's for sure. So we'll keep you up to date on
1: yeah.
0: that. All right. We're going to propose this question. I want you guys to think about it. Mm-hmm. On Annie and I's birthday, could you go 48 hours without a phone?
1: No.
2: Where am I?
4: That's
0: there's so many
4: no,
0: questions.
4: No, Charlie stole my question.
2: Sorry. Yes. Well, where are we?
4: Am I alone and am I home? Because if I'm alone at home,
0: let's say
4: or
0: yes.
4: if I'm home with my boyfriend, I could do it because we could just, I could have someone to talk to.
0: Right.
4: And we could watch, 48 hours, that's nothing. And let's I know where everything home. Is. We could walk to the store.
0: Sure.
4: But if I were somewhere I had never been.
2: Yeah.
0: Yeah.
4: And I needed a map to get places, probably not.
0: I'm going to go
4: if
0: with.
4: If you were challenging me with like a money reward, then yeah, I could do it.
2: Could do it the old fashioned way and like ask people.
4: Right.
2: Where
4: that's
2: directions
4: so true.
2: Are. How do you get to?
0: Can I tell you the cutest thing ever?
2: I haven't
0: ever?
2: Done that in a long time.
0: I talked to my dad and he is going to go pick up a car for us. We're buying a different car. And he's like, well, I've got my Atlas out right now. And it looks like, and I was like, Dad, your Atlas, your phone will tell you how to get there. And he's like, yeah, you get on these back roads, you lose reception. I always have my Atlas. My
4: that's
0: Atlas.
4: Awesome.
0: Isn't mm-hmm. it?
2: That's a very Bill Cody move.
0: Yeah.
2: Having an Atlas.
0: He's got the Atlas right there, ready to go. Gene Sutton isn't going to get lost, that's for sure. We're going to rewind to the stage of the Grand Ole Opry right now. It's Mickey Guyton. You don't know me at all.

0: Bill Cody in the morning.
1: It sounded, I'm very excited. I just need coffee.
0: WSM.
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4: NBC News Radio, I'm Michael Kastner. At the Pentagon this morning, a new military action in the Strait of Hormuz called Project Freedom was announced. Joint Chiefs of Staff Chairman General Dan Crane says Project Freedom isn't a combat operation.
5: Project Freedom is designed to protect commercial shipping and help restore the flow of commerce through the strait and sustain freedom of navigation.
4: Project Freedom was described this morning as separate and distinct from Operation Epic Fury that was launched against Iran in late February alongside Israeli forces. The U.S. Supreme Court says its ruling overturning the state of Louisiana's congressional map, a move opponents say limits a principal part of the Voting Rights Act, can go into effect now. Since the court made its initial ruling on April 29th, Louisiana Republican Governor Jeff Landry has temporarily suspended the planned May primary in order to give his party a chance to redraw the maps. Michael Kastner, NBC News Radio.
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6: I'm WSMV4 First Alert Meteorologist Stefano DiPietro. Keep the umbrella handy today with a few showers and rumbles of thunder later this morning heading into the afternoon. First Alert Weather Day tonight because of the risk of strong storms west of I-65. Tomorrow along and south of Interstate 40, we also have the risk of storms with gusty winds and heavy downpours.
7: 65 degrees right now. No rain yet, but we are preparing for it. Here's what's happening in sports with Charlie Maddox.
8: You know, schools, I don't know if they still do. They used to give out perfect attendance awards. Like if you didn't miss a day, you got the perfect attendance award. I don't know about 36 years of perfect attendance.
7: Wow.
8: But at one point, it's not quite 36 seasons, but at one point, John Sterling of the Yankees called 5,651 consecutive New York Yankee games.
7: Wow.
8: That's without losing your voice, getting the flu, missing the flight, somebody dying. I mean, anything life could happen. He didn't miss it. 5,651. He passed away earlier this week at the age of 87. They honored him last night at Yankee Stadium. Truly one of the legendary voices. Yankees won the ball game 2-12-1, which always helps. Braves lose to the Mariners 5-4. That's sports.
7: Thank you again to Jordan Rayner for stopping by. That new album is out, everybody, and you can pick it up. The Outlaw Revival. Go to her website to get it. It's JordanRaynerOfficial.com because she is selling like the physical copies. And
9: love
7: it was
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7: All crowdfunded, which
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7: is
9: it.
7: Incredible. Tumbleweed, like the whole thing when we were listening to it. It was just fantastic. Hey, coming up next, we're going to be talking about what's going on tonight at the Grand Ole Opry. We got John Party. Ernest is going to be there. Special guest Ashley Cook, Stephanie Urbina Jones, Gavin Adcock, Nolene Hoffman, and Hudson Westbrook. Can we continue on WSM Radio?

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0: McGraw one of these days. You're hearing it this morning here on WSM. It's Coffee Country and Cody. Okay, so the question that we've been asking each other, could you go 48 hours without your phone? We'll set up the parameters. You're going to be home, but 48 hours without your phone. You think you could do it? Give us a call, 615-737-9650.
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0: question is, can you go 48 hours without your phone?
1: The only way I could do it is if you all did not run a contest.
0: That's a great answer.
1: But other than that, I can do it.
0: Who am I talking to this morning?
1: Tracy Hassig.
0: Hey, Tracy.

0: right, Carly Pierce, Truck on Fire. We were doing this earlier this morning. Hopefully you guys were listening in. And if you want to get in your request of a good truck song, so a song that's got truck in the title,
1: mm-hmm.
0: and there's a lot.
1: There are so many.
0: I looked it up and I'm like, okay.
1: Uh-huh.
0: That's the good, that is the proper thing to look up for a country song. We've already done Cold Beer. We did that one, I think, last week. Mm-hmm. So if you're looking for songs with truck in the title, find one that you like and give us a call and let us know. 615-737-9650. So the other question that we were talking about, could you go 48 hours without your phone?
1: I could not.
0: I mean, I love that you're just like, absolutely I know.
1: Well, I was telling y'all, I accidentally locked my phone in my apartment mm-hmm. like 6 months ago.
0: Okay.
1: Actually longer than that. But panic because I didn't know phone numbers.
0: That's the scary thing.
1: And it was like, I needed to contact the person I was on my way to meet. And I'm like, I can't even tell that person I'm coming, but I'm not, I can't even call them because I don't know their phone number.
0: Yeah.
1: I just felt so lost. And I'm like, what do I do? The only phone number I know is my parents.
0: I know my parents in our station hotline. I could call someone here.
1: Yeah, I know my best friends too. Yeah, I know her, like, but she doesn't live here. So that doesn't help me. Mm-hmm.
0: It is interesting when you think about it. That used to be something that we had, you know, you had all your friends' phone numbers memorized, your grandparents' phone numbers, your phone number, of course.
1: Mm-hmm.
0: And then you had the yellow pages. You could look stuff up, or the white pages if you were trying to call somebody. But
1: or you had your own little personal phone book.
0: Mm-hmm. Yeah.
1: Yeah.
0: Remember the little black book?
1: Yeah.
0: You put people's numbers in it?
1: Yeah.
0: Mm-hmm. Said, mm-hmm. Mm-hmm. Back in the day, could you go 48 hours without your phone?
2: Yeah, I'm assuming, I mean, the spirit of the question is I'm not going to need it for something life-saving, right? I
0: correct.
2: Mean, I'm not going to get in a wreck and I wish I had it to call 911.
0: Yeah, right?
2: Can I just live without it? I don't have my tickets on this. I just live without it?
0: Let's just say you're at home the weekend. You're not planning on going anywhere. 48 hours without your phone.
2: I think so. I would be sad that it wouldn't log all my steps, so I wouldn't know how many steps I've walked. That would be what I miss the most of my phone. So I think I could.
0: It is interesting when you think about it, because we do so much with our phones outside of social media.
2: I mean, I still have Netflix and Disney Plus and Hulu and Peacock and, you know, 5 million other ways to be occupied, right?
0: Sure.
2: Okay, I'll be fine.
0: Annie said she could do it, especially if there's money involved.
3: We got to get this man a Fitbit, huh?
0: I know, right?
3: He's always like walking away from the desk, got to grab his phone so it can count his steps.
2: That's right. That's like 20 extra steps to the kitchen.
3: Let's
2: get him
3: a Fitbit.
1: Get a Fitbit, get a Whoop, get a Aura Ring.
0: Having, I've got an Apple Watch.
2: Well, that'd be the same thing, though. I think the Apple Watch would be the phone.
3: Right.
2: I think
3: you'd have to call and text from the phone, but as far as counting the steps,
0: it's better than the phone.
1: My Apple Watch is not even connected to my phone anymore because I switched carriers.
0: Oh.
1: And it still logs your steps just fine. Yeah. So you don't have to take your phone everywhere you go.
2: Buy more devices.
0: Though. Yeah, you need another electronic device to cut the cord.
3: You're not shy about buying some fun stuff.
1: Honestly,
2: no, that's all I buy is fun stuff, actually. So
1: your phone is probably not getting your most accurate representation of steps
0: because
1: when you do this, when you shake your phone, it thinks you're walking.
3: My God, cheating.
2: It
3: cheater.
2: It won't do it. It won't do
3: He's
2: it.
3: He's tried.
0: Does it? Okay.
3: He's tried, I guess.
2: No. I mean, it won't on the pedometer app anyway. So 9,431.
0: Okay. All right. We're giving it a shake and
2: 9,431.
0: Okay.
2: Yeah.
3: Okay.
0: Mm-hmm. All right. That's not bad.
2: I wish it did.
0: I know.
1: I was is that accurate?
2: There have been times I've been 30 steps shy as I go to bed and I've gotten up and walked around the bedroom a couple of times. If I could just shake it, life would be much easier.
0: Renee's like, what are you doing right now? I will say there was

0: a couple years ago, my phone freaked out and just shut down and would not turn on. Mm. And it was on a weekend and I couldn't get somewhere to get another phone. And that was a panic move too, because everything that I needed, all the phone numbers, people I was trying to call. And so I had to default to my daughter's iPad.
1: Oh, wow.
0: Because it was still on the same iCloud. We were sharing iCloud, so I could default to her iPad and text people and be like, hey, I think I went 4 or 5 days without a phone. But that wasn't a good feeling.
2: It's panicky.
0: Driving somewhere, there is a thought of safety, knowing if I got in a wreck or if I needed to call somebody or if I got a flat tire, that grab my phone and I could call. And not having that was like, I don't like this at all. So could you do it 48 hours without your phone if you were home? Also, any kind of song that has truck in the title, give us a call, because we love playing more country music, especially if we're talking about trucks. 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
9: Good Tuesday morning. This is Holly Thompson with your WSMV 4 News Update. Tennessee lawmakers are heading back to the Capitol today. Governor Bill Lee called a special session to review the state's congressional maps. Now, this push follows the recent Supreme Court decision that limits how race can be used when drawing congressional maps. Now, that move is opening the door for possible changes in Tennessee. Republican leaders, including Senator Marsha Blackburn, Representative Andy Ogle, say redrawing districts could better reflect the will of voters and strengthen their party's position ahead of the midterms. Democrats, though, and some voting rights advocates argue those changes could dilute representation, especially in cities like Memphis and Nashville. Organizers with the NAACP are planning a protest at the Capitol later this morning, calling the proposal an effort to weaken black voter representation. The search continues in Stewart County this morning. This is for the retired Special Forces veteran accused of shooting his wife. The sheriff's office says Craig Berry has extensive training in survival tactics. Deputies say he's armed and is believed to have taken extra ammunition. He was last seen near River Trace Road. A trail camera caught him wearing some form of camouflage clothing. The sheriff's office is working with the U.S. Marshals Service to find Berry. Searches are underway this week in the River Trace Road area to Highway 79, all the way to parts of Highway 232. And Delta Airlines now says that it'll stop offering food and drinks to some of its flights starting May 19th. The move affects about 450 daily flights that travel less than 350 miles. This affects all passengers except for those traveling in Delta One, the airline's highest level of service. You can follow updates on these stories and the latest on your First Alert forecast. It's all in the WSMV4 News app. From the WSMV4 Newsroom, I'm Holly Thompson.
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1: I'm WSMV4 First Alert meteorologist Stefano DiPietro. Keep the umbrella handy today with a few showers and rumbles of thunder later this morning heading into the afternoon. First Alert weather day tonight because of the risk of strong storms west of I-65. Tomorrow along and south of Interstate 40, we also have the risk of storms with gusty winds and heavy downpours.
0: Right now, 68 degrees on our way to high of 73. Here's what's happening in sports with Charlie Mattis.
2: Well, the New York Knicks are on a history-making playoff run. Last night, they took game one of their second-round series from the Sixers, 137-98. That makes three consecutive playoff wins of more than 25 points. Nobody in NBA history has done that. Jalen Brunson had 35. Minnesota takes game one on the road. They beat San Antonio 104-102. Anthony Edwards surprised everybody getting in the lineup up for game one. He hadn't played in a while. 18 points in 25 minutes off the bench. In hockey, the Carolina Hurricanes beat the Flyers in overtime to take a 2-0 lead in their second round series, and Vegas a winner over Anaheim 3-1 in game one of their second round matchup. Nashville SC spending Cinco de Mayo in Monterrey, Mexico. It would be fun if you're on vacation, but maybe not fun if you're the opponent. Champions Cup semifinal is tonight in Monterrey, Mexico. It's the second leg. Nashville lost the opening leg 1-0. You can watch tonight 8:30 on Fox Sports 1. Braves lose their opener of the series to the Mariners 5-4. The Yankees beat the Orioles 12-1, and they said goodbye to their longtime radio man. He spent 36 years at the microphone for the New York Yankees. John Sterling passed away earlier this week at the age of 87. At one point called 5,651 consecutive games. And that's sports. I'm Charlie Mattos.
3: This is WSM's Coffee, Country, and Cody.
0: Hi, what's your name?
10: John. I'm a firefighter down in Rutherford County.
0: What's going on in Rutherford County this morning?
10: Oh, it's cool and waiting on the rain.
0: Oh, I hear that. All right, do you have a song that has truck in the title that you want to hear?
10: I guess it's going to be the Pickup Man.
0: Oh, we will accept that. Yeah, anytime that we can pay a little Joe Diffie. We got that for you. Absolutely.
10: The best of the best, Big Joe.
0: Oh, we miss him every day. Love that so much. Well, hey, thank you so much. Did you say you were a firefighter?
10: I am, yes, and I can't live without my phone for 48 hours because I got to be able to get those 911 calls.
0: We would prefer that you keep your phone with you at all times.
11: We'll
0: yes.
11: accept that. Too.
0: We accept that. Thank you. Thank you so much.
10: That's right, y'all. Thank you so much.
0: Thanks, John. Thanks for what you do. We're playing Joe just for you.
12: Well,

0: Carrie Underwood. You are hearing it this morning on Coffee Country and Cody. We've had a really fun truck theme going so far.
1: Mm-hmm.
0: Think we got a couple more minutes?
1: I think so.
0: All right. We'll just keep it rolling then. Yeah, there we go. Keep it rolling on down the road. It's Coffee Country and Cody. Let us know if you've got one that you want us to play that has truck in the title. 615-737-9650.
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0: We're rolling on. See what I did there?
1: Mm-hmm.
0: Putting it in gear, trucking on down the line.
8: We've been
0: doing truck songs all morning long.
8: Well, 6 days on the road would have been the obvious one if it had truck in the title, right? Because that's everything you just said, right? That's the ultimate trucking song, but not.
0: I was also thinking Eastbound and Down would be great.
8: Oh, yeah.
0: It doesn't have truck in the title.
8: Jerry Reed in a while. Mm-hmm.
0: But it is kind of a great song.
1: Mm-hmm.
0: I mean, I don't know. We set the own parameters. We got ourselves in this box somehow because we said we wanted songs with truck in the title, which there are a lot.
1: There are so many.
0: I know. I was shocked about that. So thank you to everybody that's been calling in and giving us their suggestions. We also want to give you an update on Dolly Parton's health. We've been talking about it this morning. Yesterday, it came across that she's been going through some treatments. I think people were wondering what was going on, right?
1: Mm-hmm.
0: She had the Vegas residency set for December of 2025. That got canceled. Everybody was a little worried on what was going on. But then she's done public appearances since then. I mean, she was at Dollywood when it opened and went through and waved to everybody. So everyone was like, well, no, I think she's okay. She finally came out and told us what has been going on. Here's what she had to say. Oh.
9: I have some good news and a little bad news. But the good news is I'm responding really well to meds and treatments, and I'm improving every day. Now, the bad news is it's going to take me a little while before I'm up to stage performance level because some of the meds and treatments make me a little bit swimmy-headed. As my grandma used to say.
0: She went on to say, I can't be swimmy-headed if I'm walking around with a guitar or a banjo on stage in 5-inch heels. And you know I'm going to be wearing my 5-inch heels.
1: There are some things that are non-negotiable.
0: Right.
1: And that's that for her.
0: She always has. I've never seen her in anything less than a 5-inch heel.
1: Insane.
0: Which is nuts, really. I don't even do 5-inch heels.
1: I don't know if I've ever worn a 5-inch heel in my life.
0: I have, but it's usually only been for short periods of time and not on stage running around singing.
1: Yeah.
0: So
1: yeah,
0: we're giving you all of our best. We love you, Dolly. We are going to keep you up to date on any kind of health updates that she shares with us. They are going to cancel what was happening in Vegas in September. So that has now been postponed once again. If you had tickets for that, they're going to refund those, and hopefully that will happen. And she also, God bless her, she was pitching the Broadway show in the health update. She said, don't worry, my show is still going to open on Broadway either late this winter or early next spring. So get ready for that. She was strategically telling everybody about all the other things that she had going on, including the hotel here in Nashville. So she can't help it. She's still got things to do.
1: She's Dolly.
0: Yeah, that's it. She's not going to give up on any of that.
1: Nope.
0: We've been asking people 48 hours without a phone. Could you do it? We've had some people that have called in and said, yeah, I think I could swing it. If we did it today, like if we started right now, what would be two phone numbers that you needed to write down that you don't immediately know off the top of your head?
1: My best friends and probably you and Joyce.
0: Yeah. Well, I was thinking yours. Yeah. Mm-hmm. I was thinking your, probably all three of you.
1: Yeah.
0: I would have to write it down.
10: We get three. Yeah. Maybe like you get a group chat.
1: I get one of y'all's phone number. I got your number so you can get Charlie's number and then.
0: Right. That's the thing. You start to think about all the things that you do offline. And if you don't know their phone number, then you're really in trouble.
10: That's true.
8: Yeah. I don't even know your area code. Never mind your phone number. Is it still Jersey?
10: Yeah.
1: Is it 732?
10: It's not.
1: Oh, okay.
0: Oh, what is your area code?
10: 973, baby.
8: Very excited for the 973.
10: Yeah. You know, the North Jersey folk.
0: Okay. Yeah. Well, it's Cinco de Mayo.
10: It is.
0: What is the one thing that you're most looking forward to doing on your birthday, Annie Nye?
10: Well, I love to eat.
0: Yeah.
10: So we're getting Italian food tonight, and I'm very excited for that. But I'm also excited to leave our meeting later so I don't have to be at work anymore.
0: I thought you were going to say excited for the meeting, and I was like, really?
10: No, okay. I can't wait to come back to the meeting so that the meeting can then end, and then I can be off to the races.
1: To your birthday celebrations.
0: Birthday celebrations. That's big. Are you going to do a cake? Are you going to do cupcakes? What, like, is there a dessert situation?
10: Charles went out of his way for me and got me four different flavored gluten-free cupcakes.
0: Aww.
10: From some place by his house that he always says has gluten-free stuff. So
8: sin gluten, by the way, in some gluten. Foreign language. I don't know what language that
1: without.
8: Is. But is that Spanish?
1: Yes.
8: Sin?
1: Sin, right.
10: Oh. Sin costan.
0: So?
8: Sounds much more decadent in Spanish.
1: Yeah, I mean, that was my initial gut response. I took 4 years of Spanish.
10: I thought gluten is a sin.
1: No.
0: That would without be, gluten. Well, both apply at this point. So what flavors did you get?
10: Charles, correct me if I'm wrong, but I think there's strawberry cheesecake.
8: That's correct.
10: A chocolate.
8: Yes.
10: A wedding cake.
8: Yes.
10: And a lemon of sorts.
8: Lemonade.
10: Lemonade.
8: Ooh. Yes. You are correct.
10: Lemonade. So we'll be having those with a whole bottle of wine on my back porch tonight. So if I come in tomorrow with the little eye patches on, don't worry about me.
0: Okay. We won't be asking questions.
10: No, you'll know the answer.
0: And do you have a wish list of gifts? If people wanted to drop gifts off here at WSM, what would you like?
10: Purses.
0: Okay.
10: And
8: I would just put
10: Amazon gift cards.
8: Tip bucket outside. Just drop cash.
10: Yeah, cash in there.
8: I take money of all kinds.
0: Amazon gift cards.
10: That's right. Amazon gift cards are great. You know, still
0: purses.
10: Kind of moving in, even though it's been, you know, 8 months.
0: Yeah. Is there anything that you need for the house? Anything that you're still needing?
10: A coffee table.
0: Oh, okay.
10: I would love a coffee table, one that lifts up so you can lift it up to your lap, work on it on the couch. If anyone listening is tossing one of those out, let me know.
0: Oh, by the way, speaking of which, I saw a woman that she said now is the perfect time to go by any of the big universities in your city because kids are moving out and they're leaving all of their stuff.
1: Oh, yeah.
0: She lives in Columbus, Ohio, and so she was at Ohio State, and she was like, look at what I got. And she had a coffee table.
1: Oh, wow.
0: She had like a brand new vacuum cleaner.
1: Oh, I need to
0: I'm
1: do
0: like,
1: that.
0: These rich kids
10: Maybe
0: are throwing stuff away.
10: So true. Those Belmont Vanderbilt kids. I got to go scope out
1: might
10: the
1: have
10: areas.
1: To make a little swing through.
0: Yeah, I think that might be a double look. You might have to stop by and just see what's happening over at the Vanderbilt campus as kids start to move out. So there you go.
1: Good call.
0: All right.
10: Thanks. Happy birthday to me. I'm going to go garbage picking for a coffee. Dumpster diving.
0: If you find one, please let us know.
10: I'll vlog.
8: All my silverware in my first apartment came from the University of Miami cafeteria. Wow. Slowly.
0: Oh, one
8: over
0: piece
8: time. Well, more like two or three pieces at a time, but it took a while.
10: You did pay tuition.
8: I felt they owed it to me. Yeah.
0: Oh, wow. Yeah. Okay. Well, yeah. We don't recommend that, kids. But if you are moving out, leave the nice stuff outside the dumpster because Annie's going to be swinging by later.
10: Here I come.
0: Today. Happy birthday.
10: Thank you so much.
0: Cinco de Mayo. All right. One more to close out our truck theme. How about a little hearty in truck bed? You're hearing it this morning on WSM.

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5: NBC News Radio, I'm Michael Kastner. Secretary of War Pete Hegseth says the Strait of Hormuz is being unblocked by Project Freedom as the war in Iran continues. Briefing reporters at the Pentagon today alongside Chairman of the Joint Chiefs of Staff, General Dan Kane, Hegseth described Project Freedom as separate and distinct from Operation Epic Fury. Spirit Airlines has a massive and sustained increase in fuel prices forced the carrier to ground its fleet. NBC's Tom Costello reports the abrupt closure of the budget airline early Saturday is having an outsized effect on some airports.
6: Spirit's biggest hubs included Fort Lauderdale, Orlando, Las Vegas, Detroit, Atlanta, Chicago, and Houston. 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
5: In court papers filed yesterday, Spirit said recent geopolitical events were a factor in the shutdown. Michael Kastner, NBC News Radio.
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7: I'm WSMV4 First Alert Meteorologist Stefano DiPietro. Keep the umbrella with you today. Late this morning into the afternoon, a few showers and even a rumble of thunder. Highs are in the 70s today. The risk of a strong thunderstorm tonight, mainly west of I-65, with gusty winds and heavy downpours being the main concern. Tomorrow, another First Alert weather day with the risk of strong storms along and south of Interstate 40. Temperatures stay in the 60s. Any thunderstorm through tomorrow afternoon could produce some damaging winds and heavier downpours. Some localized flooding is possible in poor drainage areas.
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green and a damn good day to leave. I'm Mike Terry. You picked a great day to come in and to hang with me with 120 minutes of music, no commercials. Thank you to Puckett's Restaurant for making it happen. I've got a pickup man, a man with a tailgate. I've got Joe Diffie this morning on WSM.

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1: We brought along a young fella who hails from down Texas way and who recently became a regular member of the Grand Ole Opry cast, Mr. George Jones. Yes, sir.
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0: She has 3 songs inside the top 10 on the Hot 100 chart these days, including that one. Ella Langley, Be Her. I'm Mike Terry. Thanks for being here this morning. We had 120 minutes of music, no commercials. Steve Warner, Garth Brooks. Katie wants a fast one on WSM.
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1: WSM, I'm Mike Terry. He'll be over at Vanderbilt Saturday with his buddies, the Eagles. Shooting straight from the heart, Vince Gill is on WSM.

The band Perry is back together, working with us psychologically. I'm Mike Terry. Good morning. 120 minutes of music. No commercials again this morning. Again brought to you by Puckett's Restaurant. Again, Morgan Wallen on WSM.

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Travis, going back 40 plus years to 1982. I'm Mike Carey, going back even further than that. Waylon and Willie on WSM.

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1: We have the boy here with us today, boys, who is responsible for all the commotion. 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What do you say, boy?
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1: I'm Mike Derry.
0: All right, so a little damp. You need an umbrella. We get days like these every now and then. Big deal. Brooks and Dunn offering up the truth, the honky tonk truth. This is W.

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2: 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I'm Mike Terry. Thank you, Puckett's Restaurant, for the 120 minutes of music, no commercials. And Zach Topp.

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1: I'll get you.
0: But it's the lightning. It'll make you sit up and take notice. Tad Brock this morning. It's WSM, and I'm Mike Perry. Still doing it. 120 minutes of

One Saturday night in 1925, George D. Hay invited Uncle Jimmy Thompson to the WSM studio to play some old-time fiddle tunes. And so began an American tradition we now call the Grand Ole Opry. Now, as the Opry celebrates its 100th anniversary, WSM is proud to still be the home of the world's longest-running radio show. 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

You got plans for the summer? You gonna make it one of those we can talk about in years to come? Here's Brad Paisley. You're not gonna beat this. This is WSM. I'm Mike Terry. 120 minutes, all music, no commercials. 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

June 2nd. That'll be the Tuesday going into CMA Fest. She'll be doing two shows for the Grand Ole Opry tonight. Opry star Carrie Underwood. This is WSM. I'm Mike Terry with Opry stars Diamond Rio.

We know a thing or two about country music. 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

0: Kendall Lambert. It's not her mama's broken heart that she's singing about there. This is WSM, and I'm Mike Terry. This afternoon, once we get through all this workday stuff, once we start thinking about the ride home, that's when we welcome Erin Cooper in. Every afternoon, 3 o'clock, she's here with music and guests and a ride home after the long workday. On Air with Erin starts at 3 this afternoon on WSM.
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2: Hey, it's Charlie Matos on the Wednesday show. We'll rewind to highlight moments from a really cool Tuesday night Opry 100 show. Speaking of the Opry, tickets to WSM Night at the Opry with Steve Warner, Michael Martin Murphy, Daly and Vincent all there. 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
3: 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I'm Chris Caraccio.
4: Secretary of War Pete Hegseth says the ceasefire between the U.S. and Iran has not ended. Speaking at a Pentagon briefing this morning, Hegseth said the process of the U.S. guiding vessels through the Strait of Hormuz is temporary and separate from ongoing military operations. Chairman of the Joint Chiefs of Staff, General Dan Kane, says Iran has attacked U.S. forces multiple times since the ceasefire began. Meantime, CNN reports Israel is coordinating with the U.S. as tensions escalate in the Strait. President Trump has brought back the Presidential Fitness Test Award. He signed a proclamation in the Oval Office to restore the award this morning. This comes after Trump reestablished the President's Council on Sports, Fitness, and Nutrition, as well as the fitness test last year. The fitness test was replaced by the Presidential Youth Fitness Program during former President Obama's second term. Prices at the pump continue to climb. Today's national average for a gallon of regular is $4.48, according to AAA. I'm Chris Caraccio, NBC News Radio.
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Carly Pierce and Ashley McBride never wanted to be, quote-unquote, that girl. I'm Mike Terry. It's WSM with a Johnny Paycheck sound-alike. It's Tracy Byrd.

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2: I'm Zach Bennett in for Bill Cody, and this is the Pure American Country Radio Minute. Tammy Wynette was born on this day in 1942 in Mississippi, and few voices in country music have ever carried more hurt, dignity, and steel at the same time. Tammy had a way of singing songs about women's lives that felt painfully personal, even when they were blasting out of a dashboard radio speaker. She wasn't just emoting, she was inhabiting these songs, and that's a big reason that her records still hit so hard today. Once Tammy's career got rolling, it moved in a hurry. Your Good Girl's Gonna Go Bad broke her into the top 10. My Elusive Dreams became her first number one. I Don't Want to Play House, that got her a Grammy. And then came D-I-V-O-R-C-E and Stand By Your Man. The last one, of course, became her signature song. Huge, controversial, unforgettable, and helped lead to the first of three straight CMA Female Vocalist of the Year awards. Tammy Wynette didn't just sing country music. She defined a whole emotional lane inside of it. I'm Zach Bennett in for Bill Cody. That's a Pure American Country Radio Minute.
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7: I'm WSMV4 First Alert meteorologist Melanie Layden. A few rain showers today, then storms develop later tonight. While most of these storms will stay below severe limits, we can't rule out some heavy downpours, gusty winds, and even a few areas of localized flooding. These storms will linger into Wednesday, clearing out by late Wednesday night. Catch a weather update on the free WSMV4 weather app.

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1: Wrong Hearts. I'm Mike Terry. 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
2: 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I need a little space to think. And maybe we should start seeing other people. 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
1: And I invited a fellow over who seems to be the hottest new name in the field of country music. 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

0: be Chris Young, Grand Ole Opry star on WSM. Just for you. 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
2: Hey, it's Charlie Matos. On the Wednesday show, we'll rewind to highlight moments from a really cool Tuesday night Opry 100 show. Speaking of the Opry, tickets to WSM Night at the Opry with Steve Warner, Michael Martin Murphy, Daly and Vincent all there. 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

0: The award-winning Tennessee Wildcast Extra is on the air. This week, Jason and I visit with wildlife habitat biologist Clint Borum, talking about improvements on private lands.
1: I am able to utilize and work with landowners to get them cost share dollars to do this type of work. Specifically, things like we're going to talk about today, dove fields. You know, there's good cost share money out there and programs out there that they can apply for. And USDA houses me in their 26 offices, and I work with all their personnel. When they have people come in, they call me if they have a wildlife interest. And so we work together to build a plan and then guide them through those cost share programs that are out there.
2: Perfect. Perfect. Well, we're going to dive in, like you said, dove fields today. But before we do, turkeys. We're right in the middle of it. The season closes May 24, so you still have time to get out there. Two bird limit, one per day. No hens, no bearded hens. And only one can be a Jake in your bag limit of two. So have you had any success so far this year?
1: I'm just wondering, could he see the drool on my face? I mean, do you know how pretty it is outside
2: right
1: now?
2: You said April is your time.
1: And it is my month, buddy. I mean, my month. Turkey hunting is my ultimate passion. I've got two Royal Slams. I've got one away from a World Slam. And I love chasing those things all across the country. And it has been a tremendous first couple of the weeks of the season.
0: Especially in Tennessee, right?
1: Especially in Tennessee. And so the harvest report shows that.
2: Yeah, sure does.
1: I'll just give you a brief snippet. Opening day was tremendous. My kids are almost grown. One about to graduate college in a few weeks, and one about to graduate high school in a few weeks. My daughter is super passionate about turkey hunting. Just eat up with it. The whole month of March. I'm so ready, Dad. I'm so ready. So, opening morning, a wonderful property, Middle Tennessee, and we had a bird come 300 yards right before the sun comes up, strutting, two-stepping. Felt like it took 30 minutes, but it was the most beautiful thing you've ever seen, and she made a great shot on him. And it wasn't 20 minutes later, I called up some more, and I got a shot on one, and we were celebrating before 8 o'clock.
0: Oh, man.
1: What I did not know was my son was on his way home from Cookville. We left at 6 o'clock that morning. We got home and started cleaning our birds, and he got home, and he comes out in his camouflage, and he's like, I'm ready. I'm ready to go. So we jumped in the truck and went to a farm, struck a gobbler, and before noon, we had called that bird in, and he made a great shot on it. So not only did I get to harvest a bird on opening day, I got to watch my kids harvest a bird, and that is worth more money than you could ever imagine.
0: Oh, yeah.
2: That's the trifecta right there.
1: Absolutely.
2: That's awesome.
1: It's been going great this year.
2: Well, and we don't have time for all the stories, but you've had other success. You've seen other birds fall, been able to help other hunters get out there. That's awesome.
1: Yeah. It's been a great season so far, and there's still a lot of time left.
2: Yeah, there sure is. Well, we're talking about turkey season right now, but it's also time to prepare for September. September 1 is dove season, and if you want to have a field right now, now's the time to get started, especially if you're planting certain things. So I wanted to get Clint in here and talk about how to prep for September 1 and be ready for dove season, which is a Tennessee tradition as well. It's it starts at noon on September 1, and everybody lives for that day.
0: That's right.
2: Kind of kicks off hunting season.
1: Oh, it's unbelievable. I can remember 16, 17 years old in high school, and at 11 o'clock on September 1st, if you were in school, the parking lot cleared out. You know, we all went to our trucks and took off to the dove field. So it's been a tradition, rite of passage. The camaraderie, all of that is just amazing. Love. And there's really nothing much funner than a good dove hunt, except a great duck hunt. They're about the same. But a good dove hunt is really amazing.
0: We are out of time for today, but join us again tomorrow for more Tennessee Wildcast Extra. 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
5: NBC News Radio. I'm Chris Caraccio. President Trump is bringing back the Presidential Fitness Test Award. He signed a proclamation in the Oval Office to restore the award this morning. It comes after Trump reestablished the President's Council on Sports, Fitness, and Nutrition, as well as the fitness test last year. Secretary of War Pete Hegseth says the ceasefire between the U.S. and Iran is not over. Speaking at a Pentagon briefing today, he said the process of the U.S. guiding vessels through the Strait of Hormuz is temporary and separate from ongoing military operations. Chairman of the Joint Chiefs of Staff, General Dan Kane, says Iran has attacked U.S. forces over 10 times since the ceasefire began. Two conference semifinal game ones are set for tonight in the NBA playoffs. The Pistons will host the Cavaliers, and out west, the Thunder will host the Lakers. The Thunder are the defending NBA champions. They're trying to become the first team to repeat as champs since 2018, when the Golden State Warriors did it. I'm Chris Caraccio, NBC News Radio.
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Cemetery Church round here. This is WSM. I'm Mike Terry. They're going to be touring this fall. The Neon Moon Tour. We'll see Brooks and Dunn out on the road. They're going to be doing some dates before that, though, on the Morgan Wallen Tour. Brooks and Dunn are on WSM.

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1: You have been listening to Dr. Walter Damrosch and his orchestra presenting music in the Grand Opera manner. 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

She's in the middle of her 30 years of blue tour. That's Leanne Rimes. Had to postpone a couple of days. Had a little health issue a week or so ago, but she's doing fine. Vincent Mason on WSM.

0: Keep them coming. Those kisses I'm talking about. Craig Campbell. I'm Mike Terry. It's WSM. We've got the Americana coming. We've got Route 650. It's our Americana stream with Tyler Childers and Brandi Carlile, Margot Price. 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
8: I'm WSMV4 First Alert Meteorologist Melanie Layden. A few rain showers today, then storms develop later tonight. While most of these storms will stay below severe limits, we can't rule out some heavy downpours, gusty winds, and even a few areas of localized flooding. These storms will linger into Wednesday, clearing out by late Wednesday night. Catch a weather update on the free WSMV4 weather app.

Mark Chestnut with family. Brother Jukebox. I'm Mike Terry. Reba McEntire celebrating 50 years in the biz, I guess you could say. She is now releasing, every month, she's going to release a musical capsule, a new song, but then several hand-picked songs from previous albums and releases, and there will be a common theme. For example, the first capsule has a new song titled One Night in Tulsa. The theme is Oklahoma, so there are then a collection of songs about Oklahoma. It's the first capsule. She's going to do one a month for the next year or so. Reba McEntire. It's an old game. She's a new fool on WSM.

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I said, dang me, dang me, they ought to take a rope and hang me high from the highest tree.

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0: visions of little Jimmy Dickens sitting in the front row of the Opry with a fishing pole casting a lure up on stage as Brad Paisley is singing that song. Don't miss her. That's the fishing song. This is WSM. I'm Mike Terry. Were you with us last night for the premiere, for the fun, Heart of the Night with Nan Kelly? It was her first Monday night. She's going to be doing this for a while now, every Monday night, and you can be a part of the fun. You can be a very important part of the night. Her number is 615-398-1260. 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
2: Hey, it's Charlie Matos. 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Speaking of the Opry, tickets to WSM Night at the Opry with Steve Warner, Michael Martin Murphy, Daly and Vincent all there. 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
8: President Trump says Iran knows what not to do in order to maintain its ceasefire with the United States. The president was asked about that while speaking in the Oval Office this morning. Trump went on to say that the U.S. has basically wiped out Iran's military. Earlier today, Joint Chiefs of Staff General Dan Kane says Iran has attacked U.S. forces over 10 times since the ceasefire began. Meanwhile, CNN reports Israel is coordinating with the U.S. as tensions escalate in the Strait. President Trump has signed a proclamation to bring back the Presidential Fitness Test Award. It comes after he reestablished the President's Council on Sports, Fitness, and Nutrition, as well as the fitness test last year. And Delta Airlines is no longer handing out snacks on short-distance flights. Starting May 19th, economy passengers on flights under 350 miles will not get snacks, in-flight meals, or drinks. I'm Chris Caraggio, NBC News Radio.
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was a Chevy that was sitting back there in the barn under a tarp. And he got a deal, didn't he? That's David Ball. I'm Mike Terry. It's WSM this afternoon. Get a little work done with Chris Jensen.

0: letters are our backup plan, unofficial. Here at WSN, Bailey Zimmerman and Luke Combs are together. I'm Mike Terry. Good afternoon. Welcome in. Tomorrow morning, another edition of Coffee, Country, and Cody. Bill taking a little time off. Charlie and Kelly will be in. Mackenzie Phillips will be in tomorrow morning. Mackenzie coming in during the 8 o'clock hour. Be a part of the fun, the laughs, the music. It is Coffee, Country, and Cody every morning on WSM.
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3: I'm WSMV4 First Alert meteorologist Melanie Layden. A few rain showers today, then storms develop later tonight. While most of these storms will stay below severe limits, we can't rule out some heavy downpours, gusty winds, and even a few areas of localized flooding. These storms will linger into Wednesday, clearing out by late Wednesday night. Catch a weather update on the free WSMV4 weather app.

take Marty Robbins. We got him there singing the blues. I'm Mike Terry. Good afternoon. Trying to get through the workday, shoulder to shoulder, arm in arm with the chair.

0: that one. Life philosophy, I guess you could say. 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It's Alan Jackson.
1: I'm Mike Terry. The Queen is here. Opry star, Kelsey Ballerini.

0: Ken Mellons is just an old jukebox junkie. I'm Mike Terry. This is WSM, home of the Grand Ole Opry. And Saturday night is WSM night at the Grand Ole Opry. Going to be a big night. Steve Warner, Dalian Vincent, Michael Martin Murphy will be with us on Saturday, Sierra Hall, and all your favorites, all the personalities, all the professional broadcasters from WSM Radio are going to be on stage. 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
2: Hey, it's Charlie Matos on the Wednesday show. We'll rewind to highlight moments from a really cool Tuesday night Opry 100 show. Speaking of the Opry, tickets to WSM Night at the Opry with Steve Warner, Michael Martin Murphy, Daly and Vincent all there. 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
6: NBC News Radio, I'm Chris Caraggio. President Trump says Iran knows what not to do in order to keep its ceasefire with the U.S. intact. He was asked about it while speaking this morning in the Oval Office. Trump went on to say that the U.S. has basically wiped out Iran's military. Earlier today, Joint Chiefs of Staff General Dan Kane said Iran has attacked U.S. forces over 10 times since the ceasefire began. And the Iran war is continuing to push up the price of gas. AAA says the average price nationwide for a gallon of self-serve regular is now at $4.48, up from $4.17. A week ago. Drivers in California are still seeing the highest average price in the country at $6.13. Overall, gas prices are up $1.32 a gallon from this time a year ago. President Trump has signed a proclamation restoring the Presidential Fitness Test Award. It comes after he reestablished the President's Council on Sports, Fitness, and Nutrition, as well as the fitness test last year. I'm Chris Caraggio, NBC News Radio.

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1: Here we are. Happy Tuesday. Welcome in. It's a gorgeous day on the Grand Ole Opry Plaza. A little bit of a breeze, but lots of sunshine and lots of great country music coming your way to get you home from work. Coming up on the show today, Alan Jackson has added another performance. But yes, it will be before his final one this June. I'll get you those details. Also, Luke Combs has broken a record. He has accomplished something that has never happened in 52 years. And the Ryman has a really cool sale going on for you right now. We'll make sure you have those details in case there's any Ryman shows you want to get yourself to. Coming up, we got Cam and George Strait. We're going to keep things nice and bright and sunny, though, first with Dan and Shay.

truth. George Strait on WSM. This just in, Alan Jackson will perform at the 2026 National Memorial Day concert from the Ryman in Nashville. Now, also on that lineup, Jamie Johnson, an 8-year member of the Marine Corps Reserve, is also set to sing from the West Lawn of the U.S. Capitol, along with Mickey Guyton. This 37-year tradition is going to air live Sunday, May 24th, Memorial Day weekend, at 7 o'clock in the evening, Central Time, on PBS, American Forces Network, and YouTube. It's a 90-minute show. One of the hosts is, of course, Gary Sinise. And you'll get to see Alan Jackson, one of the last times he'll perform. Here's Cam right now.

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2: 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Welcome to the Grand Ole Opry. 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

That is Dustin Lynch on WSM. Looks like he was on the beach somewhere. Was he handing out free tickets? Oh, no, he was handing out little disposable cameras to fans at his show to take pictures of their experience. That's cool. So if you ever see an artist approaching you with a disposable camera, you better take some great pictures for them because they might end up on their social media somewhere. I miss disposable cameras. Anyone know where I can get a little Kodak disposable?

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0: Scotty McCreary. It's WSM. It's Tuesday, so you know what that means. We got to get into the Tuesday night Grand Ole Opry lineup. So we got the Music City Rodeo in town. We're celebrating the second annual Music City Rodeo. So that means we're going to have performances tonight from John Party and special guests Hudson Westbrook, Gavin Adcock, Ernest, Stephanie Urbina Jones, Ashley Cook, and Noeline Hoffman. Tickets are available at Opry.com, and the only place to hear the show live is right here on WSM, starting at 7. And rumor has it that John Party will be heading across the street from the Opry at 9:30 when the show wraps up to the Nashville Palace to teach some line dancing lessons to his new song. So, somewhere to go after the show tonight if you're here in town.
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3: I'm WSMB4 First Alert meteorologist Melanie Layden. A few rain showers today, then storms develop later tonight. While most of these storms will stay below severe limits, we can't rule out some heavy downpours, gusty winds, and even a few areas of localized flooding. These storms will linger into Wednesday, clearing out by late Wednesday night. Catch a weather update on the free WSMV4 weather app.

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talk about somebody who knows how to take care of their voice. The one, the only, Gretchen Wilson, who absolutely dominated the iHeart Country show the other night out in Texas. Right here, someone else who's preserved their voice so beautifully. It's the wonderful opera star Trisha Yearwood on WSM. Keith Urban is up next.

That's Keith Urban on WSM. Ella Langley, one of her latest fashion statements has been a choker that she's worn around her neck. That is a series of watches. Yes, little clocks around her neck. It looks very elegant and cute, but you can't really see a watch and tell what the time is when it's on your neck. Your eyes don't work that way, but it's a good accessory. Love it.

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0: 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Were you listening last night after 7 o'clock? 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
9: NBC News Radio, I'm Chris Caraccio. Secretary of State Marco Rubio says Iran's blockade of the Strait of Hormuz is desperate. With White House Press Secretary Karoline Leavitt on maternity leave, Rubio stepped in today and told reporters the U.S. will not let Iran hold the global economy hostage. He confirmed the Navy has already escorted 2 U.S. flagged ships through the strait. He says U.S. actions in the strait are also aimed at saving lives, with people trapped aboard vessels and running out of food. Voters are casting ballots for primaries in Indiana and Ohio today. Primary elections are being held in Indiana, connected with 7 state senators who turned away President Trump's effort to redraw the congressional map in the state. In Ohio, voters are deciding on congressional seats and the Republican primary for the next governor. And there's a single game on tap tonight in the NHL Stanley Cup playoffs. The Avalanche will host the Wild in Game 2 of their series. Colorado holds a 1-0 lead. I'm Chris Caraggio, NBC News Radio.
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0: Opera star Luke Combs continues to break records left and right. The latest feat that he has accomplished, something that has never happened in the 52 years of the existence of this entity. Yes, we'll explain a little bit later. Don't you worry. We're going to get you home from work today with your favorite country music songs. Coming up, we have some Johnny Cash. We also have Russell Dickerson. Up first, here's Kojo.

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2: 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I'll just put my pants on and get on with the show now.
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WSM. She's got a bunch of shows coming up for the next couple of weeks. She is playing in Grass Valley in Angels Camp, California on April 14th and 15th. She heads to Redding on the 16th. She'll then be in Oregon on the 17th of May, back to California on the 19th and 20th. And 21st, and then wrapping things up in Phoenix, Arizona on May 22nd. So if you're on the West Coast, a couple of opportunities to see Pam Tillis this month. You can head to her website, pamtillis.com, to get tickets. This is Josh Ross on WSM.

0: Feels so good to say new music from Joe DiMassina. It's WSM. 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
3: I'm Zach Bennett in for Bill Cody, and this is the Pure American Country Radio Minute. Tammy Wynette was born on this day in 1942 in Mississippi, and few voices in country music have ever carried more hurt, dignity, and steel at the same time. Tammy had a way of singing songs about women's lives that felt painfully personal, even when they were blasting out of a dashboard radio speaker. She wasn't just emoting, she was inhabiting these songs, and that's a big reason that her records still hit so hard today. Once Tammy's career got rolling, it moved in a hurry. Your Good Girl's Gonna Go Bad broke her into the top 10. My Elusive Dreams became her first number one. I Don't Want to Play House, that got her a Grammy. And then came D-I-V-O-R-C-E and Stand By Your Man. The last one, of course, became her signature song. Huge, controversial, unforgettable, and helped lead to the first of three straight CMA Female Vocalist of the Year awards. Tammy Wynette didn't just sing country music. She defined a whole emotional lane inside of it. I'm Zach Bennett in for Bill Cody. That's a Pure American Country Radio Minute.
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8: Our First Alert weather day continues overnight tonight and again Wednesday afternoon. I'm WSMV4 First Alert meteorologist Bree Smith. Overall, this is a low risk for severe weather, but we want to make sure that you're ready. Overnight tonight, scattered storms will move through and some may have some strong wind gusts with them, 40, 50, maybe 60 miles per hour. We'll have a lull mid-morning Wednesday before another round of storms, mainly south of I-40 during the afternoon.
9: I was toting my pack along the dusty Winnemucca Road when along came a semi with a high-end canvas-covered load. If you're going to Winnemucca Mac with me, you can ride. And so I climbed into the cab and then I settled down inside. He asked me if I'd seen a road with so much dust and sand, and I said, listen.

Ellensburg, Gravelburg, Colorado, Ellensburg, Rexburg, Vicksburg, Eldorado, Laramore, Atmore, Havistar, Chattanooga, Chaska, Nebraska, Alaska, Opelika, Baraboo, Waterloo, Kalamazoo, Kansas City, Sioux City, Cedar City, Dodge City,

something very exciting and low-key happening elsewhere in Nashville tonight. At the historic Exit Inn on the Rock Block, the west end of Nashville, Audrey McGraw, the daughter of Tim McGraw and Faith Hill, will be opening for an artist named Patrick Droney, one of my all-time favorites. He's sort of like a John Mayer type. Totally recommend you looking him up and listening to his music. But it will be so cool to see Audrey McGraw open in a room of only 300 to 400 people. So awesome that the daughter of two legendary country superstars is doing her own thing, booking her own shows. Right now, Craig Morgan on WSA.

That's Terry Clark on WSM. Luke Combs, he has accomplished an unprecedented feat on the media-based country airplay chart. He has replaced himself at number one, swapping Days Like These for Sleepless in a Hotel Room. Sleepless in a Hotel Room is his 26th career number one on the tally and his 22nd chart topper in a row. One more, and he'll be neck and neck with other Luke, Luke Bryan. Now, most impressively, this is the first time this has ever happened in the chart's 52-year history that an artist has been able to succeed himself with another solo song. There's nothing an Opry member can't do. Here's Luke now with Eric Church.

0: friends.
1: This Saturday night, it is WSM night at the Grand Ole Opry. You'll get to see Steve Warner, Dalian Vincent, Carter Faith, Sierra Hull, and more, all on the iconic Opry stage. 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David Reed, Zach Bennett, Lexi Carter, Annie Nye, myself, Amber Anderson, Eric Markham, everybody. 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And later in the show tonight, in about, we'll say 30 minutes or so. Well, actually, you know what? 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
3: Hey, it's Charlie Matos on the Wednesday show. 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
8: NBC News Radio, I'm Chris Caraccio. Secretary of State Marco Rubio says Iran's blockade of the Strait of Hormuz is desperate. With White House Press Secretary Karoline Leavitt on maternity leave, Rubio stepped in today and told reporters the U.S. will not let Iran hold the global economy hostage. He confirmed the Navy has already escorted 2 U.S. flagged ships through the strait. He says U.S. actions in the strait are also aimed at saving lives, with people trapped aboard vessels and running out of food. President Trump has accused Pope Leo of endangering a lot of Catholics. The president and the Pope have clashed publicly in past weeks over Leo's criticism of military operations in Iran. During a recent interview with Hugh Hewitt, President Trump also suggested that Pope Leo thinks it's just fine for Iran to have a nuclear weapon. The president's latest criticism comes as Secretary of State Marco Rubio is set to travel to Vatican City this week to meet with the Pope. I'm Chris Caraggio, NBC News Radio.
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1: She's become a WSM Radio regular as she is a rising star in Nashville, a Josie Award winner for Country Vocalist of the Year this past year. She has new music out ahead of her whole project arriving later this month. Carrie Brockwell back to hang out this afternoon in just about 25 minutes. But before we get to Carrie, how about two free tickets to WSM Night at the Grand Ole Opry this Saturday night? Those free tickets include a private studio tour with us and a meet and greet with your WSM radio personality friends. That is coming up in just two songs, so make sure you're listening. Jordan Davis, he's up first.

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All right, here we go. If you'd like to be at WSM Night at the Grand Ole Opry this Saturday night for free, you'll get to see live performances from Steve Warner, Dalian Vincent, Carter Faith, and more. 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
1: Now we introduce our guest act for this evening on the Grand Ole Opry, Bill Monroe and his bluegrass boys from up in dear old Kentucky. And the number's a hot one, the New Skinner Blues. Let it go, Bill.
0: WSM Radio.

0: WSM, it's Aaron. Who's this?
1: Judy Jackson.
0: Judy Jackson, how are you this afternoon?
1: Good, how are you?
0: Oh, well, I'm excellent. Just getting to give two free tickets away to WSM Night at the Opry this Saturday. That's pretty fun.
1: Yes.
0: Well,
1: Mother's Day gift.
0: Oh, yes. And what if that Mother's Day gift was heading to you right now, Judy?
1: All right.
0: Oh, awesome. Who are you going to bring with you?
1: My husband for 50 years.
0: Oh, my goodness. Happy 50th anniversary.
1: That's August 8th, be 51.
0: That is just phenomenal. We can't wait to meet you both at the Opry this Saturday night for WSM Night. Make sure you're listening to the morning show tomorrow morning so that you can get a free pair of tickets to the Opry this weekend.

0: Wyatt Flores running on E, running on Aaron. That's what you're doing right now here on WSM, getting you home from work on what is about to be a potentially stormy evening at the Opry. Just heard a huge thunderclap before I cracked the mic open. Well, coming up in just about 2.5 to 3 minutes, she has become a longtime friend now of WSM, releasing new music constantly until her full project arrives at the end of this month. Carrie Brockwell is coming up on the other side of the break. Don't move.
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6: From the Springer Mountain Farms Weather Center, here's your First Alert forecast.
7: Our First Alert weather day continues overnight tonight and again Wednesday afternoon. I'm WSM V4 First Alert meteorologist Bree Smith. Overall, this is a low risk for severe weather, but we want to make sure that you're ready. Overnight tonight, scattered storms will move through and some may have some strong wind gusts with them, 40, 50, maybe 60 miles per hour. We'll have a lull mid-morning Wednesday before another round of storms, mainly south of I-40 during the afternoon.

0: are just thrilled to have this incredible singer-songwriter back in the studio. She's an American Idol alum, a Virginia native, 2025 Josie Awards Country Vocalist of the Year winner, and she just dropped new music last Friday. It's Kerry Brockwell.
1: Back. How's it going, Erin?
0: Oh my gosh, it's so good to see you.
1: You too. Oh my goodness, it's like literally joy and sunshine whenever I'm here with you. So thank you for having
0: me. Well, ditto. I always look forward to your visits, as does our wonderful morning show crew, because that's where you first made your WSM appearance all those years ago.
1: Yes, at the Opryland, at the Gaylord.
0: Yes.
1: Yeah, crazy.
0: Yes, yes. Well, we have so much to celebrate today. You are continuing to tease us with music from your full project that's coming out at the end of the month on May 29th. The title track just came out last Friday. That's real.
1: That's real.
0: That's so real.
1: Yes,
0: it did
1: is.
0: Do that.
1: I'm so excited. I mean, this whole record is really diving into what it feels like to be me, but also like I want everybody to feel seen in my music, and I want them to be like, yeah, me too, girl, like that's so real. And so that is really just all of the energy. It's like tackling all of the normal everyday things, but also like the funky silly things that happen every day, and
0: yeah,
1: literally just all of it.
0: Well, it's fascinating that you mentioned that Ashley Ann was in studio just the other day, yesterday in fact,
1: yeah,
0: and you're a big fan of hers. A conversation we had was how these emerging country artists such as you, such as her, are getting to incorporate lyrics in general and also topics that haven't been enunciated this way before in country music. The phrase "that's real," that's like a colloquialism with a younger audience, probably hasn't been used in a country song the way you are doing it. We referenced for her, she was talking about unread text messages in grave detail. Those weren't talked about in country music 10 years ago. Well, maybe 10, but not 20 or 30 years ago, right?
1: Yeah.
0: So it's so cool that not only are you releasing a project that is so authentic to you, but you're a part of this group of country artists that is talking about things and using vocabulary that hasn't really been used before.
1: Oh my goodness. Well, first off, it's an honor to be in the same category as Ashley Ann. I appreciate that. And, you know, it is just, my whole goal as an artist is to continue connecting with people. And as a listener myself, I love it when I'm just like, yes. Like, I feel that really that same way a lot with Ella Langley's new record, like, and hearing her talk at CRS and stuff. I just so related to like what she's going through mentally and just how she's living everyday life. And so that realness, that genuine aspect is what really makes me connect, you know, as a listener. And I want my artists or my listeners to feel the same way as an artist.
0: Yeah.
1: And so, you know, I feel like it's really exhausting, like being somebody who you're not. And literally Brian Facchino and I wrote this entire record together, and he was like, you say that's real in every single sentence. And he was like, we have to write it. And I'm like, oh my gosh, that's real, actually.
0: No.
1: So we did, and it's like literally the realest thing that you can get from me. So I am I'm just really excited for everybody else to be like, yeah, that's real.
0: You come to WSM to share the stories behind some of your other songs you released prior to this one on this project. One of them being I'd Love Not To, a delightful, very sort of tender and real song in its own right. Tell me the journey that we go on between a song like that and what part of you I'd Love Not To expresses to that's real that we're about to hear on WSM.
1: Yes. Oh my goodness. I'd Love Not To is literally all about, like, as it says, not wanting to do anything. It really is a permit, like it gives us permission to just be. And sometimes there's a lot of things going on. Like we're carrying a lot of things in life, you know, like I'm carrying school and I'm carrying my artistry and I'm, you know, there's everybody has so much going on. And sometimes it's like, you know what? I just want to sit on my couch and just be, and I don't want to talk to anybody. And that's what that song is about. And really just being. And then that's real. I mean, like, I have my, like, yes, I want to relax and just be me side, but I also have my silly, goofy side where I'm just like, what's up, guys? What's going on? So it's kind of, you know, we're really just like, it's every aspect of me. And, you know, but I feel like every aspect of what other people my age are feeling, and, you know, everybody feels also. So
0: yeah, you're talking about all the things you can carry. I'm like, you're carrying Kerry, because you are Kerry Brockwell.
1: That
0: iconic.
1: Is true. Yeah, that is true.
0: You mentioned school. Kerry Brockwell just came from doing three finals as a student at Belmont today. then walks in looking like a million bucks to do a WSM radio interview. How do you do it all?
1: Why, thank you. I don't really. I kind of, you know, there is a, I guess I do it all because I, you know, but, you know, I guess I'm like trying to dance around the fact that I did get a 60 on one of my exams.
0: You know what?
1: But it's okay because I just played an incredible festival this weekend.
0: Yep.
1: And like literally it's just like, that's okay. I know that that class is just not my strong suit, but I don't know. That's just funny. I think, you know, there's a good balance with everything. And honestly, I'm blessed with very supportive parents that are like, you know what? You're chasing your dreams. You're having fun. And I'm, you know, I'm learning at the same time. So it's, you can't always find the perfect balance, but there is a balance. That's for sure.
0: As my grandfather always used to say, if that's the worst thing that happens to you, you're going to have a pretty good life.
1: Absolutely.
0: And you know
1: Absolutely.
0: What?
1: Absolutely.
0: That's real.
1: That is real.
0: And on that note, Carrie Brockwell, let's play That's Real all over the world on WSM. And then we're going to have some live music performed by you and Brian Facchino, who's going to come out here. Sound good?
1: Sounds great.
0: All right. Here it is. That's Real. The latest from Carrie Brockwell on WSM. We'll be right back with more.

0: That is real. That's Carrie Brockwell with her latest single on WSM. It will be the title track of her full project coming out May 29th. And Carrie Brockwell, I think there was something you wanted to clear up about the exam you just took. If you're just now joining us, Carrie Brockwell took three finals today, and one of them didn't go so well. But despite me
1: getting a 60 on my exam, I still have an 80 in the class, everybody.
0: And you know what? That is on pre-preparation to
1: exactly
0: cushion you
1: exactly
0: for this.
1: And that's why you can go play a whole entire weekend festival and then still be okay with the GPA.
0: That's the next project. Okay, with the GPA. Write that down. So tell us about this festival you just played.
1: Yes, I just played Rock by the Sea in Destin, Florida, Okaloosa Island. And oh my goodness, I mean, literally, it is like a giant family reunion. We play music and we raise money for childhood cancer research.
0: Oh,
1: and it is one of the most special environments because everybody there, I mean, literally, the people that are there, like, love abounds. It's insane. And I've only been there for 2 years, but I'm like, I kept saying it's literally like a huge family reunion because everybody that goes supports you. And, you know, like, they are really like some of the best people ever. So it's just there's so many musicians that I'm besties with and we're all there. And it's just so much fun. It's crazy.
0: It is a hoot and a half, you might say.
1: It really is. And literally, we had some dreams come true because I got to sing with Ken Block of Sister Hazel. Literally, life just isn't real. I'm kind of, you know, that's one of the things that isn't real.
0: Right.
1: The lone
0: component of
1: exactly
0: this chat.
1: Exactly. I'm
0: today.
1: I literally used to listen to their records with my dad when I was three. And so it's just kind of wild.
0: Absolutely, Miss Carrie Brockwell. Well, you have the incredibly talented Brian Facchino seated next to you.
1: Yes.
0: He helped you with this whole project.
1: Absolutely.
0: That's coming out.
1: Yeah.
0: And you guys are going to play a little ditty for us.
1: We are.
0: What are we playing?
1: Well, this song is probably, I mean, all of these songs are very real, but this is probably one of the realest. This song is called Nobody's Perfect, and I am a person that is a chronic overthinker. I come off silly and goofy, but in my head, I'm like, wow, why did I just say that? And sometimes it feels like thoughts can get a lot louder than what reality is, and that can get very exhausting. And so, this song is really just to remind everybody that feels the exact same way as me that you're not alone and nobody is perfect.
0: Amazing. Carrie Brockwell, whenever you're ready, take it away.

0: the effortless, the ethereal Carrie Brockwell with Brian Facchino on lead guitar. Wow. I felt that sigh there toward the end.
1: Yeah.
0: That's real.
1: That is real.
0: The theme of the show today, the theme of the segment today. Wow, the phrasing in that, your delivery with everything is just, nobody's perfect is the song title. That was pretty perfect to me, though.
1: Well,
0: I have to say.
1: Thank you so much. Thank you.
0: Is that a song that, I mean, obviously it came from you. It came from your heart. Do you turn to that song when you need that reminder?
1: Yeah.
0: Do you believe what you've told yourself in that song?
1: Yeah, absolutely. I think it's an everyday growing thing to, I mean, even believe what I'm telling myself. I don't know. I feel like because every day there are setbacks and every day there are step forwards.
0: Yes.
1: There are steps forward. So it is, you know, just a daily battle. But I think it is really important to know that, you know, if you're feeling that, someone out there listening, that I'm feeling that too. Mm-hmm. And it's a crazy time sometimes, but we go with it.
0: That's all you can do.
1: That's right.
0: Carrie Brockwell live with us in studio today. Your full project, That's Real, coming out May 29th.
1: Yes.
0: Anything else you want us to know about it before we say goodbye today?
1: Oh my gosh. Really just that this is probably the most fun that I've ever had making a record. And I am just so excited for everybody to really hear what we've been working on. And I hope that they can groove. I hope that they can feel. And yeah.
0: Carrie, thank you so much for being here today. Plug your socials real quick for us so everyone can look you up.
1: Yes, everybody can find me at Carrie Brockwell Music. That's Carrie like Carrie Underwood and Brockwell with a B Music on Instagram, Facebook, TikTok, all the things. And CarrieBrockwellMusic.com is where you can find my merch and my live show schedule.
0: Yes, sister. Thank you so much for being here today. Look at that. Now you can see the Opry goers getting ready to go into the show.
1: I love it.
0: Yes, Carrie, we will see you real soon.
1: Yes,
0: Thanks for coming by. Opry warm-up show is coming your way in just about 5-10 minutes on WSM. Here's Vince Gill.

0: on the next Coffee Country and Cody, presented by Puckett's Restaurant and Hemisphere Coffee Roasters.
1: Hey, it's Charlie Matos on the Wednesday show. We'll rewind to highlight moments from a really cool Tuesday night Opry 100 show. Speaking of the Opry, tickets to WSM Night at the Opry with Steve Warner, Michael Martin Murphy, Daly and Vincent all there. That is this Saturday night at 7 p.m. And we'll debut new music from a talented young singer-songwriter, Mackenzie Phipps.

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3: NBC News Radio, I'm Jim Roop. Secretary of State Marco Rubio says the U.S. will not let Iran hold the global economy hostage and calls Iran's blockade of the Strait of Hormuz desperate.
4: It's completely unlawful, illegal. It's outrageous.
3: He added the U.S. actions in the Strait are also aimed at saving lives with people trapped aboard vessels and running out of food. President Trump's criticizing Pope Leo again, this time accusing him of endangering a lot of Catholics, in his words. The president and the Pope have clashed publicly in the past weeks over Leo's criticism of military operations in Iran. During a recent interview with Hugh Hewitt, President Trump also suggested Pope Leo thinks it's just fine for Iran to have a nuclear weapon. The suspected gunman in the White House Correspondents Association dinner is being indicted on four charges. Cole Thomas Allen is facing charges for attempting to assassinate President Trump, assaulting an officer or employee of the U.S. with a deadly weapon, and two other firearms charges. Jim Roop, NBC News Radio.
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0: That's John Party on WSM, and you better be at the Opry tonight. And if you're not, good thing you're already on WSM, because you can stay right here and listen to the whole show when we get there at 7 o'clock. John Party is your headliner tonight at the Opry, and then as soon as the show wraps up, he will be headed to the Palace, right across from the Grand Ole Opry, to do some line dancing lessons for his new song called Boots Off. And it's Cinco de Mayo, and we know John Party loves some tequila, so that might be coming that way at the Palace, too. Who knows? Well, it's the Opry warm-up show. We have a song from everybody on tonight's lineup. And before we get back into the lineup, we are going to throw it back to some Don Williams. By the way, an Opry show all about Don Williams is coming here June 10th. 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

time to get back into the lineup for tonight's Grand Ole Opry. Just about 55 minutes out from the curtain going up. And up next on our lineup, she was the Emerging Act of the Year nominee and performed at the 2025 Americana Honors and Awards in Nashville this past fall. And she's a two-time nominee and performer at the 2025 Canadian Country Music Awards. Yes, she hails from the Badlands of Southern Alberta, Canada. Make welcome Nolene Hoffman. This is August on the Opry Warm-Up Show.

0: August by Nolene Hoffman on the Opry warm-up show. The show is getting started in about 44 minutes. Here's your whole lineup. Other than Nolene, we got Ernest, Ashley Cook, John Party, Stephanie Urbina-Jones, Gavin Adcock, and Opry Next Stage artist Hudson Westbrook.
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0: Opry Next Stage alum Ashley Cook. She is back at the Grand Ole Opry tonight. And now we are headed in to someone else on our lineup, San Antonio, Texas's very own Stephanie Urbina Jones. Here she is live on Honky Tonk Roundup. You ain't woman enough to take my man.
1: Come on, girl. We got a little Loretta Lynn song here. You know, I tried out Fist City. 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I grew up in Texas, where you don't mess with my man, so I tried this song on. You definitely are not woman enough to take my man.

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0: Gavin Adcock at the Grand Ole Opry tonight. The show is starting in just about 30 minutes, and the rest of your lineup includes Opera Next Stage artist Hudson Westbrook, Stephanie Urbina-Jones, Ashley Cook, Ernest, Noeline Hoffman, and John Party.
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7: Our First Alert weather day continues overnight tonight and again Wednesday afternoon. I'm WSMV4 First Alert meteorologist Bree Smith. Overall, this is a low risk for severe weather, but we want to make sure that you're ready. Overnight tonight, scattered storms will move through and some may have some strong wind gusts with them, 40, 50, maybe 60 miles per hour. We'll have a lull mid-morning Wednesday before another round of storms, mainly south of I-40 during the afternoon.
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1: That's Opry Next Stage artist Hudson Westbrook rounding out our Grand Ole Opry lineup for tonight. So now, for the next 25 minutes, we are going to shuffle Opry stars until it's time for that curtain to go up. And up first, Brad Paisley.

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Crying as she tells you that your brother is not coming home.

are flying right off to the Grand Ole Opry in just about 17 minutes. We got a few more Opry stars to shuffle before it's time for the show to begin. Keith Urban with Cop Car right now. Dustin Lynch and then Chris Young are coming up in just a few. It's the Opry World.

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4: How we doing, y'all? I'm going to play y'all a new song. This was called Backwards. Thank y'all so much for showing up tonight. It means the world to all of us. It's such a special place and a special night. And so we're going to get it started off. 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